All right, these words just got added to the dictionary. Let's see what they are. Looks maxing. Looks maxing. If you're like, oh, I hear my kids say that all the time. What does it mean? Papa Pandar got you. The dictionary definition of looks maxing is an online self-improvement subculture focused on maximizing physical attractiveness through deliberate cosmetic, behavioral, and surgical changes. That right there is the dictionary definition of looks maxing. Now, I'm not saying I'm the coolest, innest person with the kids. I'm not saying that at all. What I am saying is I don't think that's how looks maxing is being used. I think in general, the kids treat looks maxing as a meme. And that meme usually involves a guy that has a very defined, very large, very sharp, hard jawline. Almost fake. That right there is how I think people be using looks maxing. But what do I know? Z90. Bye.

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16: Hey, Insert, let me tell you about Just in Time for Foster Youth. 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All right, let's play a game. Every Wednesday, you take Adina on in basic trivia. See who can beat you today. I'll tell you some. A couple of these questions you've had before.
0: Oh.
16: So you should know them, but maybe you will, maybe you won't. Hey, Jennifer.
17: Hey, Warren. Good morning.
16: How are you today?
17: Good. How are you?
16: Good. So we're excited to have you on. We're going to have Adina leave the room in a second. We're going to give you 30 seconds to answer as many questions as you can. We'll bring her back in, ask her the same questions, and then compare scores. You're about 50-50.
17: Okay.
0: I am.
16: You're actually about, you lost 2 weeks in a row, so you're actually down a little bit.
0: Okay.
16: Like 48-52. So you got to get a win back to get to 50-50 status.
0: I'm going to try.
18: All right. Got to average back.
16: Jen, yeah. Jen, what kind of trivia player are you? Let's gauge your level of intelligence real quick.
17: I've actually never played, so this can be my first time.
0: Oh.
16: So you and Adina, about 50-50.
0: Okay.
18: Yeah.
16: She's played every week for years and years. Some of these questions might throw you off, so.
0: All right. Let's do it. I'm ready. Okay. Good All luck.
16: Right. Say good luck. There she goes. Head out of the studio.
17: Am I allowed to say pass?
16: Of course, yes. Easy peasy. You can't say pass. We do that on a Thursday. But Wednesdays, you can say pass. Trust me, it's part of Adina's strategy.
17: Okay.
16: Yeah. All right, here we go. 30 seconds on the clock. Remember to say pass if you get stumped. On your marks, get set, go. Name a city in Switzerland.
17: Pass.
16: True or false, it's wintertime in Brazil.
17: False.
16: Name a human bone.
17: A femur.
16: Flathead and Phillips are types of what?
17: Screwdrivers.
16: Name a brand of bicycle.
17: E-bike.
16: What bird cannot fly?
17: A penguin.
16: All right, you got three today. City in Switzerland. Now, you would think they would just roll right off your tongue. And when I was looking them up, I'm like, man, there aren't that many famous ones that I think of. Zurich, Geneva, Bern, Lausanne, all cities in Switzerland. I wouldn't think of a lot of those other than Zurich, right? Yeah. It is wintertime in Brazil right now. May to September is their winter months. Isn't that weird? Their Christmas time is when it's warm and hot down on the beaches. But okay.
17: Yeah. My friend's Brazilian.
16: Oh, no. Well, hope she's not. He's not listening. We'll find out. Name a human bone. You said. Do you remember what human bone you said? Yeah.
17: Oh, I said femur.
16: Femur. That is a human bone. So congratulations. Flathead and Phillips are types of screwdrivers. A brand of bicycle. Schwinn, Trek. We would accepted those. Huffy. There's a bunch of them. What e-bike is a type of bicycle, but not a brand. What bird cannot fly is a penguin. You're correct. A penguin cannot fly. So we'll bring Adina back in. She probably thinks a penguin can fly if you throw it from high enough. We'll find out what she thinks here. Hold on real quick. All right, Adina. Out of six, she got three.
0: Three.
16: Yeah.
0: Okay.
16: All right, we'll see how you do.
0: All right.
16: All right, listen in, Jennifer. 30 seconds on the clock. Say pass if you get stumped. On your marks, get set, go. Name a city in Switzerland.
0: Zurich.
16: True or false, it's wintertime in Brazil.
0: True.
16: Name a human bone.
0: Your femur.
16: Flathead and Phillips are types of what?
0: Tool belts. Tools. They're types of tools.
16: Name a brand of bicycle.
0: Mountain range.
16: What bird cannot fly? Oh, time's up.
0: What are these questions today?
16: What bird cannot fly?
0: No bird. Because all birds can fly.
16: No, they can't.
0: Oh.
16: Penguin. You were just at SeaWorld not long ago. Penguin cannot fly.
0: Oh, man.
16: What's that, D-Rock?
18: Oh, my gosh, dude.
16: Yeah.
18: Really?
0: I feel like I didn't know one of these questions. I guessed on all of them. So if I got anything right, that's a miracle.
16: Well, you said Zurich. That's not correct. But Zurich is
0: the city
16: in
0: Switzerland.
16: That's
0: what I was thinking about.
16: It's not Zurich. It's
0: just
16: Zurich.
0: A different, pronunciation.
16: It's really not. Because I've never heard it called Zurich. Today, the accords were signed in Zurich. No. True or false, it's wintertime in Brazil.
0: True.
16: True. That's right.
0: Oh,
16: you got that right. A femur is a bone in human.
0: I
16: Flathead and Phillips are types of what?
0: I know it's in the toolbox.
16: Yeah, I need more specificity.
18: Yeah.
0: I have no
16: screwdrivers.
18: Yes.
0: Oh.
16: Phillips screwdriver. Flathead screwdriver.
18: Flathead, yeah.
16: Name a brand of bicycle.
0: I don't know what.
18: It's like Mountain Range.
16: Schwinn, Trek.
18: Huffy.
0: Nope.
16: Nope. Okay.
0: Wouldn't have known.
16: All right. Fair enough. I said some might. And a bird that cannot fly is a penguin.
0: Yeah. Oh, okay. Well, how many did I get?
16: Two.
0: Oh. Hey, you know what? That's better than zero than I thought.
16: You're going to rename this game Better Than Zero. Jennifer, I'd like to say congratulations, but I don't know if you're taking away a particular amount of pride from winning today.
17: Oh, it was fun.
16: She's like, I won? Sure. Okay. You did. You got three.

All right, these words just got added to the dictionary. Let's see what they are. Vibe coding. Okay, I thought vibe coding was slang, but apparently it's not. It's an actual real definition. Vibe coding is when you use AI to help with software development. For example, you tell ChatGPT or Claude to make a website for you. That's vibe coding. You don't need to know actual code. You just tell ChatGPT to make the website for you, and it handles all the technical stuff. So, yeah. More you know on Z90. I'm freezing.

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The nicest Vons I've ever been to in my life is the one in Liberty Station. Inside, it's a regular Vons, but the architecture on the outside, gorgeous, stunning. One of the nicest Vons is

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2: It is time to play maybe my most fun trivia game out of all of them that we do. My daughter plays along.
14: Oh, fun.
2: She said it may be time to mix up the games. She goes, why do you play the same games on the same day? Like, so people can count on what we're doing. She explained it all, how a tie works, everything. She knows it all. So, Josie, play along. Everybody play along. It is time to play Beat the Bosnian, where all you do is you take on Adina in basic trivia. Sonia is playing today. Good morning, Sonia. How are you?
15: Hey, Martin. I'm good.
2: Oh, well, I'm glad to hear that. You're going to answer questions today, and I'm going to tell you something. A few of these are ridiculously easy. A handful of them are pretty hard, too. So I don't know if that plays into your strengths or not, Adina. I think if it's harder for the person playing, it's easier for you because you'll both get a low score.
14: True.
2: Right? Because and there may be stuff that you know that she doesn't know. So we're going to try and exploit what Adina knows or doesn't know. Sonia, well, same with you. Adina's going to leave the room.
14: Good luck, Sonia.
15: Thank you.
2: There she goes. All right. I'm going to give you 30 seconds. Answer as many of these questions as you can. Say pass if you get stumped on a question and move on to something easier. On your marks, get set, go. Name an office supply store.
15: Office Depot.
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2: What planet is also a brand of car?
15: Venus.
2: Who sings a song about love?
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2: Name an ingredient of a souffle.
15: Egg.
2: All right, there you go. You got four today. I'm actually office supply store, Office Depot. Very good. What sitcom featured a family of aliens? It's Third Rock from the Sun. Alf had an alien, but it was a people of from Earth. But, you know, good old-timey references. Nice. I like it. So we don't give you that one. A store that sells recreational equipment. You know, they do sell cushions and outdoor seating, but it's not really recreational equipment. I mean, I'll give you that one. But, boy, I was thinking more like REI or Cabela's or places that sell tents and things like that. But I'll give you that one because they do sell patio furniture. It's pretty recreational. All right. A planet is a brand of car. The Venus. I have not driven a Venus, but Saturn is what I was looking for. Oh, yes. Volkswagen Venus. Not often seen on the road. Elvis does sing a song. Who sings a song about love? Everybody does, it seems like, right? So that's a pretty easy give me one. And yes, an egg is an ingredient of a souffle. So we'll give you 1, 2, 3, 4 today. I'll give you 4. Let's wave Adina back in. The longer it takes to get her back in, the more nervous she gets. So we'll bring her back in. All right, Adina. Out of 6, she got 4.
14: Okay, that's right. More...
2: Hard to know, right?
14: Okay, yeah.
2: All right, this will be fun. 30 seconds on the clock. Sonia, listen in. You've got to get 5 to win. Say pass if you get stumped. On your marks.

0: You know, Harry Styles, does it get any bigger, I guess, if he and Taylor Swift were on stage?
1: I know. You know, it's not the
0: same as it was. Harry Styles is coming to the Rose Bowl in Pasadena, and that's an amazing place to see a show. So the Together Together Tour with Kylie Minogue is going to be there Friday, April 23rd and Saturday, April 24th. And we're going to have tickets to give away all week for the Friday, April 23rd show.
1: Oh, let's go!
0: You want to go see Harry Styles? Let's get you hooked up right here on Hey Morton on Z90.
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0: On Wednesdays, we play a game where you take Adina on in basic trivia. We call it... How well do you think you would do answering questions against Adina? Everybody play along. Today, there are some hard questions. I'm not going to lie, there are some tough questions.
13: Okay.
0: So you might want to just say pass. All right, so good luck to you. Who are we playing against today, D-Rock?
14: Today, we have Monica.
0: Welcome to the show, Monica. Are you ready to play Beat the Bosnian?
15: Yes.
0: All right. So, Adina, you're going to have to leave the room.
13: All right, good luck.
0: There she goes. You've got 30 seconds on the clock. Remember to say pass if you get stumped on one, okay?
15: Okay.
0: Now, there's a little bit of a delay, so I'm going to start the timer right after the first question. Here we go. Say pass if you get stumped. On your marks, get set, go. What is the name of someone who fixes shoes?
15: Pass.
0: Name something with nutmeg in it.
15: Oh, my gosh. What's it called? Pass.
0: What animal does a farrier work with?
15: A bird?
0: Name a famous sports trophy.
15: The Heisman Trophy.
0: What city has the giant arch?
15: St. Louis, Missouri.
0: There you go. I'll give you two right there. You got two out of five. You definitely, definitely want to yell pass the second you don't know the answer, because there may be other really easy questions, and that will help you get to those ones sooner. What is the name of someone who fixes shoes? That's a cobbler. Name something with nutmeg in it. Pie, cider, pumpkin spice latte, all, you could even add it to most, I mean, you could put it in stuffing too. Probably stuffing has some in it, but, what animal does a farrier work with? Equine animals, horses, donkeys, zebras. They help, horseshoe horses. A farrier would be someone who does the horseshoes. And a famous sports trophy, you got that right. Heisman Trophy, that's great. What city has the giant arch? St. Louis. So you got two out of five. And that's not bad. Let's bring Adina back in. That'll give her a false confidence. I'll tell you that right now, Monica. So, out of five, she was able to get two right. Two out of five.
13: I think I'll win today.
0: All right. 30 seconds on the clock. Now, she may be a Rhodes Scholar. You don't know. And you're just like way overstating.
13: Oh.
0: You don't know that? These questions are hard.
13: Okay.
0: All right. Good luck to you. Listen in, Monica. 30 seconds on the clock. Say pass if you get stumped. On your marks. Get set. Go. Name someone who fixes shoes. What is the name?
16: A shoe repairman.
0: Name something with nutmeg in it.
16: Apple pie?
0: What animal does a farrier work with?
16: Pass.
0: Name a famous sports trophy.
16: The Stanley Cup.
0: What city has the giant arch?
16: St. Louis.
0: Name a science fiction movie.
16: Pass.
0: Name someone Tom Cruise has dated.
16: Katie Holmes.
0: What company makes Mars candy bars?
16: Mars. Wait.
0: Time's
16: up. What company makes Mars candy bars?
0: Mm-hmm.
16: Mars.
14: Did you hear it deflate like a balloon?
16: I know I nailed some of them.
0: Shoe repairman is wrong. Cobbler.
14: Yeah. Cobbler.
16: Oh.
0: So it's a cobbler. Pumpkin spice latte.
16: Okay, yeah.
14: Nutmeg.
0: Yep, nutmeg. Cider, pie.
16: Apple pie?
0: Pumpkin pie. Not I don't think you put pie. Nutmeg in apple pie.
14: No.
16: Yeah.
14: Nope.
0: Unless you want it to taste like...
14: Why is it spicy? Yeah.
0: Farrier works with horses, donkeys, animals with hooves. That's what a farrier does.
14: Hey, that's
0: does.
14: So funny. I was going to say a ferret. I don't know. Farrier.
0: Yeah. Name a famous sports trophy. You said Stanley Cup.
16: Okay.
0: That got you one. St. Louis Arch got you one. Science fiction movie. Not even Star Wars.
16: Oh, yeah.
0: None.
16: I just couldn't even think.
0: That's the best way to do it.
14: Yeah.
0: And then someone Tom Cruise has dated. Now, he married Katie Holmes.
14: Right.
0: But did he date her? I guess he did before they got married.
16: Yeah.
14: I don't know.
13: They had to date got married.
14: I suppose.
16: Yeah, they actually did it for like a couple of years. And then they got married.
0: Are you sure?
14: She's making this up as we go.
0: Please. All right. That's a technicality, but I'll give it to you.
14: Yeah.
0: But I'm still going to give the prize to Monica.
16: Do you want to do a tiebreaker?
0: Oh, you want to do a tiebreaker?
16: Yeah. just to be fair and clear.
0: All right, yell out your name the second you know the answer. Now, she has a 1 second delay on her phone, so.
16: Okay, I can do
0: all right, so
16: 1 second.
0: Just say 1001 in your head and then yell out your name if you know the answer. Here's your question. Haribo is famous for making what?
16: Oh, hey, Tina.
15: Monica.
0: What do you say, Monica?
16: I forgot to wait.
15: Is it Le Boo Boo?
0: No.
16: Oh. Girl, what? No. Monica.
15: Haribo.
16: No.
0: Haribo Boo Boo.
14: And you're going to die laughing because the commercials have these grown people with kid voices and they talk about their favorite candy. The gummy bear.
16: Yeah, I was going to say gummy bear or the bottle, Coke bottles. Gummy bear.
0: Gummy candy.
14: Yeah.
0: Haribo gummy candy. You know, one thing is nice about Beat the Bosnian today, now that we're at the end of it, I'm glad. And that never changes.
17: Beat the Bosnian. Beat the Bosnian.
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20: In Escondido on the 78 East right at Nordahl, got a crash. Still working over on the right shoulder area. On the 805 South, right at the Carroll Canyon Road off ramp, that accident has cleared. And on the 5 North at the 163, got a stall in that center divider area. 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I'm Jenny Harmon with traffic on Z90.

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Well, all you gotta do is soak that shrunk clothing in warm water with hair conditioner so they stretch back to size. Now, I did not know that. Don't act like you knew that. We just learned that together, right here, right now, on Z90. That was beautiful.

Because you enjoyed it so much. Hey, I'm back with more laundry hacks that make your life easier. Let's say money's tight right now, but you still want good laundry. No worries. To soften towels, just add baking soda to them in the wash, and they become extra fluffy. Ooh la la. Need to clean white shoes? 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

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The second best Marshalls is also located in Solana Beach. One of the best Carl's Jr., I wouldn't say the first best or the second best, maybe the third best Carl's Jr., is also located in, you guessed it, Solana Beach. Don't know if I can say the same for The Habit in Solana Beach, though, on Z90.

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18: On the 5 South at Civic Center, trying to clear a stall from that center divider area. On the 805 North at Nobel, heads up, a piece of plywood is in the right lane. And on the 78 eastbound, right at Nordahl, got that crash over on the shoulder. Audible makes traffic less of an annoyance and more of an opportunity for another chapter. 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

Because you enjoyed it so much, hey, I'm back with more laundry hacks that make your life easier. You want to dry clothes faster? Then toss a dry towel in the dryer with the wet clothes to cut drying time. Wow! Bubba, again, you didn't know that. I didn't know that. We just learned that together, right here, right now on Z90, and that's perfectly okay. Matter of fact, I think it's beautiful.

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I'm really excited because, yes, we are still giving you tickets to the Disneyland Resort at 9:35. But at 7:40, we have a pair of tickets for you to see Harry Styles and Kylie Minogue at the Rose Bowl in Pasadena Friday, April 23rd. This is going to be a huge show, and we've got your tickets before you can even get them. Harry Styles tickets tomorrow, 7:40. 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

It was exactly this time last year when people were bedazzling their toilet seats and posting it on TikTok. And I'm just glad we've moved on and we're in a better place now. It's Z90.

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3: All right. Let's play a game. Every Wednesday, you take Adina on in basic trivia. See who can beat you today. I'll tell you something. A couple of these questions you've had before.
9: Oh.
3: So you should know them, but maybe you will, maybe you won't. Hey, Jennifer.
10: Hey, Warren. Good morning.
3: How are you today?
10: Good, how are you?
3: Good. So we're excited to have you on. We're going to have Adina leave the room in a second. We're going to give you 30 seconds to answer as many questions as you can. We'll bring her back in, ask her the same questions, and then compare scores. You're about 50-50.
10: Okay.
9: I am.
3: You're actually about, you lost 2 weeks in a row, so you're actually down a little bit.
9: Okay.
3: Like 48-52. So okay. You got to get a win back to get to 50-50 status.
9: I'm going to try.
11: No, all right. Got to average back.
3: Jen, yeah. Jen, what kind of trivia player are you? Let's gauge your level of intelligence real quick.
10: I've actually never played, so this is going to be my first time.
9: Oh, So you and Adina, about 50-50.
11: Okay.
9: Yeah. Yeah. She's played every week for years. Some of these questions might throw you off, so.
11: All right, let's do it. I'm ready. Okay. Good All luck.
9: Right. Say good luck. There she goes. Head out of the studio.
10: Am I allowed to say pass?
9: Of course, yes. Easy peasy. You can't say pass. We do that on a Thursday, but Wednesdays, you can say pass. Trust me, it's part of Adina's strategy. Yeah. All right, here we go. 30 seconds on the clock. Remember to say pass if you get stumped. On your marks, get set, go. Name a city in Switzerland.
10: Pass.
9: True or false, it's wintertime in Brazil.
10: False.
9: Name a human bone.
10: A femur.
9: Flathead and Phillips are types of what?
10: Screwdrivers.
9: Name a brand of bicycle.
10: E-bike.
9: What bird cannot fly?
10: A penguin.
9: All right, you got three today. City in Switzerland. Now, you would think they would just roll right off your tongue. And when I was looking them up, I'm like, man, there aren't that many famous ones that I think of. Zurich, Geneva, Bern, Lausanne, all cities in Switzerland. I wouldn't think of a lot of those other than Zurich, right? Yeah. It is wintertime in Brazil right now. May to September is their winter months. Isn't that weird? Their Christmas time is when it's warm and hot down on the beaches. But okay.
10: Yeah. My friend's Brazilian.
9: Oh, no. Well, I hope he's not listening. We'll find out. Name a human bone. You said? Do you remember what human bone you said? Yeah.
10: Oh, I said femur.
9: Femur. That is a human bone, so congratulations. Flathead and Phillips are types of screwdrivers. A brand of bicycle, Schwinn, Trek, we would accepted those. Huffy, there's a bunch of them. What e-bike is a type of bicycle but not a brand. What bird cannot fly is a penguin. You're correct. A penguin cannot fly. So we'll bring Adina back in. She probably thinks a penguin can fly if you throw it from high enough. We'll find out what she thinks here. Hold on real quick. All right, Adina. Out of six, she got three.
11: Three. Yeah. Okay.
9: All right, we'll see how you do.
11: All right.
9: All right, listen in, Jennifer. 30 seconds on the clock. Say pass if you get stumped. On your marks, get set, go. Name a city in Switzerland.
11: Zurich.
9: True or false, it's wintertime in Brazil.
11: True.
9: Name a human bone.
11: Your femur.
9: Flathead and Phillips are types of what?
11: Tools. They're types of tools.
9: Name a brand of bicycle.
11: Mountain range.
9: What bird cannot fly? Oh, time's up.
11: What are these questions today?
9: What bird cannot fly?
11: No bird. Because all birds can fly.
9: No, they can't.
11: Oh.
9: Penguin. You were just at SeaWorld not long ago. Penguin cannot fly.
11: Oh, man.
9: What's that, D-Rock?
12: Oh, my gosh, dude.
9: Yeah.
12: Really?
11: I feel like I didn't know one of these questions. I guessed on all of them. So I got anything right, that's a miracle.
9: Well, you said Zurich. That's not correct. But Zurich is
11: a city
9: in
11: Switzerland.
9: Okay,
11: that's what I was thinking about.
9: It's not Zurich. It's
11: just
9: Zurich.
11: A different, pronunciation.
9: It's really not. Because I've never heard it called Zurich. Today, the accords were signed in Zurich. No. True or false, it's wintertime in Brazil.
11: True.
9: That's right.
11: Oh,
9: you got that right. A femur is a bone in human.
13: It doesn't feel like it. We are now in the beginning stages of cuffing season. Cuffing season 2026. It's the magical time when San Diegans make attempts to find love and fail miserably because I'm San Diego. So, if that person who you're thinking about cuffing says some BS like this, watch out. I struggle with opening up to people. Now, let me just say, this by itself, totally fine. Totally valid, too. There's a lot of people who struggle with opening up to their feelings due to many, many issues. This only becomes an issue if a guy says, I struggle with opening up to people, and then the very next second proceeds to trauma dump on you for a good 2 hours, while you're staring at your food wondering, where did it all go wrong? At that point, the internet says you should probably have charged him for a therapy session. It's Z90. I let it

All right, this next one right here is specifically for the ladies who want to date men this cuffing season. If they want to cuff with a man, baby, if the dude you're cuffing with says some BS like this, it's a problem. I don't like it when girls... This one by itself, again, totally fine. It's okay for men to have icks. It's okay for men to have preferences. The only time I don't like it when girls becomes a red flag, according to the internet, is when it's paired with three phrases. I don't like it when girls take themselves too seriously. I don't like it when girls are too opinionated. And I don't like it when girls are too clingy. So let's unpack these phrases. When guys say, I don't like it when girls take themselves too seriously, what they really mean is, I don't like it when you don't laugh at all my stupid jokes. When they say, I don't like it when girls are too opinionated, what they're really trying to say is, I'm right and always right. You should never disagree with me. And if they say, I don't like it when girls are too clingy, that's just them saying, expect a text back within 3 to 5 business days. Either way, it's all bad. Right here on Z90. For just a

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We got them. We want you to have them. 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
9: Every Wednesday, we play a game with this theme.
16: Oh, people love to play Beat the Boss.
9: Disneyan. It's our most popular game. I don't know why, but it's all about you today, Adina. It's a lot of fun. We're going to give you 30 seconds to see how many questions you can answer. And Erica is up. Good morning, Erica. How are you today?
3: Good morning, Morton. Good morning, Adina. I'm great. I'm ready.
9: All right.
16: Oh, she ready. Sounds ready.
9: Yeah, look out. Okay, so here's what's going to happen, Erica. Adina's going to leave the room. I'm going to give you 30 seconds. I'll count you down and we'll start. I'm going to ask you questions, okay? You give me as many answers as you can for each question, meaning just throw out whatever you can, or you can say pass if you get stumped. Don't eat up a bunch of time trying to think of the answer, okay? I'm not going to tell you whether you're right or wrong. I'm just going to move on to the next question until your time's up and we'll go over your score. Bring Adina back in, ask her the same questions, and see how closely she matches your score. If she bests it, how she does.
16: All right.
3: All right. I think I'm ready.
9: Wait, you just said you were. What just changed? Did I confuse you?
16: She got nervous.
9: Yeah, I was like, oh, God. Oh, boy. I'm nervous. All right. You know what's great? No one listens to our show, so you don't have to worry about it. It's just us here on the phone. All right, Adina.
16: All right. Good luck, Erica.
9: There she goes.
3: Thank you.
9: Yep. 30 seconds on the clock. Remember, say pass if you get stumped. On your marks, get set, go. What does CPR stand for?
3: CPR, oh, man, it's, oh, pass for now.
9: Name a band with more than four members.
3: A band with four members, Destiny Child.
9: What vegetable is used to make pickles?
3: Vegetable. Oh, gosh. A pass.
9: Oh, well, today you got zero. Not your day.
3: Oh, man. That was it?
9: Name a band with more than four members. Destiny's Child has four members in it. Did you think I said name a band with four members?
3: Yes. I thought that's what I heard.
9: Okay. Well, you know, I'll ask Adina name a band with four members and see what she comes up with. All right. So I'll give you one. You got one today. Destiny's Child. That's a good one. CPR stands for cardiopulmonary resuscitation. And the vegetable that is used to make pickles is cucumber. You take a cucumber and you put it in that salty water and it just shrivels up. Kind of like you do when you're in the pool. So, all right, cucumber's the answer to that. Let's bring Adina back in. This is going to give her a false sense of confidence. So we'll see how she does. Hold on.
3: All right.
9: Adina?
16: Yes?
9: She answered three questions.
16: Okay. Oh, three?
9: Yes, and she got one right.
16: Oh, my God, Erica, what happened? Yeah.
9: Well, you're about to find out. Wow. Maybe it's not as easy as you think.
16: Oh,
9: all right,
16: okay.
9: Here we go, Erica, listen in. Adina, 30 seconds on the clock. On your marks, get set. Go. What does CPR stand for?
16: Pass.
9: Name a band with four members.
16: Pass.
9: What vegetable is used to make pickles?
16: Cucumber.
9: Name the fictional city in the animated movie Cars.
16: Pass.
9: Corn dog covers the meat with what ingredient?
16: Cornbread.
9: What breed of dog is known for its black and white spots?
16: Dalmatian.
9: Oh, boy. Today you answered six, and you got two right.
16: Okay, yes.
9: CPR stands for cardiopulmonary resuscitation.
16: Oh, that's a lot to say, yeah.
9: Yep, that's why they call it CPR. Name a band with four members.
16: I'm racking my brain because I wanted to say One Direction. I'm like, no, they got like five or six. Then I wanted to say Jonas Brothers, but that's only three. Then I was going to say BTS, but they have like 10. So I can't think of four.
9: Beatles.
16: Oh, yeah, that's not in my lane. I wouldn't have remembered that.
9: I mean, D-Rock, give me some bands with four members. Destiny's Child was her answer. I mean, almost.
16: Wasn't it three only of them?
9: No, there was a fourth at the beginning, right?
17: There was a fourth, yeah.
9: I can't remember the name of the fourth person. In any event, you won today.
16: Oh my God.
9: The fictional city in the animated movie Cars was Radiator Springs.
16: Oh, duh.
9: Corn dog covers the meat with what ingredient?
16: I said corn.
9: Yeah, a big hunk of cornbread on your corn dog.
17: Just jab it in the cornbread.
9: Imagine a big brick of cornbread there on a stick. You're like, wow, that's a challenge.
17: What is this, Minecraft?
16: I don't know. What is that batter called?
9: Cornmeal.
16: Cornmeal.
17: Yeah, it's cornmeal.
16: Oh, well, that's what I meant.
18: Technicality.
17: Just say corn. Yeah,
18: look, tell you what, you go to the fair and ask one of those cornbread hot dogs and see what they do.
17: It might have scorched you out.
16: Oh my God.
18: What's the matter with you, you psychopath? There's a ratio. It has to be just right. Ever have one of those corn dogs that has way too much batter and you're like, nope, oh, yeah. Too much batter. Can't do it. It's wearing me down. Dalmatian was right. Dog with black and white spots. So, Adina, you barely got a win today. Man.
3: Nah.
18: Cucumber, you got cucumber and Dalmatian.
17: Dalmatian, yeah.
18: Out of six, you got two right.
16: Hey, it's still a W, baby.
17: Don't be proud.
3: No, no.
17: Don't be proud.
18: Yeah, I tell you what, we'll let you win, all right?
3: Yes.
18: Because you just gloated, Adina. You just lost them by gloating.
17: Yep.
16: Oh,
18: that's
16: man.
18: It.
17: Karma.
18: In your face, baby.
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12: In January, we are doing Junior January. And so junior listeners are going to get to play our games. We've never done this. And so if you're between the ages of 6 and 14, we've wanted you to call and play. Today, we're being joined by Juliana, who's going to play our game. Welcome, Juliana. How are you?
0: I'm good.
12: Yeah, are you sure? You sound bored already. Are you there?
0: Yeah.
12: All right. So are you nervous? Don't be nervous.
0: No, yeah, I am.
12: Oh, don't be nervous. Listen, I'm your big brother, and I'm going to take care of you. We're going to do a good job today, okay?
0: Okay.
12: Now, how old are you?
0: 14.
12: All right, 14. Ready to go. So do you know how this game works? Adina is going to leave the room, and we're going to ask you questions, but you only have 30 seconds to answer. And we're going to bring her back in. We're going to ask her the same questions, and then we'll compare scores. And she's done this for a long time, so she's kind of an expert.
0: Okay.
12: All right. So good luck to you. Adina, we'll see you.
15: All right. Good luck.
12: Some of these are hard. Some are easy, okay?
0: Okay.
12: And I'm going to tell you something. Say pass if you get stumped, because that 30 seconds goes really fast. So if you got a question and you don't know the answer, say pass, okay? I'm rooting for you. I want you to win. Adina can try again next week, but I know you won't be here. So let's get a win for you, okay?
0: Okay.
12: All right. Speak up loud and speak quickly. Here we go. 30 seconds on the clock. On your marks. Get set. Go. What is the name of Mario's brother in Mario Brothers?
0: Luigi.
12: Which of these is the biggest, a city, a state, or a county?
0: State.
12: What does a stethoscope do?
0: Zoom in.
12: What singer has the last name Cat?
0: Oh, I don't know that one. Pass.
12: What country is Mount Everest located in?
0: What?
12: What country is Mount Everest located in?
0: Pass.
12: All right. I'll give you one more. What game has Victory Royale as the winning message?
0: Fortnite.
12: There you go. You got it right. So you got Luigi. You got State. What'd you say for stethoscope? What does a stethoscope do?
0: To zoom in.
12: Say it again.
0: Zoom out or zoom in.
12: Oh, okay. No, not necessarily. It listens to your heart. What singer has the last name Cat? Doja Cat. All right. What country is Mount Everest located in? You could say China or Nepal. That's kind of a hard one, but I thought you might get China. And then Victory Royale is right. You got that one right. Fortnite is the answer to that. So you, out of six, you got three. Let's bring Adina back in. How do you feel about it?
0: Good.
12: All right. Good. Juliana, hold
15: what
12: on.
15: What am I up against here?
12: All right. Juliana got three out of six.
15: I mean, that's kind of how I do. So. I may have found my match.
4: Okay. Twinsies.
12: Juliana, don't be psyched by that. Don't you worry about that, okay?
15: Hold on. What's poppin', twin?
12: slow down. Well, you haven't heard the questions yet, right?
15: I know, okay.
12: All right, here we go. 30 seconds on the clock. Listen in, Juliana. Say pass if you get stumped. On your marks, get set, go. What is the name of Mario's brother?
15: Luigi.
12: Which of these is the biggest, a city, a state, or a county?
15: A state?
12: What does a stethoscope specifically do?
15: Listens to your heart.
12: What singer has the last name Cat?
15: Pass.
12: What country is Mount Everest located in?
15: Nepal. No. Yes. Nepal.
12: What game has Victory Royale as the winning message?
15: Oh, I don't know that one. Either. Oh, is it that king guy? He's always pushing rocks or something? King? Kingdom guy.
4: Kingdom guy?
12: It's not kingdom guy.
15: Oh.
12: What is Fortnite?
15: Oh.
12: So no.
15: You kept saying like, yeah, king what? Adina?
12: No, I'm just looking at you going, okay, give me the answer.
15: I'm not a so yes. Like,
12: please just give me the answer. Because sitting guessing isn't fair. Is it, yeah, I don't know.
4: That one dude.
12: Let me see, the guy.
4: The dude, yeah.
12: Time's up.
4: He's got legs and arms. The guy with the eyes, you know.
12: Oh, that is such a ridiculous answer. I should just give Juliana the... Because

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11: Every Wednesday, we play a game where you got to take Adina on in basic trivia. Yes! Keep it going for Adina! You're going to take Adina on in basic trivia. We've got some really fun questions today, so I think you're going to really have some fun doing this, Adina.
12: Okay.
11: Let's talk to Kennedy. Good morning, Kennedy.
3: Good morning.
11: That's a really cool name. Yeah, I bet you love having that name. It's just hip.
3: Thank you. I do love it.
11: Yeah. Well, you know, we've got 30 seconds here. We're going to let you go ahead and answer as many questions as you can. You can say pass on any of them to get to the easy ones. And we'll go through all 10. If we have time left over and you've passed on some, we'll go back to the ones you passed on. So don't worry about that, okay? Adina wants to take you on. So, Adina, we're going to kick her out of the room. We'll bring her back and ask her the same questions.
12: All right. Good luck.
11: All right. See you, Adina. There she goes. Now, Kenny, it sounds like we have a little bit of a delay on the phone. So I'm going to start the timer after I ask the first question to kind of account for that delay, okay?
3: Okay.
11: All right. 30 seconds on the clock. Say pass if you get stumped. On your marks, get set, go. Name an NFL mascot that's not a bird.
3: 49ers.
11: Besides being a chef, what does Bobby Flay do?
3: He's a TV show host.
11: Name a movie star known for martial arts.
3: Jackie Chan.
11: What state has Crater Lake?
3: Pass.
11: Name a power tool.
3: A drill.
11: What president was from Illinois?
3: Pass.
11: Name a CEO of a tech company. Buzzer sounded. Time's up.
3: Alrighty.
11: All right. NFL mascot that's not a bird. 49ers, great. Bobby Flay is a TV star. That's right. Movie star known for martial arts. We'd say Steven Seagal, Chuck Norris, Bruce Lee, or Jackie Chan for sure. Crater Lake is in Oregon. And it's a giant crater that has a lake in the middle of it. Very unique. Oregon has Crater Lake. Power tool is a drill, yes. President from Illinois. Lincoln is the one that first comes to mind. Also Obama. Yeah. So I know he was in Chicago there. So there you go. So you got out of six, you got five right. Four right. You got four out of six. So let's bring Adina back in. One, two, three.
3: All right.
11: Yeah, four is pretty good. There she goes. Four out of six. She got right. Not bad.
12: Okay.
11: We'll see how you do. You never know what the question is going to be, right, Adina?
12: Right.
11: All right. I think you got a 50-50 shot on this. Kennedy, listen in. Let's see how Adina does. Out of six questions, she got four. Let's see how you do. On your marks, get set, go. Name an NFL mascot that's not a bird.
12: The Dolphins.
11: Besides being a chef, what does Bobby Flay do?
12: He writes books about cooking.
11: Name a movie star known for martial arts.
12: Pass. Jackie Chan.
11: What state has Crater Lake?
12: Pass.
11: Name a power tool.
12: A hammer. A drill.
11: What president was from Illinois?
12: Barack Obama!
11: Too late! You should have said it sooner.
12: I couldn't get the name out!
11: You got four today.
12: Oh, my God.
11: You barely got the
12: really
11: Bobby Flay thing, too.
12: Stressful.
11: He's a TV star.
12: Oh, yeah.
11: Might know him from that.
12: I got those were so, they were, like, easy, but the answers, I don't know. Maybe it was, like, too easy, and I was trying to overthink every single one.
16: Well, I like the strategy. You just threw words out. That
11: yep, it worked. You're like, hammer, that's not a power tool. Crater Lake is in Oregon.
12: Oh, okay.
11: That's a repeat.
12: Oh, really?
17: Yes.
12: I don't even remember that.
16: She's like, sure
12: that
16: it was.
12: That was news to me.
17: Yes. Wait till next week when you can watch Adina do Beat the Boss and her eyes roll back in her head. It's like watching an exorcism live. She floats. She's like, I have nothing. Well, you know what? It's a tie game, so we have to break the tie. Are you guys both ready?
12: Ready.
17: Here's what we're going to do. I'm going to ask a question. You have to yell out your name the second you know the answer. Now, there's a little bit of a delay on the phone, Adina, so okay. You have to count 1001, 1002 before you can yell out your name.
12: Okay,
17: right?
12: Fair.
17: That's how we're going to work it. Here we go. Here's your question. Name a store that sells fishing gear.
3: Kennedy.
17: What?
3: Dick's.
17: Kennedy, you have to yell out your name. Adina, are you just...

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2: On Wednesday, what we like to do is play a game where you take Adina on in basic trivia. We call it... I am looking at 10 questions. They are just a real potpourri of questions, just different topics. And we're going to see how many of those questions you can correctly answer with Adina out of the room. Then we'll bring her in the room, ask her the same questions, and compare scores.
3: All right.
2: And how are you feeling today? Good with it? I know you've been under the weather the last couple weeks. So
3: now I'm with it.
2: Oh, you are?
3: Mm-hmm.
2: All right. So look out. Let's welcome Michael to the show. Michael, Adina is with it today, so you better look out.
4: Oh, no. Good morning,
2: Good morning. I think we got a live one, Adina.
3: Woo!
2: I don't know. I think this guy sounds smart. I think he's going to do well. All right, listen.
4: I don't know about smart, but I've had my coffee.
2: Yeah, all right, then. Here we go. Hey, Mike, we're glad to have you on. Adina's going to leave the room, and we'll ask you questions, and we'll give you all your answers after you're done, and let you know what your score is, and we'll bring her back in. You ready, Adina?
3: I'm ready. Good
2: luck. All right,
3: luck.
2: Here we go. Remember,
4: good
2: Adina.
4: Good luck to you, too.
2: When I wave you in, come right in.
3: Okay.
2: Sometimes I'm waving Adina in, and she's looking at me like, now? Is now good? Is now? Like, yes, that's the sign. All right, Michael, here we go. 30 seconds on the clock. Remember, one of the great strategies is to pass on the questions you don't immediately know and move on to the ones you do. Okay? Say pass if you get stumped. On your marks, get set, go. What pasta is shaped like an elbow?
4: Macaroni.
2: Name a famous inventor.
4: Elon Musk.
2: What do you call a ball of dust and ice in space?
4: Pass.
2: LaGuardia, O'Hare, Reagan are names of what?
4: President.
2: What movie is about time travel?
4: Back to the Future.
2: Name a product Shaquille O'Neal endorses.
4: Big Chicken.
2: Oh, Big Chicken is right. Well, you got four today. Four out of six. Macaroni is shaped like an elbow. I'll give you Elon Musk, famous inventor. What do you call a ball of dust and ice in space? It's called a comet, like Halley's Comet. LaGuardia, O'Hare, and Reagan are names of airports. LaGuardia Airport, O'Hare in Chicago, Reagan International in Washington.
4: Shoot.
2: Yep. What movie's about time travel? Back to the Future. Whoever told you to say that, whoever's helping you today, was right. That was good. I heard someone go, Back to the Future. Really good. And a product Shaquille.
4: That was my son.
2: What? Oh, good job. What's his name?
4: His name is Brandon. On our way to dropping to school.
2: Oh, Brandon, you did great. You helped your dad. You got four out of six. Let's wave Adina back in. Here she comes. She's excited to see. This will be a lot of fun. All right, Adina.
3: Okay.
2: Out of six, he got four right.
3: It's
2: pretty good.
3: That is good.
2: Yep. So let's see how you do. His son Brandon helped him. So Michael, Brandon, sit tight. Let's see how Adina does. You'll need to get five to win. Good luck. Say pass if you get stumped. On your marks, get set, go. What pasta is shaped like an elbow?
3: Macaroni.
2: Name a famous inventor.
3: Elon Musk.
2: What do you call a ball of dust and ice in space?
3: Pass.
2: LaGuardia, O'Hare, and Reagan are names of what?
3: Airports.
2: What movie is about time travel?
3: When in Rome.
2: Name a product Shaquille O'Neal endorses.
3: Gold Bond.
2: What detergent is named after the early morning? Oh, time's up.
3: Oh, I have no idea.
2: You got four today.
3: Oh.
2: So it's a tie game.
3: Okay, I'll take it. I'll take a tie.
2: All right.
3: Yeah.
2: Michael, what about you? You take a tie?
4: Sure. Adina a lot.
2: All right. Pasta, yes. Macaroni is good. Elon Musk. Would have also taken Edison, Ben Franklin, the Wright brothers. What do you call a ball of dust and ice in space? That's a comet, like Halley's Comet.
3: Oh.
2: LaGuardia, O'Hare, and Reagan are names of airports. What movie's about time travel? You said when in Rome? I have no idea what that is.

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0: You know, Harry Styles, does it get any bigger, I guess, if he and Taylor Swift were on stage?
1: 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You know it's not the
0: same as it was. Harry Styles is coming to the Rose Bowl in Pasadena, and that's an amazing place to see a show. 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
0: It is time to play maybe my most fun trivia game out of all of them that we do. My daughter plays along.
6: Oh, fun.
0: She said it may be time to mix up the games. She goes, why do you play the same games on the same day?
6: Oh.
0: Like, so people can count on what we're doing.
6: Yeah.
0: She explained it all, how a tie works, everything. She knows it all. So, Josie, play along. Everybody play along. It is time to play Beat the Bosnian, where all you do is you take on Adina in basic trivia. Sonia is playing today. Good morning, Sonia. How are you?
7: Hey, Martin. I'm good.
0: Oh, well, I'm glad to hear that. You're going to answer questions today, and I'm going to tell you something. A few of these are ridiculously easy. A handful of them are pretty hard, too. So I don't know if that plays into your strengths or not, Adina. I think if it's harder for the person playing, it's easier for you because you'll both get a low score.
6: True.
0: Right? Because and there may be stuff that you know that she doesn't know. So we're going to try and exploit what Adina knows or doesn't know. Sonia, well, same with you. Adina's going to leave the room.
6: Good luck, Sonia.
7: Thank you.
0: There she goes. All right. I'm going to give you 30 seconds. Answer as many of these questions as you can. Say pass if you get stumped on a question and move on to something easier. On your marks, get set, go. Name an office supply store.
7: Office Depot.
0: What sitcom features a family of aliens?
7: Elf.
0: Name a store that sells recreational equipment.
7: Home Depot.
0: What planet is also a brand of car?
7: Venus.
0: Who sings a song about love?
7: Elvis.
0: Name an ingredient of a souffle.
7: Egg.
0: All right, there you go. You got four today. I'm actually office supply store, Office Depot. Very good. What sitcom featured a family of aliens? It's Third Rock from the Sun. Alf had an alien, but it was a people of from Earth. But, you know, good old-timey references. Nice. I like it. So we don't give you that one. A store that sells recreational equipment. You know, they do sell cushions and outdoor seating, but it's not really recreational equipment. I mean, I'll give you that one. But, boy, I was thinking more like REI or Cabela's or places that sell tents and things like that. But I'll give you that one because they do sell patio furniture. That's pretty recreational. All right. A Planet is a brand of car. The Venus. I have not driven a Venus, but Saturn is what I was looking for. Oh, yes. Volkswagen Venus. Not often seen on the road. Elvis does sing a song. Who sings a song about love? Everybody does, it seems like, right? So that's a pretty easy give me one. And yes, an egg is an ingredient of a souffle. So we'll give you 1, 2, 3, 4 today. I'll give you 4. Let's wave Adina back in. The longer it takes to get her back in, the more nervous she gets. So we'll bring her back in. All right, Adina. Out of 6, she got 4.
6: Okay, that's right. More...
0: hard to know, right?
6: Okay, yeah.
0: All right, this will be fun. 30 seconds on the clock. Sonia, listen in. You've got to get 5 to win. Say pass if you get stumped. On your marks, get set, go. Name an office supply store.
6: Staples.
0: What sitcom featured a family of aliens?
6: Pass.
0: Name a store that sells recreational equipment.
6: What? Oh, Big Five?
0: What planet is also a brand of car?
6: Pass. Saturn? Saturn.
0: Who sings a song about love?
6: Whitney Houston.
0: Name an ingredient. Oh, time's up.
8: Ooh.
0: Well, today you got...
6: Well, how many?
0: 4.
6: Wow.
8: Tied up.
0: Yes.
6: Okay.
0: Wow.
6: Woo.
0: You barely pulled that one out. I really tried to give this one away to you guys. By the way, Office Supply Store, Staples, Office Depot, both good.
8: Yeah.
0: Sitcom features a family of aliens, Third Rock from the Sun.
8: Yeah.
0: Name a store that sells recreational equipment. There is a store that goes by the name Recreational Equipment Incorporated. Have you ever heard of them? REI? tried to give it to you guys. But
8: that was a softball right there.
0: Yeah, right there. Yes. REI would have been one. Yeah. I'll give you Big Five. That's a California sporting goods store, so that's good.
6: Yeah.
0: We'll give you that. Brand of car, Saturn, 100%.
8: Yeah.
0: Who doesn't sing a song about love? Just say anybody.
8: Yeah. Anybody, yeah.
0: Yes. Lil Wayne. Yeah. Like anybody.
8: Yeah.
0: Right? Slipknot. Like pretty much everyone sings about love. An ingredient of souffle would be egg. So you both got 4 today. All right.
6: Okay. I'm ready for the tiebreaker.
0: Here's the tiebreaker. Sonia, Adina, I'm going to ask you a question. Yell out your name the second you know the answer.
6: Okay.
0: Don't yell out the answer. Yell out your name. First person to yell out your name, I'll call on you. Once I call on you, you have 5 seconds to answer. Get it right, you win. Get it wrong, you're...

0: So.
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2: Play a game where you just take Adina on in basic trivia. Today we play with Christina. Good morning, Christina.
3: Hey, good morning.
2: Well, you're about to play Beat the Bosnian. Have you ever played this before?
3: I have not.
2: All right. Now, the fact that
3: I
2: it took you a second. Okay, fair enough. Yeah. So you've played along in your car. But
4: you had to think about it.
2: Never live on the air. I'll tell you, being quick on your feet helps you in this game. So you might want to focus that brain because Adina's about to leave the room. I'm going to give you 30 seconds. I'm going to ask you questions. You give me your answers. If you get stumped, say pass. Don't stick around on a question you don't know the answer because, well, that's going to just eat up time that's unnecessary. All right?
3: Sounds good.
2: All right, Adina.
5: Good luck.
2: I'll see you. There goes Adina. And
3: you
2: here
3: too.
2: We go. 30 seconds on the clock. Remember to say pass if you get stumped. Good luck. On your marks. Get set. Go. The bird that has a pouch under its beak is called?
3: Pass.
2: Name a sport that uses weapons.
3: Hockey.
2: Your sister's daughter is your?
3: Niece.
2: What color is an elephant?
3: Gray.
2: What company has a mermaid in its logo?
3: Starbucks.
2: Fort Knox is famous for storing what?
3: Weapons.
2: All right, time's up. You got 3 out of 6 today. The bird that has a pouch under its beak is called a pelican. Sport that uses weapons. Hockey, no. The sticks are not weapons. They're actually playing pieces. We're looking at archery or a javelin where you throw a spear or a biathlon, which has you use a gun. There's some other sports like that, but those would be weapons that are also used as sporting event items. Your sister's daughter is your niece. An elephant is gray. Mermaid is the Starbucks logo. And Fort Knox is famous for storing gold. And the old term would be like, not for all the gold in Fort Knox. And so a ton of U.S. gold is stored at Fort Knox. Let's bring Adina back in. She'll be confident that you got 3 out of 6 that she'll beat you. So watch this. Adina, out of 6, she was able to get 3 right.
6: Oh, okay.
2: So you having trouble with the headphones there?
6: I am. Okay.
2: Why not use both hands to put headphones on?
6: My left hand doesn't work today. It hurts.
2: Oh, it does?
6: Yeah.
2: Your left hand hurts?
6: So I was panicking all morning thinking, okay, for Beat the Bosnian, how am I going to get my headphones back on?
4: I told you, if you're going to have breakdance rehearsal, you have to move the coffee table.
2: I'm sorry, you can't see this, but Christina, I'm watching Adina. She's trying to put headphones on with one hand.
4: Yeah,
2: and so she's got her head sideways, and she's trying to like wrap them around, and it's not...
4: It was actually fascinating to watch. Like, I was like,
2: wow,
4: she's really going to do this
2: with
4: one hand.
2: What are you doing?
6: It's like a challenge. Okay.
2: Yeah, use the other hand, too. Nope, not doing it.
4: Nope.
2: All right, she got 3 out of 6, right?
6: Okay.
2: Okay, we'll see how you do. 30 seconds on the clock. Listen in, Christina. Say pass if you get stumped. On your marks, get set, go. The bird that has a pouch under its beak is called?
6: A stork?
2: Name a sport that uses weapons.
6: Fencing.
2: Your sister's daughter is your?
6: Sister's daughter is your niece.
2: What color is an elephant?
6: Gray.
2: What company has a mermaid in its logo?
6: Starbucks.
2: Fort Knox is famous for storing what?
6: Gold.
2: What fish is the color of a rainbow?
6: A clownfish. I don't know. Wait, that's not right.
2: No. Got that one wrong. But you did win today.
6: Yes! Oh, those are easy. Ish.
4: That's fair.
2: Yes. I'm not going to give you fencing because you don't use a sword in fencing. You use a foil, which is not a weapon.
4: That's an antenna.
2: Yeah.
6: It's like is that a sword?
2: No, people would lose their limbs.
6: Oh, that's right.
4: It's like a wire coat hanger, dude.
2: Yeah, it just looks like it. Yeah. Archery, javelin, biathlon all have that. Pelican is the bird that has a pouch under its thing. The stork just carries stuff in its long beak, but it doesn't have a pouch. Otherwise, why carry the diaper when you can just store it in your pouch? Nice, correct. Gray, correct. Starbucks, correct. Fort Knox, correct.
6: All right.
2: And the fish that is the color of a rainbow.
6: Oh, it's
2: a rainbow.
3: Rainbow fish.
2: Yeah, nope.
4: Trout, right?
2: Yeah, trout.
6: Oh,
2: yeah.
6: Trout.
2: I was going to try and let him answer, D.
4: She wouldn't.
2: He couldn't help himself.
6: Dude, I was thinking a beta fish.
4: Anytime Adina's head is tilted sideways, you guys can't see in the studio, but when she tilts her head sideways, she's puzzled. Yeah. I'm just going to help her out.
6: I'm looking for the answers.
4: Scheduling permit.

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I'm really excited because, yes, we are still giving you tickets to the Disneyland Resort at 9:35. But at 7:40, we have a pair of tickets for you to see Harry Styles and Kylie Minogue at the Rose Bowl in Pasadena Friday, April 23rd. 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
6: Play a game where you just take Adina on in basic trivia. Today we play with Christina. Good morning, Christina.
12: Hey, good morning.
6: Well, you're about to play Beat the Bosnian. Have you ever played this before?
12: I have not.
13: All right. Now, the fact that
12: I
13: it took you a second. Okay, fair enough. Yeah. So you've played along in your car. But
14: you had to think about it.
13: Never live on the air. I'll tell you, being quick on your feet helps you in this game. So you might want to focus that brain because Adina's about to leave the room. I'm going to give you 30 seconds. I'm going to ask you questions. You give me your answers. If you get stumped, say pass. Don't stick around on a question you don't know the answer because, well, that's going to just eat up time that's unnecessary. All right?
12: Sounds good.
13: All right, Adina.
9: Good luck.
13: We'll see you. There goes Adina. And here we go. 30 seconds on the clock. Remember to say pass if you get stumped. Good luck. On your marks. Get set. Go. The bird that has a pouch under its beak is called...
12: Pass.
13: Name a sport that uses weapons.
12: Hockey.
13: Your sister's daughter is your...
12: Niece.
13: What color is an elephant?
12: Gray.
13: What company has a mermaid in its logo?
12: Starbucks.
13: Fort Knox is famous for storing what?
12: Weapons.
13: All right, time's up. You got 3 out of 6 today. The bird that has a pouch under its beak is called a pelican. Sport that uses weapons. Hockey, no. The sticks are not weapons. They're actually playing pieces. We're looking at archery or a javelin where you throw a spear or a biathlon, which has you use a gun. There's some other sports like that. But those would be weapons that are also used as sporting event items. Your sister's daughter is your niece, and elephant is gray. Mermaid is the Starbucks logo. And Fort Knox is famous for storing gold. And the old term would be like, not for all the gold in Fort Knox. And so a ton of U.S. gold is stored at Fort Knox. Let's bring Adina back in. She'll be confident that you got 3 out of 6 that she'll beat you. So watch this. Adina, out of 6, she was able to get 3 right. So, you having trouble with the headphones there?
9: I am. Okay.
13: Why not use both hands to put headphones on?
9: My left hand doesn't work today. It hurts.
13: Oh, it does?
9: Yeah.
13: Your left hand hurts?
9: So, I was panicking all morning thinking, okay, for Beat the Bossing, how am I going to get my headphones back on?
14: I told you, if you're going to have breakdance rehearsal, you have to move the coffee table.
13: I'm sorry, you can't see this, but Christina, I'm watching Adina. She's trying to put headphones on with one hand.
14: Yes.
13: And so she's got her head sideways, and she's trying to, like, wrap them around, and it's not...
14: It was actually fascinating to watch. Like, I was like, she's really going to do this with one hand.
13: What are you doing?
9: It's like a challenge.
13: Yeah. Okay. Yeah, use the other hand, too. Nope, not doing it.
14: Nope.
13: All right, she got 3 out of 6, right?
9: Okay.
13: Okay, we'll see how you do. 30 seconds on the clock. Listen in, Christina. Say pass if you get stumped. On your marks, get set, go. The bird that has a pouch under its beak is called?
9: A stork?
13: Name a sport that uses weapons.
9: Fencing.
13: Your sister's daughter is your?
9: Sister's daughter is your niece.
13: What color is an elephant?
9: Gray.
13: What company has a mermaid in its logo?
9: Starbucks.
13: Fort Knox is famous for storing what?
9: Gold.
13: What fish is the color of a rainbow?
9: A clownfish. Mm. I don't know. Wait, that's not right.
14: No.
13: Clownfish. Got that one wrong. But you did win today.
9: Yes! Oh, those are easy-ish.
14: That's fair.
13: Yes. I'm not going to give you fencing because you don't use a sword in fencing. You use a foil, which is not a weapon.
14: That's an antenna.
13: Yeah. Really, it's like
9: is that a sword?
13: No, people would lose their limbs.
9: Oh, that's right.
14: It's like a wire coat hanger, dude.
13: Yeah, it just looks like it. Yeah. Archery, javelin, biathlon all have that. Pelican is the bird that has a pouch under its beak. Mm-hmm. The stork just carries stuff in its long beak, but it doesn't have a pouch. Otherwise, why carry the diaper when you can just store it in your pouch? Niece, correct. Gray, correct. Starbucks, correct. Fort Knox, correct.
9: All right.
13: And the fish that is the color of a rainbow.
9: Oh, it's
13: a rainbow.
12: Rainbow fish.
13: Yeah, nope.
14: Trout, right?
13: Yeah, trout.
9: Oh,
13: yeah.
9: Trout.
13: I was going to try and let him answer, D.
14: She wasn't.
13: He couldn't help himself.
9: Dude, no, I was thinking a beta fish.
14: Anytime Adina's head is tilted sideways, you guys can't see in the studio, but when she tilts her head sideways, she's puzzled. Yeah. I'm just going to help her out.
9: I'm looking for the answers.
14: Like, scheduling purposes.
9: God, I'm just going to help her out.
13: I really was interested in what she was going to say.
14: I'm sorry, bro.
13: Yeah. Because it wasn't going to be trout.
14: Yeah, it wasn't. It wasn't.
13: Oh, well, Christina, you know, we've got a great parting gift for you, so don't go anywhere. We'll get you hooked up with that. But, Adina, you squeaked out a win.
14: And lucky you.
13: All of us are surprised here on Beat the Bosnian.
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I'm V Gomez checking in. So excited to be here with you until 5 a.m. We are just getting the night started as we get into Bruno Mars, who, by the way, has a song out with Carol G. Let me tell you, he actually hinted on a post that there might be something going on between him and Carol G. Now, listen, I know he's really good, right? He's good at publicity and all these things, but I'm wondering if there's any truth behind it. Here's Risk It All on Z90. For just a

All right, listen up. If you've ever wanted to work for Snoop Dogg, I got good news for you. It is Z90 Today's Hit Music. I'm V Gomez, and he is actually hiring a remote international ice cream taster. Okay? $10,000 a month for 3 months. This is a contract job. I'm not kidding. He's got an ice cream brand. Here he is, the Dr. Dre.

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So imagine dating a billionaire, and then imagine breaking up with a billionaire. Is Z90 Today's Hit Music. I'm V Gomez, and that is Camila Cabello's unfortunate story, okay? I'm telling you, she probably will never be the same again. Here she is on Z90.

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One Direction right here on Z90. Today's hit music. I'm V Gomez and Sabrina Carpenter. You know I got my espresso right here, okay? Because we're doing this. We are together till 5 a.m., baby.

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Yeah, like, no big deal. Here's I Knew It, I Knew You.

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I'm V Gomez, and you gotta be here at 6, 7, 8, and 9 a.m. with Hey Morton for your chance to win a family four-pack of tickets to go to Disneyland and qualify for annual passes for Disneyland. You don't want to miss it. You gotta be here. Just when I

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I'm V Gomez, and I just saw this video of T.I. with his kids. It was a few of his sons. They were, like, listing off their top five favorite rappers, and nobody listed him. He left the kitchen so upset. It was so funny. Here he is.

Post Malone right here with Young Thug. It's called Goodbyes on Z90, today's hit music. Have you ever seen that video of him? It's like a throwback video. And he's like singing. It's, you know, it's not hip hop or nothing. He's not rapping or nothing. And he's got like these short. It was like these. It's a video from before he was like famous. It is such a funny video. Listen, here's Long Shot. This one right here is called Moonwalking.

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I'm V Gomez as we get into Nicki Minaj, who, by the way, just joined Donald Trump. She was a judge on the Trump administration's $1 million

Doja Cat right here. It's called Vegas on Z90. Today's Hit Music. I'm V Gomez, and Vegas is always a good time, no matter what, right? Even when it's like 1,000 degrees in the summertime, I still love me some Las Vegas. Here's Somber. This is called My Body Isn't Ready.

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Love that one. The Chainsmokers right there with Daya. It's called Don't Let Me Down on Z90. Today's hit music. I am V Gomez, and I got to tell you, we got your tickets, okay, to go to Disneyland. A family four-pack of tickets with, of course, Hey Morton. You got to be here at 6, 7, 8, and 9 a.m. Make sure you're here to win these tickets and qualify for annual passes. Here's Olivia Rodrigo and Vampire. I hate to give

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Yeah. Bazzi right here with Camila Cabello. It's called Beautiful on Z90, today's hit music. As we get into Tame Impala, this one right here is called Dracula.

Usher Baby, it's Kalye on Z90 Today's Hit Music. That song just reminds me of Hitch, which, by the way, I was watching Hitch earlier. I don't know if you know, it's on Netflix right now. I love that movie. Let's do this. Ariana Grande, it's called Petal on Z90.

The Weeknd right here with Earned It on Z90 Today's Hit Music. By the way, he actually almost changed his stage name. I don't know what it would have been, but he decided to keep it. I am V Gomez as we get into Pink Panthers and Stateside. I'm free.

is Z90 Today's Hit Music. I am V Gomez, and she's always been a pretty girl, first of all. But let me tell you, she looks gorgeous lately, okay? She looks so pretty. And I just saw a video of her featuring Angie Martinez, the one and only, while playing a throwback Angie song. It was such a dope video. I love that so much. Here's Akon on Z90.

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Mr. Worldwide right here, Pitbull with Time of Our Lives on Z90, today's hit music. I'm V Gomez, and Pitbull says, by the way, how funny that the harder he works, the luckier he seems to be. I like that. Here's Somber and Back to Friends.

It is Z92 Days Hit Music. I'm V Gomez, and Benny Blanco decided to run a half marathon the night before. Yeah, like about 2:30 a.m. He decided, I'm going to run this half marathon tomorrow. And he woke up at 5:30 a.m. and he did it. I love that. Here's his wife, Selena Gomez, with Cardi B, DJ Snake. It's called Tati Taki.

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15: On Wednesday, what we like to do is play a game where you take Adina on in basic trivia. We call it... I am looking at 10 questions. They are just a real potpourri of questions, just different topics. And we're going to see how many of those questions you can correctly answer with Adina out of the room. Then we'll bring her in the room, ask her the same questions, and compare scores.
16: All right.
15: And how are you feeling today? Good with it? I know you've been under the weather the last couple weeks. So
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15: Oh, you are?
16: Mm-hmm.
15: All right. So look out. Let's welcome Michael to the show. Michael, Adina is with it today, so you better look out.
17: Oh, no. Good morning,
15: good
17: everyone.
15: Morning. I think we got a live one, Adina.
16: Woo!
15: I don't know. I think this guy sounds smart. I think he's going to do well. All right, listen.
17: I don't know about smart, but I've had my coffee.
15: Yeah, all right, then. Here we go. Hey, Mike, we're glad to have you on. Adina's going to leave the room, and we'll ask you questions, and we'll give you all your answers after you're done, and let you know what your score is, and we'll bring her back in. You ready, Adina?
16: I'm ready.
15: All
16: good
15: right,
16: luck.
15: Here we go. Remember,
17: good
15: Adina,
17: luck to you, too.
15: When I wave you in, come right in.
16: Okay.
15: Sometimes I'm waving Adina in, and she's looking at me like, now? Is now good? Is now? Like, yes, that's the sign. All right, Michael, here we go. 30 seconds on the clock. Remember, one of the great strategies is to pass on the questions you don't immediately know and move on to the ones you do. Okay? Say pass if you get stumped. On your marks, get set, go. What pasta is shaped like an elbow?
17: Macaroni.
15: Name a famous inventor.
17: Elon Musk.
15: What do you call a ball of dust and ice in space?
17: Pass.
15: LaGuardia, O'Hare, Reagan are names of what?
17: President.
15: What movie is about time travel?
17: Back to the Future.
15: Name a product Shaquille O'Neal endorses.
17: Big Chicken.
15: Oh, Big Chicken is right. Well, you got four today. Four out of six. Macaroni is shaped like an elbow. I'll give you Elon Musk, famous inventor. What do you call a ball of dust and ice in space? It's called a comet, like Halley's Comet. LaGuardia, O'Hare, and Reagan are names of airports. LaGuardia Airport, O'Hare in Chicago, Reagan International in Washington.
17: Shoot.
15: Yep. What movie's about time travel? Back to the Future. Whoever told you to say that, whoever's helping you today, was right. That was good. I heard someone go, Back

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Despacito. 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That's Luis Fonsi, Daddy Yankee, and Justin Bieber on Z90, Today's Hit Music. I'm V Gomez, and I love how Daddy Yankee is just spreading the word of God all over the world. I love that. Here's Ari.

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I'm V Gomez as we get ready for Hey Morton coming up in minutes. Also, you got to be here at 6, 7, 8, and 9 a.m. to win your tickets. I'm talking a family four-pack of tickets to go to Disneyland. Make sure you're here.

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1: I'll answer your questions if you ask them in our DMs at Hey Morton on Instagram. Send us a question and we'll answer it right here.
2: Caitlin asked Hey Morton, who on the show do you think has the biggest secret they're not telling anyone?
1: Oh, okay. That's a very interesting question. I wonder why she would ask that. But I'm curious to know what we all think. Next, here on Hey Morton.

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1: There's nothing we can't answer.
0: Whatever you want to know,
1: just ask for it by name.
0: Hey, Morton.
1: Hey, Morton.
2: Hey, Morton.
3: Hey, Morton.
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3: Hey, Morton.
1: Hey, Morton.
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5: Hey, Morton.
6: All your questions answered. You just hit us up in the DMs at Hey Morton on Instagram.
7: Caitlin asked, Hey Morton, who on the show do you think has the biggest secret they're not telling anyone?
6: Huh. Why are you laughing? D-Rock's laughing.
8: I got an idea.
6: Okay, what do you think?
8: Definitely Adina.
7: Why do I have a secret?
8: Because anytime we ask you what you got going on this weekend or how was your weekend, it's very, like, gray area.
6: Yes.
8: But it seems like a lot.
6: Here's what it is. It's like...
8: but we don't know.
6: Not really doing anything.
8: Right.
6: Well, where are you going? No, I don't know. I don't have plans. And then a week later, like, yeah, a lot happens in my life. I could not put on the show. We're like, okay, well, which is it? Nothing's happening or everything's happening?
7: Well, wait a minute. I thought I was really bad at keeping secrets and that wasn't
6: other people's secrets.
8: Yeah.
6: Like movies and
8: correct.
6: Things like that. You'll spoil a movie when you're trying to keep a secret. About someone else, yeah, you can't keep it.
8: Yeah, you're great for a spoiler alert, but yeah. When it comes to you, locked.
6: Mystery. D-Rock used to be the mystery, but now you're like, you're like, you go, I am so busy. Remember when you said, there's no way a mother with kids is more busy than me? You
7: no,
6: said that?
7: I didn't say that. I said we, at the time, that what I had going on would be completely be equal, if not more. Yes.
6: I remember is the phrase, there's no way a mom with kids could be more busy with me. You meant at
7: not
6: that
7: time.
6: Not
7: in general. No, I wouldn't say in general. Like right now,
6: because I remember
7: definitely
6: we were like getting
7: back
6: under
7: then,
6: the
7: yes.
6: desk. Yeah. Like, oh my gosh,
8: yeah,
6: man.
8: What's going on?
6: Yeah,
8: man.
6: So nonetheless, we still have, we don't know.
8: We don't know. We don't know.
6: Because you don't say. You well, got a bunch of secrets
7: what,
6: going on.
7: What do you want to know? What do you want to know?
8: Oh, now. Yeah.
6: We don't care anymore.
8: Right. Yeah, we gave up.
6: We gave
8: a long
6: up.
8: Time.
6: It's true.
0: Got a question? DM us at Hey Morton, MORTON, on Instagram and ask for it by name. 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
6: It's Wednesday. Let's play a game. It's really fun to take Adina on in basic trivia. The game is called Beat the Bosnian. Beat the Bosnian. Beat the Bosnian. All you have to do is answer more questions than Adina does correctly in our list of 10 questions. On the phone, April's here today. Hi, April. How are you?
18: Hi, good morning.
6: Well, you know what? It's time to play Beat the Bosnian. Are you alone in the car? Do you have family with you? It sounds like someone's with you in the car.
18: Yeah, I have my three kids.
6: Oh, wow. That's great. Well, they're really behaving. Tell them thank you.
8: Right. She's like, don't hype them up. Yeah. Don't hype them up.
18: Yeah.
6: They're in their own world.
8: Everybody be cool.
6: Yes. Everybody. Wow. Okay. We're going to play a game real quick. You've got 30 seconds on the clock. Adina's going to leave the room.
7: Good luck.
6: There she goes.
18: Thank you.
6: All right. I will tell you that today's questions are kind of all over the map, so just answer if you know. If you don't, just say pass. We'll move on. If we have time left over at the end, we'll ask you the questions you passed on, okay?
18: Okay.
6: On your marks. Now, I detect a little bit of a delay, so I'm going to start the timer after the first question. Here we go. On your marks, get set, go. What color are all John Deere products?
18: Green.
6: What actor voiced both Darth Vader and Mufasa?
18: Pass.
6: Name a U.S. president with a beard.
18: Abraham Lincoln.
6: What animal is the mascot for Frosted Flakes?
18: A tiger.
6: Name a U.S. coin worth more than a dime.
18: Quarter.
6: What is the fruit is dried to make a raisin?
18: Cherries.
6: Oh, no.

0: Morton.
1: It's a brand new day. Let's get the show underway. It is Hey Morton. I'm your host, Rick Morton. There's Adina.
2: Hey Morton.
1: There's D-Rock.
3: Hey Morton.
1: Coming up next, I'm going to start off our show sharing with you this genius idea this kid had to go from college to college. But it sounds like he's never been to college ever when you hear him talk about his search for the top party schools in America.
2: Oh, wow.
1: I'll share it with you in his own stupid words next year on Hey Morton.
2: And there is a food, well, very popular food item that has decided, you know, we need to spice things up. So they have a new flavor coming out, and I think they finally nailed it. Everyone's going to want this.
1: Every week you have a fast food flavor. This is, you have an unbroken streak every week. This time,
2: I swear,
1: they've really got it right. I think the Big Mac got it right. Chick-fil-A, you know, I think they got it right.
3: Oh,
1: okay, well, I'm excited to hear what it is.
3: And, you know, after all of these AI, well, not all of these, but a couple of AI tech guys stepped down from office from what they've been doing, Google AI's Gemini has entered the chat, and they've got some explaining to do. Oh. We'll talk about it next, right here on Hey Morton.

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1: Bananas aren't tropical fruit.
2: Really? Where do they grow? In Montana?
1: They are not a tropical fruit.
3: Yeah.
1: A banana?
3: Yes.
2: Why, are you mad because that's not on your list? Adina makes the list and now she's mad. I love
1: that. Oh my God, they are.
3: Yeah.
2: How did you not have?
3: What do you mean, dude?
1: It's news to me that a banana is tropical. I had no idea.
2: It's a brand new day. Let's get the show underway. It is Hey Morton. I'm your host, Rick Morton. There's Adina.
1: Hey Morton.
2: There's D-Rock.
3: Hey Morton.
2: I'm going to share with you this influencer's genius idea to visit every party school in the United States to see which one ranks in the top.
3: That's awesome.
2: Now, what a clever idea. Like, I'm an influencer and I'm here to party. Well, of course, right? When the word gets out, you're going to get invited everywhere.
3: Yeah.
2: But listening to him for a minute, I'm not sure how much college experience this guy has, because these are the crazy things he's experienced as a party school influencer.
4: I've seen some crazy things, even just from like a few weeks starting this fall, but like some guys get drunk, you see jumping through tables, like the stuff you see at the Bill tailgates, but you see at frat parties.
2: That one seems pretty common.
3: Yeah.
1: Okay, yeah.
2: Okay, was that pretty wild for you? What else?
4: I've seen people with long-distance partners. Doesn't seem like they have a long-distance partner when they're at this party. There's
2: wow. Okay.
3: All right. All right.
2: So far, okay.
4: There's this new thing, I guess, called a fish beer. Some frat kid was like, you want to see what a fish beer is? I didn't know what that is, and he grabbed a beer, and he just dumped it on his face.
3: Okay.
1: Crazy.
2: Exactly right. Oh my gosh.
1: I think that was my Saturday.
2: Can you imagine seeing that guy at a college party? Like, what?
1: Wow.
2: Did you see that? He poured a beer on his face.
1: I have an inkling college kids don't know actually how to party these days.
2: I don't know. Marco Grassi is going from college to college to find the top party schools. And if that's what he thinks is a wild party school, he's got a big list he's going to have to go through.
3: Boy, dude.
1: Yeah. Wow.
2: You know what's funny? I'd like to check in with him in like a year from now. He's like, well, I got to be honest. I wish I had never started this journey. I'll tell you the truth. I wish I had never done any of this. I take it back. Woo, what I saw. I was not prepared. Yeah, you were not. You're right.
1: Listen, this food company constantly tries to reinvent themselves and be top of mind. And I think they finally have done it because this does sound good. Spam is trying to be the hot new thing again. So they thought, you know, people love breakfast, so we need to, like, sell Spam for breakfast. It could be for breakfast sandwiches, even for waffles, but, like, how? Well, it needs to taste a little different. So now they have Spam Hot Honey as their official permanent new flavor.
2: Hmm. Well, you know what? That's much better. I will buy it because the Spam bland packed in gelatin.
3: Oh my God.
2: A little weird sometimes.
3: Oh, all the time.
2: Yeah, you get it out and you're like, I don't need a lot of gelatin on it. Dang. I know it's keeping it good, but ooh. Yikes.
3: Yeah. Oh my gosh, dude. With all of this fright fest going on about AI, like the robots and everything, and with the guy stepping down from his position, people are still freaked out about AI and everything going on. Well, Google Gemini just had to come clean about something that happened earlier this year. Check this out.
5: And we're learning new details tonight about yet another AI model going rogue. Google revealed that its Gemini model hacked three other companies during testing back in May. Let's get right to ABC's Perry Russum. Perry, what more are you learning tonight?
6: Well, Google says its AI system Gemini hacked into three companies on its own. This happened back in May, but we are just hearing about this right now. Gemini broke out of its testing environment. A spokesperson for the company says it found public information online and then guest credentials to access websites that it thought were part of the test, but they were real companies. Google says in all three cases, its model did stop. Just this week, OpenAI revealed a series of disturbing incidents where its AI models went rogue. In one case, the model told itself to ignore all developer messages. Tech CEOs are calling for government oversight to help them slow down the development of this technology.
3: I just find it really funny how they're like, it went rogue, but it stopped. It stopped itself.
2: Yeah, well, you know what's funny? The other one, Anthropics, did not stop itself. And they said out of 1,200 rogue actions,
3: right,
2: only six of those said, hey, maybe we should let humans know, and never did.
3: Oh, dude.
2: I'm finally realizing why AI is not going to be the problem we think it is. We don't understand how it's going to be a problem, but here's what I do know. AI is going to be same as viruses, where one AI is fighting another AI to take it down. And what you're going to have is AI VPN or what, you know, these companies that like go after another AI. Hey, are you a victim of the whatever attack? Well, get our AI warrior.
1: Yeah.
3: Can they just like acknowledge like who the bad guy is, though, so that we know which bad AI
7: is the bad guy?
3: Yeah. Because nobody knows right now. Everybody's pointing at each other.
2: Oh. Well, here's what's really funny. When you see the tech companies going, we want oversight, it's like, no, you don't. You want to control the oversight because that basically gives you the market.
3: Yeah.
2: You control the pipeline. Now you're in control of AI. And it's like, no, you don't. Who's going to write that regulation? Well, we will help with it. Yeah, I'll bet you will. Yeah. But I don't think you can stop it. I just think it is. I think we're too far ahead now, and they just got to keep going with it.
3: This is wild.
2: Yeah, it is wild.

0: on Hey Morton.
1: All right, we get a little Hollywood update every hour. What's coming up next?
2: Bree Tiese is getting very real about what it's actually like being one of six women having a child with Nick Cannon. And let me tell you, this may be finally the first time we hear someone crack in this group. It's all next in the Daily Dirt on C9.

0: more drama now. Daily Dirt.
1: Bree Teasy is getting very real about what it's like being one of the six women Nick Cannon has kids with. And I think it's about to get messy. I'll share that in a minute.
2: Now first. You think it is.
1: I know.
2: We're about to find out how messy.
1: Yeah.
2: Okay, cool.
1: First, Tom Cruise is such an intense guy that he even turned his makeup session into a Mission Impossible. He has a new movie called Digger, and it originally took 6 hours to do the prosthetics to transform him into this oil tycoon. Tom says, yeah, well, we're not doing that every day. So he basically had someone to time every single step of the makeup process and then redo it again. And it got down under an hour, from 6 hours to less than an hour. Amazing.
2: I have no problem with him doing that because he's like, look, I think the way you guys are doing this is not efficient. And I know you've been doing that for years, but I don't have 6 hours in a day. I'm trying to learn how to flip helicopters and fly jets and who knows what else, right? I'm learning how to like river raft and I've got hot air balloons to tend to.
3: How am I going to do my own stunts?
2: Right. So I can't be sitting here for 6 hours like, now we glue on the beard.
1: Right.
2: Like, no, let's go. All right, well, good for him. Maybe he innovated in film, you know, maybe that makeup. I'll bet you Mike Myers is like, I'll do the Grinch or Jim Carrey. I'll do the Grinch again.
3: Yeah, that's right. Yeah.
2: If it's that quick.
3: Yeah.
1: Bree Teasy is one of the six women that Nick Cannon has kids with. And she's sort of, if you could say, the main girl. She's the girl he lives with. She's the girl that's like in all his Instagram photos. But she's getting very real about what it's like to co-parent with Nick and what it's like to not get along with the other baby mamas. Listen to this.
4: He spends so much time with his kids. It's his entire life.
5: How do you guys like balance that dynamic and make sure it's like, yeah. How do
4: there
5: you guys
4: is no we.
5: That?
4: We don't balance anything. I try to be nice. You guys are actually going to learn a lot. We do have a show coming out, so everyone will be able to see the chaos for themselves. Yeah. Obviously, very aware of it. I'm not going to act like no one exists and these children don't exist. I absolutely do, and I would love to embrace them more, but the relationships with the mothers, unfortunately, are too difficult to do so. So I'm just going to remove myself so that the children can have the best relationship.
2: Listen, that's what you really want. Have kids with six women and then put it on TV for benefit.
1: Yeah.
2: The kids, it's what a point does a kid be like, I just wanted to have a childhood.
1: Oh, yeah. This is like Kate plus eight, but way worse, you know?
2: Well, oh, yeah.
1: way worse.
2: It's been bad since day one, and it's only going to get worse.
3: Oh, yeah, for sure.
1: Yeah.
2: The name of the show is Lonely Children.
1: Oh, man.
2: How could it be anything else?
1: I'll be tuned in, for sure. Oof.
6: An overturned truck covered a Texas highway in 8 million dimes, sparking a wild frenzy of drivers picking up like 3 dimes and saying, this is actually hard. Let's just go.
1: I'm Medina. I'm Nate Morton, and that's your Daily Dirt on Z90.

0: Today's hit music is on Z90. Jibba, are you ready for another phone, Jibba?
1: It's our phone prank, the phone, Jibba. I'm going to call a Craigslist ad for a Ford truck and convince the guy to go into business with me. Because of the success of 1-800-GOT-JUNK, I'm like, hey, I've got an idea for one as well. Because it's a junk business, and we could be partners instead of selling me the truck.
2: the slogan is, whoop out your junk.
3: Oh, no.
2: Yeah.
4: Can you hear me? I have a blower.
2: We would drive around the neighborhoods. We'd be like,
4: Excuse me, sir. You by the garage. Hey, whoop out your junk.
3: Oh, that's definitely not going to work. It would totally work.
4: Hey, lady in the red dress, whoop out your junk.
2: And then they would be like, oh, this is junk. Well, when they see the truck that says whoop out your junk, they're going to turn around and they're going to get their junk and give it to us.
3: No. That sounds like
4: kids, go get your parents and whoop out your junk.
5: God, dude.
1: It's our phone prank, the phone, Jibba. Next here on Hey Morton.
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0: 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Jibba, are you ready for another phone, Jibba?
1: I'm about to call a Craigslist ad for a Ford truck and try and convince the guy to go into business with me on the heels of 1-800-GOT-JUNK to start a business called Whip Out Your Junk. It's our phone prank, the phone, Jibba.
2: Hello?
1: Yeah, hi. I'm calling about the ad you had for the F-550.
2: Yes.
1: Is that still available?
2: Yes, it is.
1: Okay, can you tell me a little bit about it?
2: Well, it's going to be, it's a 2008 Ford F-550 dump truck. It's a Class 5, has 72,000 miles.
1: Okay, and is it, you obviously used it, how many of those miles did you put on there?
2: 72,000.
1: Oh, so you got it brand new?
2: Yeah, I did.
1: Okay, and it runs fine, everything's good with it?
2: Yep, everything runs great. I used it for a landscaping business.
1: Okay.
2: And, yeah, man, it's a great truck.
1: Okay.
2: If you drive, we can set up a time and you can stop by and I'll take it for a drive.
1: Well, you know what, before I do that, I have a quick question. I know you said you're doing real estate. I kind of have an idea that I think would really blow up and we could go into business together. And I know, like I said, I know you're doing real estate. Let me just, can I just throw out an idea real quick?
2: I kind of wanted to move on from that.
1: Well, it's not landscaping, so I don't want you to think that. It has nothing to do with dirt, really.
2: Yeah, like I said, I'm just interested.
1: Okay, well, just give me 1 second, okay?
2: Yeah.
1: Okay, so here's what it is. Imagine a business where everybody just handed you their inventory just from driving around and asking them. I'm talking about junk hauling. Have you seen the junk hauling services?
2: Yeah, I've heard of them.
1: Yeah, okay, so and they're everywhere. I think there's even one that has 1-800 number. The hard part is getting them to call you. That's why they have the 800 numbers. I have a next level of that, and I think if we used your truck and my genius, we could make a fortune hauling junk and make a bunch of money.
2: I'm not sure.
1: No, I know, but here's the thing. You have the truck, I have a bullhorn, and that's all we would need to make a fortune. But imagine, you get in the truck, you drive it, and then I would just get in there asking people to give us their junk, and I have a catchy slogan. Do you want to hear it?
2: Yeah, no, I'm going to pass. Okay,
1: the slogan is, whip out your junk.
2: Oh, no.
1: Yeah.
3: Can you hear me? I have a bullhorn. We would
1: drive around the neighborhoods. We'd be like,
2: no,
3: excuse me, sir, you by the garage. Hey, whip out your junk.
2: Definitely not going to work.
1: It would totally work.
3: Hey, Larry, red dress, whip out your junk.
1: And then what they would do is be like, oh, this is junk. Well, when they see the truck that says whip out your junk, they're going to turn around and they're going to get their junk and give it to us.
2: No. That sounds like,
3: hey, kids, go get your parents and whip out your junk.
1: We could go by schools.
2: That sounds like you're telling them to pull down their pants and phone.
1: I'm not telling them to pull down their pants. I'm telling them to bring out their stuff.
3: Everybody, here we come. We want your junk. Show us your junk. Get your junk out and wave it in the air.
1: Well, you're missing out on a good idea.
2: Hey, you,
3: lady, let us grab your junk and put it in our trunk. We're going to make a fortune.
1: You really don't want to do this.
2: You're definitely not.
3: Well, wait till you see our junk. It's huge.
2: No, I don't want to see anything.
3: Hey, how about you put your junk in my hand and let me put it in my backside and drive away?
2: No. See, that's what I'm talking about. It sounds horrible.
1: It doesn't. It sounds like you're going to be rich.
3: Hey,
2: so, you know what?
3: If you whip out your junk.
2: If you want the truck, call me back.
1: Hey, real quick, can I ask you just one more thing? I promise I won't waste any of your time.
2: What?
1: This is not real. It's a prank call.
2: Wait, are you serious?
1: Yeah, I'm serious. Is this...
2: Wow.
3: Hey, we're going to jail.
2: That's what I was thinking. I was like, no, this is a planet. You can't end up in jail.
1: It's Rick. It's the phone, Jibba, man. Your wife, Kate, told us that we could call you and that you had a truck for sale, and we thought we'd mess with you. So you're a pretty good sport.
2: Oh, man, well, you definitely messed with me, man. That is insane. I was just like, what is going on here?
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17: It's Wednesday. Let's play a game. It's really fun to take Adina on in basic trivia. The game is called... Beat the Bosnian. Beat the Bosnian. Beat the Bosnian. All you have to do is answer more questions than Adina does correctly in our list of 10 questions. On the phone, April's here today. Hi, April. How are you?
18: Hi. Good morning.
17: Well, you know what? It's time to play Beat the Bosnian. Are you alone in the car? Do you have family with you? It sounds like someone's with you in the car.
18: Yeah, I have my three kids.
17: Oh, wow. That's great. Well, they're really behaving. Tell them thank you.
19: Right. So, yeah. She's like, don't hype them up. Don't hype them up.
18: Yeah.
17: They're in their own world.
19: Everybody be cool.
17: Yes. Everybody cool out. Okay. We're going to play a game real quick. You've got 30 seconds on the clock. Adina's going to leave the room.
20: Good luck.
17: There she goes.
18: Thank you.
17: All right. I will tell you that today's questions are kind of all over the map, so just answer if you know. If you don't, just say pass. We'll move on. If we have time left over at the end, we'll ask you the questions you passed on, okay?
18: Okay.
17: On your marks. Now, I detect a little bit of a delay, so I'm going to start the timer after the first question. Here we go. On your marks, get set, go. What color are all John Deere products?
18: Green.
17: What actor voiced both Darth Vader and Mufasa?
18: Pass.
17: Name a U.S. president with a beard.
18: Abraham Lincoln.
17: What animal is the mascot for Frosted Flakes?
18: A tiger.
1: Name a U.S. coin worth more than a dime.
18: Quarter.
1: What is the fruit is dried to make a raisin?
18: Cherries.
1: Oh, no. Grape is the answer to that one. But you know what? Your time's up. You did pretty good.
18: That was right.
1: It was great, Mom. I was trying to tell you. All right, so here we go. Green and yellow are John Deere products. Darth Vader and Mufasa was voiced by James Earl Jones. He also played the father on Coming to America, the king, and he also did This is CNN. So, famous voice. Lincoln is correct. Tiger is correct. Tony the Tiger. U.S. coin worth more than a dime? Quarter. Very good. So, you got 1, 2, 3, 4 today. 4 out of 6. Let's bring Adina back in and see if she can pull it off. She might. These are not the hardest questions, but you never know what she knows, and that's what's interesting. All right, out of Adina, out of 6, she got 4 right.
20: Okay, that's pretty good.
1: That's pretty good. Okay. And if she listened to her kids, she might have got one more.
19: Oh, no.
1: All right. April, hold on. Let's see how Adina does. 30 seconds on the clock. Remember to say pass if you get stumped. On your marks, get set, go. What color are all John Deere products?
20: Green.
1: What actor voiced both Darth Vader and Mufasa?
20: Ooh, I don't know. Pass.
1: Name a U.S. president with a beard.
20: With the top hat. Lincoln. John.
1: What animal is the mascot for Frosted Flakes?
20: The tiger.
1: Name a U.S. coin worth more than a dime.
20: Pass.
1: What fruit is dried to make a raisin? Oh, time's up.
20: Grapes.
1: Grapes would have been correct.
20: Oh, I felt like I didn't know any of these, I'll be honest.
1: Which one did you pass on?
20: A lot.
1: No, you didn't pass. You only passed on one. Oh, U.S. coin worth more than a dime.
20: I don't know.
1: No, you know U.S. coins worth more than a dime come to mind?
20: Oh, a quarter?
1: Yeah.
19: Oh, and the voice of Darth Vader?
20: It just seemed a trick question for some reason.
1: Oh, I see.
20: And I was like, I don't know.
1: Darth Vader?
20: I don't
1: Luke,
20: know.
1: I
20: am your father.
1: Yeah, you are not the father. It'd be great if you...
19: Yeah, the whips are right.
1: Maury. Luke, you are not the father. Yeah!
19: Hands the envelope.
1: Yeah. Luke, it'd be even better if he gave a full breakdown. Like, Luke, I was looking into your mother's eyes one night. I said, you know, you look awfully...
19: I'm 99%. 99.9%. I am your father.
1: You know, Luke, your mother and I were having some wine one night. She's like, take off that silly helmet. And I said, oh. And that's how you came to be. We never think about that part.
19: She loved me for me. Yeah. Okay?
1: All right. Well, you know what, Adina? It's kind of same old song, same old day of the week.
20: Oh, dang.
1: Congratulations, April. You won, Adina. You got 3 right. John Deere products are green.
18: Yay!
1: James Earl Jones voiced Darth Vader. He also did Mufasa.
19: Yep.
1: And he's the guy that went, this is CNN.
20: Oh, that guy.
1: Yeah, that guy. So, why? You thought it was Darth Vader the whole time? Like, why does CNN have Darth Vader?
19: Not Arby's.
1: He doesn't do Arby's.
19: Yeah, not Arby's.
1: No. All right. That wraps it up. Thanks for playing.
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23: 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When you have a question, there's nothing we can't answer. Whatever you want to know, just ask for it by name. Hey, Morton.
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1: All your questions are answered by us. Just send them to us via our DMs on Instagram at Hey Morton. Leslie wants to know, Hey Morton, what do you think is the worst holiday tradition?
20: Oh,
1: I have to tell you, the white elephant gift exchange.
20: What?
1: It's the worst.
19: It gets brutal, dude.
1: It's just boring.
20: Why?
1: What? If somebody said, hey, come over to a thrift store with me and let's hand stuff to each other, you'd be like, no, thanks.
20: Actually, I don't know about that. I think it's so fun.
1: That's not.
20: Yes.
1: What's good about it?
20: The surprise element, the funny element.
1: Now, let's break these down one by one. What's the surprise?
20: Well, you don't know what you're getting, right?
1: No, I do. Crap. Yeah. You know,
20: every
1: now
20: and
1: then.
20: What kind of white elephant exchange gift exchanges?
1: We go to
20: the
1: same ones.
20: Well, I think they're fun. I've gotten some great stuff. I got a really nice blanket 1 year.
1: You did not get a really nice blanket.
20: And last year, was it last year? The year before, I received the electrical, whatever it's called. Those like nice.
1: The electric face warmer.
20: Wine opener. And I was like, oh, I'm never going to use this thing. I use it all the time. It's
1: okay,
20: great.
1: The wine opener. Well, you know what? I can't argue that one's decent. But the whole thing of drawing a number and who's got a number and steals twice and all, I'm just like,
20: oh.
0: It's wacky gifts that you get like in a checkout line.
1: I've never walked away and been like, I really wanted chocolates of the world.
0: Oh, boy.
1: Yeah, the Whitman sampler. How did I luck out so much? Or it's like bottle of tequila, bottle of this, scratchers, or... It's like I spent 3 hours waiting around so I could walk away with a world's best dad mug with some scratchers in it. Sorry. White elephant can go away. I don't have to do it. Everyone else can.
20: But mine was so much more mild because I just think, no offense to anyone who celebrates St. Patrick's Day, but I don't understand the tradition of pinching people who aren't wearing green. I feel like that's so dumb.
1: Yeah, it is.
20: Yeah. Like, what's happening?
1: Oh, to the point where I don't even think we do it anymore, right?
0: No.
1: It's like a nine-year-old thing.
20: Yeah.
0: That's got to be elementary school.
1: Yep. I'm with you.
0: For sure.
1: Dumb tradition.
0: Mine, I'm going to keep it back to Christmas time. Mistletoe. It's creepy. It is creepy. Why is someone hanging that over their doorstep or wherever they put it? And it's like, oh, if you stand over there, I get to do stuff.
1: Yeah.
0: You know what I mean?
1: I think it stops at kissing, D-Rock. Yeah. Maybe that's the problem.
20: How many mistletoes do you got?
0: Maybe
20: there?
0: Somebody broke it down a little
1: what
0: different.
1: What did you think was allowed under the mistletoe? I think that's why it's not worked out. Like, get your hand off my breast.
0: What is this?
1: What are you doing? Do stuff.
23: 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DM us at Hey Morton, MORTON, on Instagram and ask for it by name. 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
7: All right, let's play it. Okay. Playing today, Shireen. Welcome to the show, Shireen.
12: Good morning.
7: We've had Shireen on before. I recognize your name. You've been on before with us, right?
12: Yes.
7: All right. Well, we love having you. Good energy.
12: Thank you.
7: Do you think you'll beat Adina today? What do you think the score will be at the end? What's your prediction?
12: I hope so. It's hard sometimes. I hope so.
7: What's your prediction for the score?
12: I think I'll get 4.
7: Mm-hmm.
13: Mm. And what do you think I'll get?
7: Another chance.
12: I hope Adina gets 3. Only because so I went.
8: Right. That's fair.
7: That's the object of the game. Otherwise, why try, right?
8: Yeah, you play to win, not to lose.
7: Yeah. Right?
13: I hope it's a tie. I don't know why.
7: Oh, that's so weird.
8: Aww. That is so lame.
7: All right. Well, you know, I've got 10 questions. I've got 30 seconds. Adina, we'll say goodbye.
13: All right. Good luck, Shireen.
7: She'll be back in a second.
12: Thank you.
7: There she goes. And the door is closed. She's out. She can't hear us. 30 seconds on the clock. Remember, say pass if you get stumped. On your marks, get set, go. What is the name of the Buffalo football team?
12: Bills.
7: Name a brand of fruit juice.
12: Ocean Spray.
7: What show does Terry Crews host?
12: Pass.
7: What country is Rihanna from?
12: Not Bahamas. Okay, pass.
7: Name an ocean creature that has 5 arms.
12: Octopus. Squid.
7: Oh. Well, you didn't get 4. I'll just leave it at that.

0: I may have the distance. I don't know if it was 2 hours or 2 miles.
1: I thought he was going to have to watch a season of Survivor because we were getting on his case. He's like, oh, I don't ever watch that. Oh, no, it wasn't Survivor. You have to watch a full episode or season
2: was
1: of
2: it
1: Seinfeld.
2: Friends? Oh, Seinfeld. Okay, yeah.
1: D-Rock's never seen an entire episode of Seinfeld.
0: No, I specifically remember it was the walking thing because I remember us saying, there's no way you're going to stick to that for like 3 months or something like crazy.
1: That was a different challenge of us all getting into health. Yeah. We're all going to do healthy stuff to lose weight first. None of us did that one
2: bombed,
1: either.
2: Because
1: he's like, yeah, I'm going to start walking five miles a day or something.
0: Okay.
1: No, his was, it was get out of your comfort zone, and his was you had to watch a season of Seinfeld.
2: Because I had never seen it. Yeah, I do remember that. Okay. Yeah,
1: and I forget what Adina's was.
0: Mine?
2: Dang.
1: All right, well, we're going to have to think of one for Adina. In fact, you know what? We'll wipe the slate clean.
0: Because, by the way, I did my other challenge.
1: What was it?
0: The walking one. Because I had a walking one, and I said I was going to do like 10,000 steps every day for 3 months. I, by the way, finished it. So.
2: Gold star. Gold star.
0: I kept waiting. Like, are they ever going to bring that up?
1: So. Hold on. Here's your award. Yeah. There you go. Taco Bell bong. walking back and forth to Taco Bell. It doesn't count. All right. We're giving you a hard time. We're going to come back, reissue our ultimatums for each other to get outside our comfort zone.
0: Okay.
1: And it's next here on Hey Morton.

0: Morton.
1: Harry Styles tickets at 7:40 this morning. Harry Styles is

0: coming to the Rose Bowl. It's not even... He's so big, he's just going to be at the Rose Bowl and everyone's going to drive there.
1: Yeah, right. Yeah,
0: but your thing is that you get free tickets to go. So we'll hook you up with those tickets coming up at 7:40 right here on Hey Morton on Z90. Good luck. Harry Styles tickets. We'll be doing that all week at 7:40. You know, we had taken time, D-Rock, Adina, and me, Rick, to give each other a little challenge. Something you had to do that was getting you outside your comfort zone, something you wouldn't normally. Mine was that I had to watch an entire season of The Bachelorette. I didn't do that. I'm willing to do it again, Adina. But I think what we ought to do is we ought to very quickly pick something each of us has to do to get us outside our comfort zone and then set a date when we have to come back and recap it.
2: Okay, fine.
0: So that's how that's going to work. D-Rock can do one for Adina or me. I'm going to do one for D-Rock. Okay. And Adina, you can do one for me.
2: Okay.
0: So... D-Rock, you can choose either one of us. It's fine. But not both of us. Slow down. He's like, what am I going to have him do? Like, I don't know. Just one of us. So I will start first.
1: Okay.
0: Wednesday night, a new season of Survivor starts.
1: Okay.
0: I don't know if you've ever watched it start to finish.
1: I haven't.
0: If you wait a day after, I believe Paramount Plus will have it where you can stream it.
1: Okay.
0: But it's worth watching. The show just completed 50 seasons.
2: Wow.
0: There's a reason for that. And the reason is they got so good at doing it. And the show, when it first started, was can people starve on an island, argue, and win a challenge every now and then? Now the show is full of twists and turns where you could be the person running that game, and the next day you're at the bottom again because they threw in a twist that you didn't even know about.
1: Ooh, okay.
0: Sometimes a boat shows up and you have to get on it and go stay on an island by yourself for 2 days while everybody else on your tribe is strategizing and you don't get to be a part of that.
1: Mm-hmm.
0: And when you come back, you have no vote. So you can't vote someone out. And so now you're worthless to that tribe, even though the day before you were calling the shots.
1: Ooh.
0: So there's a lot to it that's really conniving.
1: And you can be petty. I like that.
2: Yeah.
0: Bro, I don't know of many shows other than like housewife stuff that gets as petty as Survivor.
1: Wow. It's
0: because brutal. Think about it. You're trying to win $1 million. You're on a beach with the same clothes every day. You're brushing your teeth with a twig. You have no food. And now you have to go compete in a challenge to try and outwit, outlast, outplay everyone else.
1: Yeah, that's brutal.
0: It's very brutal.
2: Yeah. Wow.
0: And the way they film it, they keep you guessing. I would say every time they go to vote for someone, you could watch everything and you still have no idea who's going to get it.
2: Yeah.
0: The suspense is high.
1: That's awesome.
0: Yes. So this season, Wednesday night, Survivor begins. We're going to watch a season of Survivor together.
1: Okay. I'll
0: You're
1: check that
0: You're going to watch
1: on.
0: It, right?
2: I'll get into it, yes. Yeah.
0: Okay. You've watched it before and you like it.
2: So this is 51, right?
0: 51.
2: Okay.
1: Yeah. Wow, 51?
0: Here's what's interesting is, you know, they at the beginning, they always break into two tribes.
1: Uh-huh.
0: And so here's what's interesting is they hit the island and in the promo, it says 21 survivors. And they're like, you do the math. What does that mean? It means that one tribe has an extra person and they have an advantage.
1: Got it.
0: Yeah.
1: Interesting. Okay.
0: All right.
1: All right. Adina, listen, we always... make references on the show off the air about things in the 80s, amazing things that happened in the
2: 80s. Oh, boy.
1: This is an easy challenge. I just want you to be able to sit down and watch The Goonies and report back to us what you saw.
2: I did watch The Goonies, and I don't remember it. Dang it.
0: Okay. I would choose something even more 80s.
1: Okay. Let's go.
0: You need to do, like, Breakfast. Pretty in Pink.
1: Pretty in Pink would be ideal.
0: Here's what I think out of all of that.
1: Molly Ringwald.
0: Pretty in Pink doesn't feel necessarily so much like the 80s, like a Weird Science or Home Alone does. Yeah. Pretty in Pink could actually come out tomorrow, and it's not really about the 80s. It's about going to high school and having money, not having money.
2: Okay.
0: It's very good.
2: It's a movie.
0: It's a movie. Okay. It's only an hour and a half, and it is really good.
1: I think you'd enjoy it.
2: I'll watch an 80s movie.
0: You got to watch Pretty in Pink. Adina refuses to watch 80s movies.
1: It's such an eye roll for her, and I don't understand because it's so fun.
2: I will actually struggle sitting through even if it's an hour long. I know. I just know it, but I will. I'll even like take notes. I'll get into it.
0: Okay. Pretty in Pink.
1: Okay.
2: And Rick, I challenge you to do any. You can pick whichever one is trending, I guess, in that time, that week, that month. but a TikTok challenge. Like, you know how there was the tortilla slapping challenge? Now, currently, there's the wasabi one. It's like you put a ton of wasabi on a chip and then roll a dice. And
0: I eat wasabi all the time, so that one's no good for me. You pick one for me then, but not the tortilla one because that's played out.
2: So we'll do just one challenge. You got to film it and post it to any of your social media.
0: That's not...
2: But one TikTok challenge.
0: Good. So now we are all... We're all slightly out of our comfort zone. That's good. Oh, come on. You got to watch him. He's going to watch a whole season.
1: Yeah, dude.
0: He's going to watch 24 hours of something. You got like an hour and a half. You're like, oh, dear. I hope I don't get eczema. Jeez, chill.
2: My skin's crawling already.
1: You'll be fine.
0: What is it about watching an 80s movie that makes your skin crawl? You don't know any 80s movies because you haven't watched them. Every time we go, have you seen this? You're like, no. Like, well, then how do you know you don't like 80s movies when you've seen half of one?
1: Right.
2: No, yes. It's like my brain, it's like it rejects. Like, something happens.
0: You don't know what it's rejecting because you haven't seen it. All right. This will be good. Yours is going to be up first. So you got to get that watched. And,
2: okay.
0: All right. We'll look forward to the reports.

0: Luke Bryan and Luke Holmes have collaborated. But Luke's Bryan says it was actually a nightmare for the other Luke. He'll explain it in just a minute. But first, Gwyneth Paltrow talked about how she and Chris Martin handled their divorce and how that's when we got that famous phrase, conscious uncoupling. And people really made fun of it. Like, what even is that? Well, here's Gwyneth talking about that and how genius it really is.
1: Talk to all my friends who came from a divorce household. And I said, tell me, what was the worst thing? They said the worst part was it was so tense at my birthday parties. Yeah. They never ate dinner in the same room until my college graduation. I was like, how could we not do that? Chris and I had this therapist that was really brilliant, and he sort of introduced us to the concept, and we just like made a commitment to really put the kids first. And so what that meant was to stay a family, even though we weren't a couple.
2: You know, if the therapist was all that brilliant, couldn't he make you a couple again?
3: Dang, yeah. <Ooh. laughs> Sorry, I'm not a magician.
2: Yeah, that's a good point. Oh, man. You know what? I don't give her heat for that. That's a good thing.
0: Yeah.
2: At least there's a Hollywood couple putting the kids first and their marriage didn't work. That probably happens and we don't know about it.
3: I'm sure, yeah.
2: But when you don't know about it, it's probably because it is happening.
3: Yeah.
2: Right? Because I don't feel like those kids were shoved in the spotlight as much.
0: You're right. They've handled them really well.
2: I would say this, though. There had to be times when she was making movies and he was in Uruguay playing music. And the kids are like, well, where's your dad? Where's your mom? Oh, my grandma's here for Little League.
0: Yeah, no kidding.
2: Yeah, and stuff like that, man. Mm. It seems like that's pretty rough. I would not want a famous parent to save my life.
0: Oh.
2: Nah. Even if it meant millions of dollars forever, no thanks.
3: You won't see him, yeah.
2: Yeah, that's rough.
0: Luke Bryan has a new song with Luke Holmes. The Lukes got together, and they have a drinking song coming out. But Luke Bryan says it sort of ruined the other Luke's life just trying to get this song done. Listen to this.
4: We recorded it. I went in and sang the vocal. And then I was like, man, I didn't have a kind of a collab or any ideas on the album yet. And I just texted over to Luke, and I did the whole thing like, man, obviously no pressure. Wanted to get your read on this. And he goes, I'm in. But what was interesting is I kind of ruined his life a little bit because we had to run quickly to get it turned over. And so therefore, like, he had to hustle, get the vocals done. We got it in last minute, but I'm really proud of this.
2: What's the rush?
0: I know.
3: I got a deadline.
0: Okay. Huh?
3: What deadline?
2: Right. Listen, I'm going to lose my job if you don't have it done by Thursday.
3: Yeah, we got to have it reported. I mean,
2: yeah.
3: Wait, what are we talking about?
2: Going to get a D minus. That's funny.
5: McDonald's is going to stop using AI to take its drive-thru orders.
6: What?
5: You know, AI hasn't worked out the kinks when a 16-year-old on edibles is more reliable.
2: Good point.
0: I'm Medina Audie Morton, and that's your Daily Dose.

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0: It's time for Guesswords.
2: Well, Adina, what's the score between you and D-Rock?
3: It's 9-5.
2: Okay.
3: So, yeah, I'm behind, but I could totally catch up.
2: You know what? Yeah, if you get a win today, then it's 9-6. Now you're within 3. That's actually pretty legit.
3: Yeah.
2: You could catch up from that. Because otherwise, man, it's not good.
3: I know.
2: So get a win today. We want you to get a win. That'll make it more interesting for all of us.
3: Me too.
2: Yeah. We need 2 contestants. Someone to play with D-Rock. Someone to play with Adina. It's guesswords. So you have 30 seconds. And all you have to do is guess words. They're going to give you clues. 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
1: Good morning.
0: It's time for Guess Words.
2: All right, time for Guess Words. Sandy is up first today. Sandy, welcome to Guess Words. Now, who are you going to play with, D-Rock or Adina? I'm excited to find out.
3: Oh, definitely going to play with Adina.
2: All right. Adina, you're getting lots of love lately because I think you're getting better at the game. Would you agree with that?
3: Definitely. Sandy? And also, I've chosen Adina once other time and we won, and so I think we just make D-Rock nervous when I choose her.
4: Oh.
2: Are you nervous, D-Rock?
4: I'm so nervous.
2: Oh, boy.
4: Oh, no.
2: All right, you know what? Get a win again so you can rub it in. Here we go. 30 seconds on the clock. Say pass if you get stumped. On your marks, get set, go.
5: Opposite of silver is?
3: Gold.
5: Yes. A long knife is called a blink fight. Like back in the day, they
3: would. A knife fight, sword.
5: Yes. You stand in a single file.
3: Line.
5: This animal is in the ocean. It looks like a shark, but it's nicer and it smiles.
3: Whale?
5: No, smaller than that.
3: Dolphin?
5: Yes. Another word for a carpet, like an area.
3: Rug.
5: Yes. You put ice cream in the what part of the fridge?
3: Freezer.
5: Yes.
2: Freezer's right. Ooh, man, you guys got five today. Those are some sketchy clues.
5: Yep.
2: Not your best clues.
5: You're right.
2: A long knife, and they had fights with it?
5: Yeah, a sword fight.
2: He got it right, so your clue got him there. But I'm just saying, man, that was a not expert player would not get that. You're playing with someone who's definitely an expert.
5: What would you give for a sword?
2: A knight would swing this in a battle.
4: Or another word for fencing.
5: Oh. Yeah, those are good, too.
2: Yeah, those are great clues. Yeah, dolphin.
3: I like the long knife, though.
5: Yeah,
2: well, good, because that's what you got. All right, Sandy, not bad. Five is not bad. It's not typically a winning score, but we'll hold on to it and see because Anna's waiting to play with D-Rock. We'll see if they can beat five. Hold on. Might be a tie game. Stay right there.
6: Hey, why did he mess with you?
2: Hey, Anna.
6: Hi, good morning.
2: All right, it's time to play Guess Words. You and D-Rock need to get six to win, okay?
6: Yes, brother. Let's get it.
2: All right. 30 seconds on the clock. Say pass if you get stumped. On your marks, get set, go.
4: The World Cup is what sport? Where you kick a ball?
6: Soccer.
4: Yes. In volleyball, you got to hit the ball over the...
6: net.
4: Another word for a quiz. You have to take a...
6: test.
4: Yes. When you're searching for treasure, you need a treasure...
6: chest.
4: Nope. What do you need? It helps you find it.
6: Cap.
4: Yes. Scissors will blink things.
6: Okay.
4: Yes, when the ground shakes, it's a natural disaster. It's called a...
6: earthquake.
4: Yes, you have blank duty when you have to go to court.
6: Jury.
4: Yes, this is a...
2: All right, time's up. That was good. Got seven.
4: Good job.
5: It was really good.
2: It was really good.
6: Yes.
2: I noticed D-Rock does do something. D-Rock does something that you don't do, and I think it helps.
5: What?
2: I think he just gives his clue, and then he just lets it hang. He lets it hang while the person... Yeah.
4: Less is more.
2: And I think sometimes if they don't get it right away, they're trying to you panic and say one more thing, and then they're paying attention to that, and then it takes longer. And I think you should do what he does and see if that works. That might be a strategy.
5: Maybe, yeah.
6: Oh, yeah, because I won with D-Rock. Yes.
2: Yeah. Yay. I'm not talking about you. I'm talking to Adina.
6: Some hints like that.
2: Yeah. Well, you know what? You did good, Anna. So congratulations and another win here on Guess Words.
0: Thank you for playing Guess Words on Hey Morton. Come on.

0: past your street. Yeah, you said forever, now I drive alone past your street.
1: Today's hit music is on Z90. Jibba, are you ready for another phone, Jibba?
2: Poor Brett. It's his first day on the job. We're going to call him and say, hey, we're so-and-so's dispensary, and someone's gifted you a bag of product, and it's on its way to your office right now.
3: Oh.
2: It's our phone prank. The phone, Jibba.
4: This is Brett.
2: Yes. Hi, we're calling for Brett Lowe.
4: Yeah, this is Brett Lowe. How can I help you?
2: Hey, yeah, this is Rick over at Sunshine Collective. I just needed to confirm for your delivery today that your address is 2213 North Avenue, and that you'll be there between 1 and 3 o'clock today. Is that correct?
4: Yeah, I'll be here from 1 to 3.
2: Okay. All right. Our driver should be there during that window. If there's any complications, we'll call you. And when he comes in, he'll just ask for you.
4: What delivery are you talking about? I do not know anything about this.
2: It's you have a delivery of 4 ounces, and I see that it's 1 ounce of the Bubba Kush and then 3 ounces of the Amnesia Haze.
4: Whoa, is this like, I don't understand, it's like marijuana? What is this being
2: Yes,
4: delivered?
2: Yeah, we're a collective, we're a dispensary, and we have an order for a Brett Lowe at 2213 Avenue for 4 ounces.
4: I have no idea about anybody placing that order. This is Brett Lowe, yes, correct, but I do not order any marijuana.
2: Well, I have your name and address, so obviously somebody ordered it, and you'll need to sign for it when it gets there. Our truck is already out for delivery, so I don't know what to tell you.
4: I don't know what to tell you either, because I can lose my job if this comes.
2: Well, you won't lose you're not going to lose your job. First of all, it's paid for, so if I were you, I would accept the order, and then maybe you could give it out to somebody or do whatever you want with it. But once somebody pays for it, legally, we can't take it back, and we don't take returns on our product.
4: I mean, pay for it or not, that's illegal. I can't accept
2: well,
4: that.
2: No, it's legal. If you try and sell it, that's illegal.
4: Oh, wow, this is crazy, because I would never order that, especially to my work. I don't know who did this or what, but this is outrageous.
2: So what do you want to do here? Because I've got a driver that's going to be there in the next
4: hour. I don't know. You can't sell it. You can't take it back.
2: I can sell it, but you would know. Well, of course we're not going to take returns. Can you imagine what we would be getting back from people? Probably a regular.
4: I mean, I don't know who this is, and I don't know what's going on.
2: I just told you, this is Rick at the Sunshine Collective, so you're telling me you didn't place this order.
4: I do not place that order, and I do not know what you're talking about. Well, lose my job.
2: Well, you're not going to lose your job, so I don't know what the big deal is.
4: I do not appreciate this. We're trying to run a business.
2: No,
4: here.
2: I understand, and I'm not trying to ruin your. All I'm saying is maybe you sound a little worked up. Maybe a little Bubba Kush is exactly what you need, and I'm not suggesting using it at work. I'm saying maybe get home and maybe open your mind a little bit. This is the whole reason that the entire cannabis industry has done so well, is because people like you need to relax.
4: No, I don't know what this is or what's going on, but this is...
2: It's a delivery of a substance that will help you relax, okay?
4: I do not need to relax.
2: Oh, it sounds like you need to relax to me.
4: Wow,
2: you should,
4: this is how you
2: it's not a wow. It's not a wow until you try it. Bubba Kush, think about it.
4: You know what? I'm going to have to hang up. I'm going to have to get my...
2: Okay, well, oh, don't hang up. Here's what you do.
4: What is it?
2: All you have to do is say, is this a phone, Jibba?
4: Is this a phone? I don't even know what that is.
2: It's a prank phone call that's being played on right now.
4: Oh, wow. That's oh, my gosh. I thought I was about to have a good time or something. Yeah, what a good one. Yeah, come on.
1: You just made a phone, Jibba. Today's hit music is on Z90.
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15: On line 7, we have Marissa.
2: Marissa, welcome to Beat the Bosnian. How are you feeling today?
16: Ooh, I'm feeling great. Hey, Morin, I'm ready to play.
2: All right, let's do this. Adina's going to leave the room. We're going to give you 30 seconds to answer questions. We've got 10 of them. You can say pass to any of them if you feel stumped, okay? And what we'll do is we'll tell you your scores at the end. Then we'll bring Adina back in and we'll ask her the same questions and compare her scores. So good luck to you.
16: Thank you.
5: Good luck, Marissa.
2: And there goes Adina. All right. Now there's a little bit of a delay. So I'm going to start the timer for you right after the first question to accommodate for that delay. Good luck to you. 30 seconds on the clock. Here we go. On your marks. Get set. Go. Name a cartoon with cats.
16: Garfield.
2: What is located at 1600 Pennsylvania Avenue?
16: The White House.
2: Which number is higher, 10 degrees Fahrenheit or Celsius?
16: Celsius.
2: Name a country that is known for its fjords.
16: For its what?
2: Fjords.
16: Pass.
2: Name a national grocery chain.
16: Save Mart.
2: All right, there you go.
16: I still don't know what that word is that you said at the end of that question.
2: Fjords. I'll give you the answer. It's Norway. So they are narrow channels of water that have high cliffs on cliffs wouldn't be the word, but mountains on either side. So they're glacier. They're made by glaciers. And so in Norway, you can tour
16: the
2: fjords. Okay,
16: well, now I feel dumb.
2: Well, don't feel dumb because a lot of people may not know that. Or maybe everybody does, but we'll never know. I'll never make you feel dumb for that, okay? So, which number is higher, 10 degrees Celsius, you said?
16: Yes.
2: All right. That's actually not true. Fahrenheit is higher because for Celsius, you double it and add 30 to get to Fahrenheit. 0 degrees Celsius is freezing. So, 32 degrees is freezing for Fahrenheit. So, you missed that one. Fjord, you missed. What'd you say for grocery chain again? Save Mart?
16: Save Mart.
2: All right. I'll give you that one. And then the White House is at 1600 Pennsylvania Avenue, and a cartoon with cats is Garfield. So very good. So we'll bring Adina back in. All right. Here she comes. All right, Adina, here we go.
5: Okay. What's her score?
2: Her score was 3.
5: Oh, sorry, Marissa.
15: Dang.
5: It's not a shade. It's not. It's just I'm excited for me.
2: Okay, well, we'll find out. 30 seconds on the clock. Say pass if you get stumped. On your marks.
5: Okay.
2: Get set. Go. Name a cartoon with cats.
5: Oh, snap. Pass.
2: What is located at 1600 Pennsylvania Avenue?
5: The White House.
2: Which number is higher, 10 degrees Fahrenheit or 10 degrees Celsius?
5: 10 degrees Celsius.
2: Name a country known for its fjords.
5: Sweden.
2: Name a national grocery chain.
5: Walmart.
2: What state did the attack on Pearl Harbor take place?
5: Pass.
2: All right. See? All right. Well, you got 1600 Pennsylvania Avenue, okay. The White House. 10 degrees Fahrenheit is actually higher.
15: Yes.
2: National grocery chain. You said Walmart. That's okay. True. And what state did the attack on Pearl Harbor take place?
5: I don't know.
2: Do you know the answer to that one?
16: Hawaii.
15: Yeah.
5: Okay.
2: Pearl Harbor is in Hawaii. The Japanese flew across the Pacific and attacked it there. So you can still go to the Pearl Harbor Memorial and see which ship
15: it's
2: is
15: really cool.
2: There.
15: Oh, my gosh. What is it?
2: I know.
15: I can't remember.
2: It escapes me right now, but I know it off the tip of my
15: tongue. And I've toured it before. It's gorgeous. It's a
2: really spectacular monument.
15: Yeah.
2: Yeah, you stand over looking down into the water.
15: Is it
2: the
15: Arizona?
2: Still
15: might be the Arizona. That's just Arizona. Something.
2: So there you go.
15: Yeah.
5: So wait, how many did I get?
2: Two.
5: Are you sure? There were no other ones?
2: Cartoon with cats.
5: I didn't answer.
2: Did not get. White House you got. Grocery chain you got. And that's all you got.
5: Really? Oh,
2: two.
5: Man.
2: You couldn't even add past two? What other one did you think you got?
5: I thought there were so much more in my head.
2: You just tried to answer a lot. You just didn't get them right.
5: Oh, dang.
2: Yeah. Garfield would have been a good cartoon.
5: Garfield.
2: Cat. Yeah. I know, right? That's kind of a simple one.
5: Cartoon I need a redo.
2: Cat right there.
15: Or Tom and Jerry. Or yeah.
2: Tom and Jerry.
5: Oh,
2: there's another
5: God.
2: Good one.
5: Okay, all right, enough. Okay.
2: Do we have any others you can think of? Felix the Cat?
16: Aristocats?
2: The old school one? Oh, yes, Aristocats.
5: Oh, yes.
2: All right,
5: my favorite.
2: Let's keep it going. Do you have a
16: Animaniacs?
2: Favorite?
16: Animaniacs.
2: All right, Animaniacs. That's another good one.
5: All
2: keep
5: right.
2: them coming. Yeah. Marissa, way to rub it in. And congratulations, you won.
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19: Chula Vista 5 North at J Street. Crash there in the right lane. Very heavy as you approach through Carmel Valley. The 5 North at Sorrento Valley. The 5 northbound at H. Word of a fire there off to the side. New one here on the Palo stretch of the 76. Eastbound at Palo Mission Road. A crash off to the right. 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
1: 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When you have a question, there's nothing we can't answer. 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Hey Morton.
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9: All your questions answered. You just hit us up in the DMs at Hey Morton on Instagram.
10: Caitlin asked, Hey Morton, who on the show do you think has the biggest secret they're not telling anyone?
9: Huh. Why are you laughing? D-Rock's laughing.
0: I got an idea.
9: Okay, what do you think?
0: Definitely Adina.
10: Why do I have a secret?
0: Because anytime we ask you what you got going on this weekend or how was your weekend, it's very, like, gray area.
9: Yes.
0: But it seems like a lot.
9: Here's what it is. It's like...
0: but we don't know.
9: Not really doing anything.
0: Right.
9: Well, where are you going? No, I don't know. I don't have plans. And then a week later, like, yeah, a lot happens in my life. I could not put on the show. We're like, okay, well, which is it? Nothing's happening or everything's happening?
10: Well, wait a minute. I thought I was really bad at keeping secrets, and that was
9: other people's secrets.
0: Right, yeah.
9: Like movies and things like that. You'll spoil a movie when you're trying to keep a secret. About someone else, yeah, you can't keep it.
0: Yeah, you're great for a spoiler alert, but yeah. When it comes to you, locked.
9: Mystery. D-Rock used to be the mystery, but now you're like, you're like, you go, I am so busy. Remember when you said, there's no way a mother with kids is more busy than me?
10: You said that? I didn't say that. I said we, at the time, that what I had going on would be completely be equal, if not more. Yes.
9: I remember is the phrase, there's no way a mom with kids could be more busy with me. You meant at
10: not
9: that time.
10: Not in general. No, I wouldn't say in general. Like right now,
9: because I remember
10: not.
9: We were like getting
10: back
9: under
10: then,
9: the
10: yes.
9: desk.
0: Yeah.
9: Like, oh my gosh,
0: yeah,
9: man.
0: What's going on?
9: Yeah,
0: man.
9: So nonetheless, we still have, we don't know.
0: We don't know. We don't know.
9: Because you don't say. You well, got a bunch of secrets going on.
10: What do you want to know? What do you
0: Oh, now. Yeah.
9: We don't care anymore. Right.
0: Right. Yeah, we gave
9: we
0: up.
9: Gave
0: a
9: up. True.
1: 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DM us at Hey Morton, MORTON, on Instagram and ask for it by name. 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
9: Today, we play a game where you take on Adina in basic trivia. Amanda, how are you today? Sorry, Amanda, I didn't pick up the phone line, so it makes it hard for you to answer. Why can't I hear her? I'm like, oh, you got to pick up the phone
2: line. Hey, Martin.
9: Hey.
2: Good morning.
9: Good morning. I've got some really fun questions. You're going to love these. Adina will, too. And it's really, this is a really fun Beat the Bosnian. So, you know what? If you're paying attention today, your chances are really good. I'll say that.
10: Ooh, okay.
9: If you're paying close attention, your chances are really good to win. Are you paying close attention, Amanda?
2: I think so. I want to say yes.
9: All right. We're about to find out. Adina's going to leave the room.
10: Good luck.
9: There she goes.
2: Thank you. You too.
9: So she'll be out of the room. I'm going to ask you 10 questions. You'll have 30 seconds to answer as many as possible. And remember, if you don't know the answer, say pass if you get stumped, because that's always a good strategy. It helps. Okay?
2: Okay, perfect.
9: All right. There's a little bit of a delay on the phone, so I'm going to start the timer after our first question. Good luck to you. On your marks, get set, go. What country is known for its rum?
2: Russia.
9: What Friday night ABC news show is hosted by Elizabeth Vargas?
2: Pass.
9: Name an ingredient of a lasagna.
2: Ricotta cheese.
9: Complete the phrase. Hindsight is always...
2: Pass.
9: Name a Michael Jackson song.
2: Beat it.
9: What year was Joe Biden elected president?
2: Pass.
9: All right. Time's up. You got two today.
2: Ooh.
9: Now listen, I'm going to let everybody in on a little inside joke today, okay? You ready to have some fun with me? Now, I can tell you now, Amanda, that you're done. What country is known for its rum? It's Puerto Rico. Vodka is the Russian drink you were thinking of.
2: Vodka.
9: Yes. What Friday night ABC news show is hosted by Elizabeth Vargas? It's called 2020, and it's been on for years. Barbara Walters used to host it a long time ago. An ingredient of lasagna, you got that right. Complete the phrase. Hindsight is always 2020. Can you name a Michael Jackson song? You said Beat It. Beat It is correct. What year was Joe Biden elected president? He was elected president 2020. The next question on my list is, what number is considered perfect vision? Do you know?
2: 2020.
9: Very good. So if you're paying attention today, many of the questions, in fact, four of the 10 are answered 2020. And we'll see.
2: 2020,
9: We'll see if Adina catches on. So hold on. We'll have her come back in. So you got two out of five. So it's okay, score. We'll see how she got two out of five. All right.
10: Well,
9: so
10: that makes me a little nervous.
9: Listen in, Amanda. If you're paying attention, you can win today, Adina. Good luck to you. Okay. 30 seconds on the clock. Say pass if you get stumped. On your marks, get set, go. What country is known for its rum?
10: Pass.
9: And what Friday night ABC news show is hosted by Elizabeth Vargas?
10: Pass.
9: Name an ingredient of lasagna.
10: Noodles.
9: Complete the phrase. Hindsight is always...
10: 2020.
9: Name a Michael Jackson song.
10: Beat It.
9: What year was Joe Biden elected president?
10: 2018.
9: What number is considered perfect vision?
10: 2020.
9: All right, you got it after the buzzer, unfortunately.
10: Oh, come on.
9: So what country is known for its rum?
10: I have no idea.
9: Puerto Rico.
10: Oh.
9: Puerto Rican rum is... considered the best, right, D-Rock?
3: Yep, Bacardi.
9: Yep. What Friday night ABC news show is hosted by Elizabeth Vargas? Do you have any guess?
10: I don't even know who Elizabeth Vargas is.
9: Okay, Barbara Walters used to host this show back in the day. Do you have any guess?
10: Dateline.
9: 2020.
10: Oh, 2020.
9: Yes. Name an ingredient of lasagna. You said noodles. Complete the phrase.

0: why is October such a scary month? It turns out it's very dangerous in October.
1: Huh.
0: And I have the top 10 reasons October is the most dangerous month of the year.
1: Okay.
2: Okay.
0: I'll give you one. You want one?
2: Yeah.
0: These are legit. Shortening daylight means more commuters are suddenly driving during dusk and darkness when pedestrians, cyclists, and animals are harder to see. Since they're used to being out at that time because of the late summer months, there are more pedestrian accidents in the month of October.
1: Dang. Oh
2: my God.
0: I wasn't joking.
2: Wow.
0: So, PSA next. The top 9 reasons now. October is the most dangerous month of the year. You'll want to hear this next.

0: 7:40, we're going to give you tickets to go see Harry Styles and Kylie Minogue in concert April 23rd at the Rose Bowl in Pasadena. Those are big tickets, and we've got them for you coming up at 7:40 this morning. So if you're a Harry Styles fan, we'll play a game and we'll get you those tickets. And good luck to everyone. That's a big show.
1: Yeah.
0: Yeah, it's a big show. Get them in your hands. You know, I'm ready for fall. We went to Spirit Halloween store. Didn't get a thing. In the typical Morton tradition, our family is not at all ready for Halloween.
1: Of course.
0: My mom, my wife keeps pushing Alice in Wonderland on me because my daughter just did the play at school and wants to be Alice this year. We're like, great, be Alice. And she's like, you know, you could be the Mad Hatter. I'm like, I don't like that costume.
2: Oh.
0: I don't like it.
2: Well, I don't want to be like Tin Man, you know?
1: That's the Wizard of Oz.
0: That's Wizard of Oz.
2: Oh, yeah.
0: So you're right. Wow. I don't.
1: You're thinking of like, you don't want to be like the Cheshire Cat or like the Caterpillar.
0: There's nothing Alice in Wonderland that, like, to me, I'm like, that seems comfortable.
1: Or the guard. Yeah, none of it is
0: comfortable.
2: No. Like, I don't think I even know what Alice in Wonderland is now that I'm thinking about it.
1: You either dress like a playing card or.
2: Oh, yeah. You could. Yes. You guys can go as like a king and queen cards, you know?
0: Would you want to wear that costume?
2: Well, it's. No.
0: Right. Thank you for the honesty. Right. I feel the same.
2: Sorry.
0: There's nothing I keep wanting to be like, all right, let's do a family theme thing because we always post photos and then my wife goes all out. She's like Heidi Klum, loves it, right? Like, no, I'm like, how about this? She saw this costume that was like, wasn't like too sexy, but it was like form-fitting bee costume. I go, if you get that, I will be a beekeeper. I'll wear a beekeeper outfit.
2: Oh,
0: that seems fairly simple. White jumpsuit, gloves, and a netted face mask.
1: Yeah, that's it. Yeah.
0: You know what? I'm good with that. Well, I got to see. Come on! Turns out.

0: that October, while being scary, is also the most dangerous month of the year.
1: Oh.
0: I have the top 10 reasons why October is so dangerous. And they all make sense to me. Number 12, obviously, children, darkness, and cars on Halloween night. Okay. That's just right there.
2: Clear. Yeah. Yeah.
0: Number 9, burning leaves and yard debris. Burning piles of leaves or brush spreads quickly. During this month, there are more structure fires.
2: That usually happens, yeah, on the rural areas, yeah.
0: Yeah. So that's apparently a more typical thing. Number 8, costumes near flames. Turns out a lot of kids and people wearing costumes catch them on fire. There are more burn injuries.
3: Odd,
0: yeah, it's weird, right? This is one that seems obvious. Number 7, pumpkin carving.
2: Oh, yeah.
0: There are a lot of ER stitches because of pumpkin carving.
2: Man. I'm guilty. Yeah.
0: Yeah, you just, you're sitting there doing it. You're like, this thing's not that easy to carve.
2: Right, you're like sawing away.
0: Yep.
2: Yeah.
0: Number 6, wet leaves on pavement.
1: What?
0: Yes. It turns out there are a lot of slip and fall injuries in the ER due to wet leaves on pavement, making the sidewalks very, very slick.
2: I mean, I could see that.
0: Yeah, more than, they say, more than ice and more than snow, because ice and snow can sometimes cushion
2: your fall.
0: Walk, and there aren't as many people that are out in the ice and snow as there are on wet leaves.
1: That's crazy. Wow.
0: Yep, so there you go. Space heaters and carbon monoxide. They said October is when many people begin using furnaces and fireplaces. They're heaters again, and so they have carbon monoxide poisoning and space heaters getting knocked over.
2: Dang.
0: Are you getting a picture of how dangerous October is?
1: I never realized, man. Yes. I thought it was all about candy corn.
0: That gets you later.
2: Yeah.
0: That's later in life. Here's another one that's really, you didn't think about this. In October, with daylight disappearing earlier, often people who are hiking need more rescues during that month because they get caught off by the early sunset.
2: Oh, yeah.
0: They're left in the dark and end up being stranded.
1: Wow.
0: I know, right? I was reading these because I thought, well, this would be a fun bit. And I'm like, wow, these are legit. Yeah. Here's another one that happens a lot, apparently, in October, is falling from ladders.
1: Oh,
0: yeah. Halloween decorating, gutter cleaning, and early holiday decorating put more people on ladders during October. More ladder injuries.
2: I believe it.
0: Isn't that crazy?
2: Yeah.
0: October, you need to just chill.
1: Yeah.
0: I've got two more that are really, really odd. Number 2, deer on the highway.
1: Oh,
2: yeah.
0: It turns out deer activity increases in October as mating season approaches, which helps drive up animal vehicle collisions during the fall.
2: Dude.
0: And last but not least, people crossing the street on Halloween cause more pedestrian accidents during the month of October.
2: Guys, just stay home.
0: Stay home.
2: Just stay home.
0: And don't, you know what? Go back in a cave. Let October go by and you'll be fine.
2: You're fine.
0: All right?
2: Yeah,
0: yes.
2: It's okay.
0: Those are your reasons October is the most dangerous month of the year.
2: Dang, dude.
0: Especially if you're in the country.
2: Yeah.
1: Yeah.

0: your daily dirt now.
1: Andy Cohen is officially off the market? Wait until you hear what he had to say about hard launching his boyfriend on social media in just a minute. But first, wow, there was some drama surrounding Hayden Panettiere's celebration of life because it happened in Malibu. There was this beautiful memorial, but her on and on again, off again boyfriend, Brian Hickerson, was not, of course, invited to this. And sources say that he's taking her death incredibly hard. However, Hayden's mom, Leslie, was also not there. And there were initial reports saying that she was actually not even invited. Leslie's people, if you will, say, well, no, she was invited, but she just had to miss it because of a family emergency. However, Hayden's dad attended along with her close friends in Hollywood, like Paris Hilton was there and some of her Nashville TV show co-stars. But if her dad was able to show up, where's the mom? Especially when the mom's the one who's been very outspoken during so many interviews, you know, in her,
2: well,
1: in the light of it.
2: Worst part of it was they held it at Nick Cage's Malibu home. They're like, we got to hurry. This thing's washing away.
3: Oh, my God.
2: Climb a ladder to get in.
1: That's terrible.
2: Well, you know, we booked it. And over the weekend, things got worse.
1: Wow.
2: Like, bad choice of spot.
1: It was cheap.
2: Yeah. Got a good deal on it.
3: Don't park in the driveway.
2: No wonder we got a good deal on it. Dang it. Who would have thought?
1: Yeah. Andy Cohen is officially off the market, and he's definitely not being shy about it because he hard launched his boyfriend, who's this 42-year-old businessman named Kevin Sobeski. He posted a photo of them from a date night on Instagram, and here's what he had to say about it.
4: You know what? We were on a date. We were out to dinner, and we took a picture in front of the restaurant, and I go, oh, this is actually a really good picture. I go, should I post it? I mean, that was the conversation. That was kind of it. It was pretty simple. I think definitely things happen at the right time. And, you know, the internet is typically full of trolls. And, you know, they became very friendly to us, which was really nice.
2: Well, look, for a guy who's made his living off of tweaking the internet, at least he's aware of how it could have gone.
3: Yeah. He gets it.
2: Yeah.
3: He gets
2: yeah.
3: it.
5: According to plastic surgeons, more men are asking for butt implants. Yeah, according to recent data, more men like big butts and they cannot lie.
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0: Well, you know what? Harry Styles is coming to the Rose Bowl in Pasadena on the 23rd of April. That gives you plenty of time to plan an amazing night. Outfit, transportation, probably hotel if you're going up to Pasadena.
1: Yeah,
0: and
1: do
0: a nice
1: it big.
0: Dinner. Do it big.
2: Yeah.
0: Don't be just driving up there and going through In-N-Out. That's not the way. Or maybe it is. Nonetheless, we've got a pair of tickets for you to go and see this show. So we want to play a game where all you have to do is master the English language. It's a hard game because we're asking you the hardest, hardest words to tell us whether or not if those words are real or fake. Our phone number is 866-570-1903. I think this course gives you college credit. So good luck. You'll have to tell us and get three right before you get three wrong. 866-570-1903. Real or fake? You guess the words, and we'll give you the word and the definition. You're going to say, oh, yeah, that's not real. Oh, yeah, no, that's fake. We'll give you tickets to go see Harry Styles in concert. Good luck. 866-570-1903. Let's play What You Say next. Here we go.

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3: Thank you, Pitbull. Thank you, Pitbull. Man, I started out in radio. A good Pitbull song could keep you up when you're doing overnights.
4: Dolly.
3: You like... It's 3:48. Here's some Pitbull. Thank God. Thank the Lord. Because I can't listen to any of that slow music anymore. When we had like slow songs overnight, it was the worst. I was an overnight DJ for like 5 years. Ugh. And I also drove like the station vehicle during the day to like station events for the bigger daytime DJs.
4: Mm-hmm.
3: So nothing tells you where you stand on the ladder of success when you're like, I got to drive the vehicle for the guys people know, you know, and yeah. They'd be there like, I'd be standing there like I'm the overnight guy trying to be known. I'd be like, hi. Oh, do you work at the radio station? Yeah. Do you know where so-and-so is? Like, oh yeah, they're over there with the microphone. I'll be here too. If you're ever up in the middle of the night, check me out. Yeah, it's pretty good. Pretty humbling. All right, listen. We've got tickets for you to go see Harry Styles in concert, and we want to hook it up. On Tuesdays, we play a game where all you have to do is tell me whether or not a word is real or fake.
1: What you say? What you say? What you say? What did you say?
3: We've got some really great real and fake words.
2: Ooh.
3: You just have to guess today. Alexandra's on the phone. Alexandra, welcome to Hey Morton. And this will be really fun. How are you doing today?
5: Good Morton.
3: Hey, good Morton to you. Listen, I think that if you really, really try hard today, you'll still just have to guess because these are hard ones.
5: Okay.
3: All right, here we go. I'm going to give you a word. Once I give you the word and its definition, you will have 5 seconds to answer. Don't take too long. I'll need you to say real or fake. You ready?
5: Okay.
3: All right. 3 right, you win. 3 wrong, you're out. So here we go. Alexandra, your first word is emacity. Emacity, a fondness for buying things, a tendency to shop excessively. Emacity, real or fake?
5: Oh, sounds fake.
3: Nope. That's a real word.
5: Oh, really?
3: Yes. Right, here's another one. Apricate. To bask in the sun or expose something to sunlight is to apricate.
5: That's fake.
3: Nope, that's a real word.
5: Oh, my God.
2: These are wild words.
3: They're real and they're hard.
4: I know what an apricot is.
3: Just in case anyone missed that, what was it?
4: I know what an apricot is. I don't, thinking out loud, sorry.
3: That's good. Listen, keep them coming. All right, here's your next word. You ready, Alexandra?
5: Okay, I'm ready.
3: Perceptivorous. Perceptivorous. Constantly seeking new sights, sounds, and sensations to avoid boredom. Perceptivorous. Real or fake?
5: It sounds really real, but it's fake.
3: That is right!
4: Whoa, she nailed that
3: goodness.
4: One.
3: Yes. All right, here's your next one. Procrastinertia. Procrastinertia, the inability to begin a task despite having both the time and intention to do it. Procrastinertia. Real or fake?
5: Again, it sounds really real, but it's fake.
3: You are correct. Yeah. That is fake.
4: Do you hear the confidence now?
3: Like, woo! Next one. You get the next one right and you win. Are you ready?
5: Yes, I'm ready.
3: All right, here you go. I'm reading the... This is a hard word to read. Gentacular. Gentacular. Relating to breakfast, especially something eaten immediately after getting up. Gentacular.
5: That sounds real.
3: You're right!
4: Wow.
5: You
4: redeemed yourself.
2: Yes!
4: The redemption.
3: The best part of this for me is watching Adina being mad at the real words.
2: Yeah.
3: You're like angry at these words. Gentacular. I'm going to say that.
2: The apricot one.
3: See? It's all working out pretty good. Well, congratulations. You know what? For whatever reason, your sixth sense
5: Thank
3: kicked
5: you.
3: In and you got it right today.
2: Wow.
3: You ran the table on the last 3. And so you win. And you know how to guess words that are real or fake.
1: Yeah. What did you say? What did you say?

0: Today's hit music is on Z90. Jibba, are you ready for another phone, Jibba?
1: I'm about to call a Craigslist ad for a Ford truck and try and convince the guy to go into business with me on the heels of 1-800-GOT-JUNK to start a business called Whoop Out Your Junk. It's our phone prank, the phone, Jibba.
2: Hello?
1: Yeah, hi. I'm calling about the ad you had for the F-550.
2: Yes.
1: Is that still available?
2: Yes, it is.
1: Okay, can you tell me a little bit about it?
2: Well, it's going to be, it's a 2008 Ford F-550 dump truck. It's a Class 5, has 72,000 miles.
1: Okay, and is it, you obviously used it, how many of those miles did you put on there?
2: 72,000.
1: Oh, so you got it brand new?
2: Yeah, I did.
1: Okay, and it runs fine, everything's good with it?
2: Yeah, everything runs great. I used it for a landscaping business.
1: Okay.
2: And, yeah, man, it's a great truck.
1: Okay.
2: If you'd like, we can set up a time and you can stop by and I'll take it for a drive.
1: Well, you know what, before I do that, I have a quick question. I know you said you're doing real estate. I kind of have an idea that I think would really blow up and we could go into business together. And I know, like I said, I know you're doing real estate. Let me just, can I just throw out an idea real quick?
2: I kind of wanted to move on from that.
1: Well, it's not landscaping, so I don't want you to think that. It has nothing to do with dirt, really.
2: Yeah, like I said, I'm just interested
1: in selling. Just give me 1 second, okay?
2: Yeah.
1: Okay, so here's what it is. Imagine a business where everybody just handed you their inventory just from driving around and asking them. I'm talking about junk hauling. Have you seen the junk hauling services?
2: Yeah, I've heard of them.
1: Yeah, okay, so and they're everywhere. I think there's even one that has a 1-800 number. The hard part is getting them to call you. That's why they have the 800 numbers. I have a next level of that, and I think if we used your truck and my genius, we could make a fortune hauling junk and make a bunch of money.
2: I'm not sure.
1: No, I know, but here's the thing. You have the truck, I have a bullhorn, and that's all we would need to make a fortune. But imagine you get in the truck, you drive it, and then I would just get in there asking people to give us their junk, and I have a catchy slogan. Do you want to hear it?
2: Yeah, no, I'm going to pass. Okay,
1: the slogan is, whoop out your junk.
2: Oh, no.
1: Yeah.
3: Can you hear me? I have a bullhorn. We would
1: drive around the neighborhoods. We'd be like,
2: no, oh, no.
3: Excuse me, sir, you by the garage. Hey, whoop out your junk.
2: Oh, no, that's definitely not going to work. It would totally work.
3: Hey, Larry, red dress, whoop out your junk.
1: And then what they would do is they would be like, oh, this is junk. Well, when they see the truck that says whoop out your junk, they're going to turn around and they're going to get their junk and give it to us.
2: No, that sounds like
3: kids, go get your parents and whoop out your junk.
1: No, we could go by schools.
2: That sounds like you're telling them to pull down their pants and phone.
1: I'm not telling them to pull down their pants. I'm telling them to bring out their stuff.
3: Everybody, here we come. We want your junk. Show us your junk. Get your junk out and wave it in the air.
1: Well, you're missing out on a good idea.
2: Yeah, definitely not.
3: Hey, you lady, let us grab your junk and put it in our trunk. We're going to make a fortune.
1: You really don't want to do this.
2: You're definitely not.
3: Wait till you see our junk. It's huge.
2: No, I don't want to see anything.
3: Hey, how about you put your junk in my hand and let me put it in my backside and drive away?
2: No. See, that's what I'm talking about. It sounds horrible.
1: It doesn't. It sounds like you're going to be rich.
3: Hey,
2: so, you know what?
3: If you want your junk.
2: Truck, if you want the truck, call me back.
1: Hey, real quick, can I ask you just one more thing? I promise I won't waste any of your time.
2: What?
1: This is not real. It's a prank call.
2: Wait, are you serious?
1: Yeah, I'm serious. Is this...
2: Wow.
3: Hey, we're going to jail.
2: That's what I was thinking. I was like, no, this is
1: planet.
2: You
1: can't
2: jail.
1: It's Rick. It's the phone, Jibba, man. Your wife, Kate, told us that we could call you and that you had a truck for sale, and we thought we'd mess with you. So you're a pretty good sport.
2: Oh, man, well, you definitely messed with me, man. That is insane. I was just like, what is going on here?
0: You just made a phone, Jibba. Today's hit music is on Z90.
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1: We play a game on Wednesdays where all you have to do is beat Adina at basic trivia. It's called... Daniel is ready to play today. Let's bring him in. Daniel, welcome to Beat the Bosnian. How are you?
10: I'm doing great. Hey, Morton.
1: Hey, Morton. We've got 30 seconds on the clock, and Adina's going to leave the room. I've got 10 questions to ask you. You can either answer or say pass if you get stumped. The clock is going, so I always say pass. Okay. If it's even 1 second you don't know the answer, just say pass and move on. Get to the easy ones first.
11: There you go.
1: Yeah, be very easy. In the meantime, let's say we get through all 10 questions and you've said pass a bunch, we'll go back to the ones we said pass on and start over if there's time left, okay? Then
10: we're going to
1: bring Adina back in. We'll ask her the same questions and compare scores. Right? Everybody up to speed?
4: Yes.
1: All right. Very good. Everybody play along in your car right now, and let's see how well you do. Adina, so long.
4: All right. Good luck.
1: That was good luck to you, Daniel.
10: Thank you.
1: Maybe to me, because you know what? It's not easy being here sometimes. All right. Here we go. 30 seconds on the clock. Say pass if you get stumped. On your marks, get set, go. Name a city in Greece.
10: Paris.
1: What fish is orange inside?
10: A scallop.
1: Name a movie with Justin Timberlake in it.
10: Out of time. In time.
1: Where would you find a piston?
10: Car motor.
1: Name an NHL team.
10: The Ducks.
1: What state has Yellowstone National Park?
10: California.
1: All right. Time's up. Today you got 3 right. D-Rock, I need you to look something up real quick. In fact, I have to because Adina's in your room. I don't want Adina to see this. I'm looking up Justin Timberlake in time. Just to make sure we'll give you credit for that. Absolutely. So today, you name a city in Greece. You said Paris? No, that's France. Greece, Athens would be probably the number one, they would say. What fish is orange inside? Orange fish inside is kind of, it's more red. We're looking at salmon for that one. Name a movie with Justin Timberlake. You said In Time, correct. Engine has a piston and an NHL team. You said the Ducks, absolutely. Anaheim Ducks. And Yellowstone National Park is in Idaho, Wyoming, and Montana. All parts of that park are in those states. California has Yosemite, and those two often get mixed up. So that's a common mistake. So out of 6, you got 3 today. Not bad. Let's bring Adina in and see how she does. Hold on. Here she comes. We'll see how this goes. All right, Adina. Okay. Out of 6, he got 3 right.
4: Oh, all right.
1: So we'll see how you do. Listen in, Daniel. Good luck to you, Adina. 30 seconds on the clock. Say pass if you get stumped. On your marks, get set, go. Name a city in Greece.
4: Athens.
1: What fish is orange inside?
4: Salmon?
1: Name a movie with Justin Timberlake.
4: Oh, The Social Network.
1: Where would you find a piston?
4: In football.
1: Name an NHL team.
4: Oh, the Canada Dry team. Yeah.
1: What state has Yellowstone National Park? Time's up.
4: It's the one.
12: Canada Dry.
1: See, Daniel, you thought you were going to lose.
12: I need that jersey.
10: No, I was very, very hopeful.
1: Yeah. Well, dreams come true. Yeah.
4: Oh my God.
1: You haven't won yet. It's a tie game. Athens is in Greece.
4: Yes. Okay.
1: Salmon is orange inside.
4: Okay.
1: Social Network.
4: Yes.
1: Justin Timberlake, no doubt. He was also in Trolls, Pop Star, Palmer, all movies with him. Where would you find a piston? It's very interesting that you associated a football team with that because the Detroit Lions are the football team in Detroit. The Detroit Pistons are the basketball team.
4: Oh.
1: And you would find a piston in an engine motor.
12: Yeah.
1: It's part of a motor. Name an NHL team. You said the Canada Drys.
4: I know Canada tries the drink. It's refreshing. They probably have a team, too. Well,
11: I don't think they have a Stanley Cup, but...
1: Yeah, no one's... It's not like, you know... Right? It's not like the Anaheim Mighty Ducks playing the Canada Drys. Yeah. Thirstiest team in all of NHL.
11: It's all product placement.
1: Yes. All right, listen. Here's what we need to do.
4: Wait, what is a team, though? A Canadian?
1: Oh, why? A Canadian team? Vancouver Canucks, Toronto Maple Leafs, oh. Mm-hmm. Calgary.
4: Okay.
1: Yeah, right. I could go
11: not
1: on.
11: Not the Drys.
4: Got it.
1: Yeah. None of the Drys. Canada Drys. Yes. They represent the whole country. They just got one team. Yeah. Not even a state or province. All right, listen. We have a tie game. It's 3-3. We need to break this tie. All right? So here's what we're going to do. I'm going to ask you a question. You have to yell out your name the second you think you know the answer. First person to yell out their name, I'll call on you. You have 5 seconds to answer. Get it right, you win. Get it wrong, your opponent wins. Here is your question. A human, an adult human, typically has how many teeth?
4: Adina. 42, baby.
1: What?
4: 42.
1: Yes, that is wrong.
4: Oh.
1: 32.
4: Oh.
11: You said it so confident.
1: Yeah. 42. Who are you thinking of?
11: Jaws?
1: Yeah. Imagine that many more teeth.
4: That's not that guys.
11: That's a smile.
10: She said 42, baby.
1: Yeah, 42, baby.
4: I knew it was a two. I was just 10 off. You know, you got to think about your wisdom teeth that haven't come in maybe yet. Those are four
1: there. That's adult human. That's why I was trying to help you out here.
11: She's like, well, what about your backup that you keep in your pocket?
1: That's right.
11: You got to have a spare, right?
1: Man, 42.
4: This just wasn't my trivia time.
11: She said it so confident, though.
1: Like. That's the thing. Yeah, you said it with such like, yeah, in your face. In your face, Danielle, 42.
11: Could have been a dentist.
1: In my face. Too many teeth. Oh, my gosh. I'm trying to figure out who that would be. That's 42 teeth. That's the way it works. Congratulations, Danielle. Baby, you won, baby.
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15: We've got trouble on the 5 to Chula Vista, northbound at J Street. On-ramp's going to be partially blocked as you head through. New problem through San Marcos, the 78 eastbound at Woodland Parkway. Got a stall on the off-ramp there. 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
1: So ask us a question and watch us answer it in front of everybody, no matter what. You can hit us up on Instagram in our DMs. Just send a question to @HeyMorton on Instagram, and we'll answer it right here. Now, look, Leslie wants to know, Hey Morton, what do you consider the worst holiday tradition? All right? Oh. Worst holiday tradition. And I have one I'm going to get hate for.
4: Oh,
1: I just
4: no.
1: know it. But I think this is so dumb. So I'll tell you what it is. It's next here on Hey Morton.

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1: Z90. When you have a question, there's nothing we can't answer. Whatever you want to know, just ask for it by name. Hey Morton.
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8: All your questions are answered by us. Just send them to us via our DMs on Instagram at Hey Morton. Leslie wants to know, Hey Morton, what do you think is the worst holiday tradition?
9: Oh,
8: I have to tell you, the white elephant gift exchange.
9: What?
8: It's the worst.
10: It gets brutal, dude.
8: It's just boring.
9: Why?
8: What? If somebody said, hey, come over to a thrift store with me and let's hand stuff to each other, you'd be like, no, thanks.
9: Actually, I don't know about that. I think it's so fun.
8: That's it's like, not.
9: Yes.
8: What's good about it?
9: The surprise element, the funny element.
8: Now, let's break these down one by one. What's the surprise?
9: Well, you don't know what you're getting, right?
8: No, I do. Crap.
9: Yeah. You know, every what kind of white elephant exchange gift exchange been,
8: we go to the
9: to
8: same ones.
9: Well, I think they're fun. I've gotten some great stuff. I got a really nice blanket one year.
8: I did not get a really nice blanket.
9: And last year, was it last year? The year before, I received the electrical, whatever it's called. Those like nice.
8: The electric face warmer.
9: Wine opener. And I was like, oh, I'm never going to use this thing. I use it all the time. It's
8: okay,
9: great.
8: The wine opener. Well, you know what? I can't argue that one's decent, but the whole thing of drawing a number and who's got a number and steals twice and all, I'm just like,
9: oh.
10: It's wacky gifts that you get like in a checkout line.
8: I've never walked away and been like, I really wanted chocolates of the world.
10: Oh, boy.
8: Yeah, the Whitman sampler. How did I luck out so much? Or it's like bottle of tequila, bottle of this, scratchers, or... It's like I spent 3 hours waiting around so I could walk away with a world's best dad mug with some scratchers in it. Sorry. White elephant can go away. I don't have to do it. Everyone else can.
9: Well, mine was so much more mild because I just think, no offense to anyone who celebrates St. Patrick's Day, but I don't understand the tradition of pinching people who aren't wearing green. I feel like that's so dumb.
8: Yeah, it is.
9: Yeah. Like, what's happening?
8: Oh, to the point where I don't even think we do it anymore, right?
10: No.
8: It's like a nine-year-old thing.
9: Yeah.
10: That's got to be elementary school.
8: Yep. I'm with you.
10: For sure.
8: Dumb tradition.
10: Mine, I'm going to keep it back to Christmas time. Mistletoe. It's creepy. It is creepy. Why is someone hanging that over their doorstep or wherever they put it? And it's like, oh, if you stand over there, I get to do stuff.
8: Yeah.
10: You know what I mean?
8: I think it stops at kissing, D-Rock. Yeah. Maybe that's the problem.
9: How many mistletoes do you got?
10: Maybe
9: there?
10: Somebody broke it down a little
8: bit. What did you think was allowed under the mistletoe? I think that's why it's not worked out. Like, get your hand off my breast.
10: What is this?
8: What are you doing? Do stuff.
1: Got a question? DM us at Hey Morton, MORTON, on Instagram and ask for it by name. 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
10: 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Now back to this Monday Night Football game last night. I know you saw it. Rams got busy against the Giants. Aaron Donald's back. He's looking healthy. I mean, they're saying their defense is the team to beat. Just saying. You got Myles Garrett on the other side? Like, come on, dude. 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
8: On Wednesdays, it's time to play a game. Let's do it. Could you beat the Bosnians? Sonia's on the phone, and she's going to see if she can beat the Bosnian today. How are you, Sonia?
5: Good morning. I'm good. How about you?
8: Hey, excited to have you on. Now, Adina has had a pretty good track record lately.
9: Mm-hmm.
8: It's been, I think, more than 50-50. I think you've been winning more than 50-50.
9: I think so, too.
8: Yes. So today might be the day that you beat Adina and put her back in the losers category.
10: Ooh.
8: We'll see what happens. We're going to give you 30 seconds to answer trivia questions while she's out of the room. When you're done, I'll give you the correct answers on the ones you got wrong, give you your score. We'll bring her back in, ask her the same questions, and compare scores. And that's where it gets interesting. So let's do it.
9: Good luck, Sonia.
5: Thank you.
8: Right, there she goes. Gently puts down the headphones and door shut. All right, 30 seconds on the clock. Now, Sonia, remember to say pass if you get stumped. There's no point spending time on questions that you don't know the answer. Just get to the ones you do, okay?
5: Okay.
8: All right, there's a little bit of a delay, so I'm going to start the timer right after the first question. Here we go. On your marks, get set, go. Who started Apple Computers with Steve Jobs?
5: Pass.
8: Name a candy bar without chocolate.
5: Payday.
8: What movie has the quote, "You're gonna need a bigger boat"?
5: Pass.
8: Besides a camel, what animal is known for its hump?
5: Toad.
8: Where would you order the tour of Italy?
5: Olive Garden.
8: Name a store that sells fishing gear.
5: REI.
8: Where is the car company Audi from?
5: New Zealand.
8: All right. Apple Computers,
5: horrible.
8: You passed on that. No, actually, not as bad as you think. So out of 7, actually, you know, you answered a lot of questions. Usually we get to about 5. So out of 7 questions, you got 1, 2, 3 right. So the person that started Apple.
5: That's less than half.
8: It's not. You're right. This actually wasn't that good. I'm going to be honest. Now, hold on. Let's go over your correct answers, and you can feel good about that. The person who started Apple Computers with Steve Jobs was Steve Wozniak. Candy bar without chocolate. Gosh. Payday. You got that one right away. That's really good. Movie quote. You're going to need a bigger boat. Do you know what that is? Jaws.
5: No.
8: Jaws. He sees the shark for the first time. Now you know, right? What camel is? What animal is known for its hump besides a camel? Not a toad, but a humpback whale. Humpback whale's the answer.
5: Oh my gosh.
8: You got Tour of Italy right? Correct. You got REI right? They sell fishing gear. And the car company Audi is actually from Germany. So
5: Germany.
8: Yes. But if you want to buy an Audi in New Zealand, they probably sell them there too. It's just not from there. So we won't stop you. All right. So let's go over this again. You got Payday right. You got Tour of Italy right. And fishing gear. So 3 out of 7. Let's bring Adina in. The longer we take, by the way, the more nervous she gets. So.
5: Okay.
8: Yeah.
5: Yes.
8: All right, Adina.
10: Deer in the headlights right now.
8: Out of seven, she answered seven. She got three right.
9: Ooh, okay.
8: All right, 30 seconds on the clock. Listen in, Sonia. Let's see how Adina does. Say pass if you get stumped. On your marks, get set, go. Who started Apple Computers with Steve Jobs?
9: Tim Cook.
8: Name a candy bar without chocolate.
9: Payday.
8: What movie has the quote, "You're gonna need a bigger boat"?
9: Jaws.
8: Besides a camel, what animal is known for its hump?
9: A rhino.
8: Where would you order the tour of Italy?
9: Oh, Olive Garden.
8: Name a store that sells fishing. All right.
9: Oh, ask me. I feel confident. Come
8: buzzer on. Sounded. Sells fishing gear.
9: The Men's Sports Goodman Warehouse.
10: Sure, is, of course.
9: I don't know that one.
8: You know what would have been a good answer? Walmart.
9: Yeah. Oh, yeah.
8: There's one.
10: Cabela's, Gas,
9: oh,
10: Bass
9: that's
10: Pro.
9: Right.
8: Bass Pro Shops, Cabela's,
9: that's
8: Walmart,
9: the one I was thinking of.
8: Target.
9: Yeah, oh, all of them.
8: Yeah, there you go. Why not just throw a store out there, right? And occasionally, probably, TJ Maxx, because they'll sell anything.
10: Occasionally.
9: Yeah.
10: You never know. You might see a fishing reel.
8: Well, all right.
10: You might see a reel there.
8: Right?
10: Yeah.
8: So listen, it's 3-3.
9: Oh, really?
8: Yes.
9: I thought I did so much better.
8: Steve Jobs started Apple Computers with Steve Wozniak.
9: Oh, yeah.
8: All right. Name a candy bar without chocolate. Payday, you got that. Jaws, you got that right. A camel, that besides a camel, humpback whale.
9: Oh.
10: It's got a hump.
8: It's humpback whale. and then tour of Italy is Olive Garden. So you got Payday, okay. Jaws, and Olive Garden.
9: Okay.
8: It's a
9: I'm
8: tie
9: ready
8: game.
9: For a tie. Let's go.
8: All right. Are you both ready?
6: Yes. Ready.
8: All right. I'm going to ask a question. You have to yell out your name the second you think you know the answer. First person to yell out their name, I'll call on you. You have 5 seconds to answer. Get it right, you win. Get it wrong, your opponent wins. Here's your question.
10: That's a problem.
8: If
10: what are you hiding it for?
8: If you spend 20 grand at once, what would you spend it on today?
10: Honestly, I couldn't even tell you. Like, I don't know if I was going to build a pool or something. I don't know.
8: An above ground pool.
10: Yeah, maybe. Yeah.
8: Where do we get this above ground pool? Don't you worry about that.
10: Yeah. Daddy's got it.
8: Yeah. I got the double skimmer. This is the deluxe.
10: Like, what are we doing? 20 grand?
8: It's walking so in there. You? Like, I'd like to build a pool. I've got 20 grand.
10: Yeah. Like, to the highest bidder.
9: What do you mean a hot tub?
8: You build it by yourself. Let me direct you over to our Whirlpool spot.
10: Does it at least have Bluetooth?
8: How about a sauna? What about that? Are you willing to do that? That's moisture. I get what you're saying, though. Yeah, it is significant. All right, 866-570-1903. Is it financial cheating? Do you think if somebody has got like 20 grand and they haven't told their spouse about it? You know, obviously it depends a

0: little bit on what their financial situation is at the time, they're donating their plasma to buy groceries, then yeah, it's a big deal. All right, 866-570-1903. What do you think?
1: I hate to give the satisfaction asking how you're doing now. How's the castle built of people you pretend to

0: gave you code word 18 minutes ago at the top of the hour, and we give you another one coming up at 9 a.m. Those are each a separate entry to win tickets to the Disneyland Resort. And really, you want to win these, of course. Why not? Why wouldn't you want to go? But on top of that, we've got a grand prize drawing. So once you win these tickets, your name goes into the secondary basket of entries with all the other people who have won tickets to Disneyland. And we're going to draw for one of these amazing... How would I put it other than it's an Inspire Magic Key, but that's huge, right?
1: Absolutely.
0: It is the key that unlocks the privileges to Disneyland Resort that gets you discounts, parking. It's like you're unlocking the Disney Vault.
1: Yeah, totally.
0: And you really get to go and enjoy yourself all the way. So make sure that you at least put in the code words as much as you can because you want more entries in there. Each one's a new entry. And so we could pull your name, and next thing you know, you are going to the Disneyland Resort. We'll call a winner at 9:35. We'll announce it on the air, and good luck.
2: Is this financial cheating? Because Melinda comes home and opens up a bank statement and is shocked to find out that her husband has a secret account with almost $20,000 in it, and she had no idea. Is that financial cheating?
0: Is that even a thing? What do you think? 866-570-1903. Brittany is on the phone. I really want to know what you think, Brittany. Do you think that's financial cheating, or what's your take on it?
3: My take? Okay. Good morning, by the way.
0: Good morning.
3: I don't think so.
0: You know, Brittany, I'm sorry to interrupt you. I'm having kind of a hard time hearing you. Are you on a speakerphone?
3: No. Here. Hold on 1 second.
0: Yeah. For people that call, just let you know, D-Rock will remind
3: you. Can you hear me now?
0: Yeah, D-Rock will remind everyone. Just make sure that you're... It's really hard to hear you otherwise. I want everyone to hear you loud and clear. So what were you saying?
3: I don't think so, because we don't know the full context of it. How do we know that there's not an anniversary coming up, or a birthday, or a big anniversary? He might be saving for a trip.

0: Like, I'm not saying always give him the benefit of the doubt, but my husband likes to surprise me. So I'm just saying, maybe it's for a gift, a trip. You never know.
1: Okay. So not to freak out.
0: Not to freak out. I mean, yes, that is a substantial amount of money, but trips aren't cheap either.
2: Yeah, it's true.
1: Okay.
3: You know that he might be a good candidate for War of the Roses.
0: Right? I mean, yeah, you can find out then.
4: Right. For sure.
3: There's a station near you that will be more than happy.
0: Like, I'm just saying, my husband surprises me all the time. Like, we have an anniversary coming up, and he never tells me what we're doing.
4: Oh, that's
0: cool. He just
4: cool.
0: gives me a date, and he just takes me.
1: But $20,000 worth?
3: Well, you don't know if you've got a trip here, trip there.
0: That's a lot of money.
3: Yeah.
0: But, I mean, maybe it's like, you never know. Maybe they've been married for 20 years and it's their big 20th anniversary. Like, I don't know.
4: Maybe
0: or she has a birthday coming up.
4: Yeah.
3: I think all you people need to just pipe down because my wife's listening and I don't want you to get crazy expectations. Yeah. Oh, $20,000 for an anniversary? All right. Hey, Brittany, thank you for calling. It was great having you on. Diana, what do you think? This guy had a secret $20,000 and didn't disclose it to his wife. What do you think of that?
5: Hi, good morning. I don't think it's financial cheating. And I called because this kind of resonated with me with conversations I've had with my dad regarding his shared account with my mom, where she would spend all his money. So he had to open another account for them to have savings, you know, for, I don't know, any unprecedented expenses or something.
1: Yeah,
5: so I don't necessarily think it's cheating. Maybe it's just backup money. I don't know. You never know.
3: Now, here's a good question.
5: Might come up.
3: Related to that, Diana, I think that's a sound policy. If one person is a wanton spender and the others can save for tragedies or whatever,
4: yeah,
3: it's a sound thing to be doing. But if your spouse says, hey, do we have any other money? And you look at them and say no, and you know you're lying, what then? Is that lying? What is that?
5: I don't know. It's tricky.
3: Yeah.
5: But then, like, if something comes up and you need the money, it's like, hey, here you go.
1: I'd be like, where'd the money come from?
4: It came from
5: right?
4: It came from that air fryer that you didn't get.
3: Gold plated air fryer for $20,000.
4: That old KitchenAid you were an eyeballing that you didn't get.
3: That's right. Yeah, I think it's you know, it's funny. Is money is the most tricky thing, right?
4: It is.
3: It's so difficult to navigate because boy, nothing will tell you how different you are from your significant other than the way they handle money.
4: Oh, for sure.
3: Except
4: dude.
3: For loading the dishwasher, but other than that. Totally handling money. And it is, I don't know, my dad always used to have, he would like have cash and we go do this and goes, yeah, this is what I call my mad money. Like, what's mad money? He goes, that's just money only I know about. Now I think about it, I think if my mom knew about it, she'd be mad. Maybe that's why he called
4: that's
3: it
4: mad why.
3: Money. It dawned on me as a young kid, but like, oh, dad's got a wad of mad money. All right, that's cool.
1: I kind of like that.
3: All right, I'm going to have some mad money. Now I'm like, oh, maybe I won't.
1: Oh,
4: right, yeah.
3: Yeah. Do you, D-Rock, do you share everything in your marriage, like every dime?
4: Everything is transparent with me. Yeah, financially, everything is transparent.
3: And what is the reasoning behind that?
4: I just don't want her to feel like there's any doubt and there's a level of comfortability on, you know, on my side that I'm doing everything that I can to take care of X, Y, and Z. And so there's proof of that. Like, and it's not like she's like doing a progress report every week on like what's being spent and what's not. But, you know, I want to be transparent on that end.
3: Yeah. I feel the same way.
4: Yeah.
3: Yeah. Because you know what? Once you start being the bank in your relationship,
4: it's not fun.
3: It's not good.
4: Yeah.
3: Yeah. I think so.
4: I played Monopoly before.
3: Yeah.
4: I know how it goes.
3: Never ends good, does
4: no,
3: it?
4: No, ever, dude. Ever.
3: This conversation has revealed none of us are truly wealthy. Right. Otherwise, we'd be acting totally differently.
4: Right.
3: Yeah, there's a lot they don't know.

0: Hollywood and how actors really get paid. And through the conversation, we got a little serious advice. And this is good. I'll share that in a minute. But first, well, I'm bummed. Netflix just pulled the plug on the show Sweet Magnolias after 5 seasons. The show's stars.
1: That's not exactly pulling the plug, right? I mean, 5 seasons, pretty good.
0: Here's why. It left at a complete, like, cliffhanger. Mm. It's one of those shows, it needed the season 6 to wrap it all up for you. Like, did this person get married? Did they, you know, what happened? Mm. Quite literally, it needed that last few episodes.
1: Well, the 2-hour finale's on Tubi in about 6 months, so don't worry about it.
2: Or Pluto,
0: dang,
2: one of those.
0: Man. They said, yeah, there's no season 6 because viewership dropped off the last 2 seasons, which I can see why. It kind of got a little slow, and it took about 3 years in between every season. So, but however, there's a twist. The star of the show, Joanna Garcia Swisher, she says that she and the showrunner of Sweet Magnolias are actually doing basically a spinoff show called Ladies of the House, and it will also be on Netflix. So they're like, oh, this has no views. We'll do something else.
2: They were already doing a side hustle, basically, like trying to get something else started.
1: We'll take the good parts of this show and leave the crap behind and see if we got something with that.
2: They're like, we see it coming.
0: Yeah. Wow.
1: You know what? The whole thing will end up in a podcast retrospective soon. I'm like, okay.
0: Octavia Spencer and Kiki Palmer were talking about how Hollywood really pays actors. And it came with like a little disclaimer and really good advice. Listen to this.
3: And this is how you know if they truly value you. And this is for every inquiring mind out there. If they come to you and say, it's a $10 million budget, nobody's making any money. I said, you know what? It's a great script. I understand that. Let's talk back end. Back end? That imaginary money that you haven't made. I'm peeping that you're peeping that you're going to make that money. And then in success, I want my, not dime, I want my dollar.
4: The first person to introduce me to the imaginary money in the bag was Tyler Perry.
3: You hear me?
1: Yeah, that's good.
0: Yeah. Whoa, okay.
1: Yeah, you know, I think if you're about your business, then you can do well like that. And you know what? It probably, that town is so full of fast talkers. It's like, you think you've seen people try to cheat you. You don't even know until you get to Hollywood.
2: Oh, my goodness.
1: When the money's in the tens of millions, imagine the kind of people that attracts.
0: Ooh,
2: right.
1: Yeah. Yes. Oh, my gosh. Well, good for them for sharing that.
5: The Wall Street Journal over the weekend published a profile on a divorced couple who still share a house in order to maintain their low mortgage rate. Man, this economy is tearing our families together.
0: I'm Medina on Hay Morton, and that's your Daily Dirt on CNN.

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0: It's time for Guessword.
2: Oh, Guesswords. Guess what? Time to play and see if you can guess words from simple clues. It seems like a game where you're like, well, that would be a no-brainer. 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If you could guess that many, you'll almost guarantee you'll win. 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
3: Yeah.
2: And then the other has to take sloppy seconds. So 866-570-1903. 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
1: Hey, morning.
0: It's time for Guess Words.
2: All right, time for Guess Words. Sandy is up first today. Sandy, welcome to Guess Words. Now, who are you going to play with, D-Rock or Adina? I'm excited to find out.
3: Oh, definitely going to play with Adina.
2: All right. Adina, you're getting lots of love lately because I think you're getting better at the game. Would you agree with that?
3: Definitely. Sandy? And also, I've chosen Adina once other time and we won, and so I think we just make D-Rock nervous when I choose her.
4: Oh.
2: Are you nervous, D-Rock?
4: I'm so nervous.
2: Oh, boy.
4: Oh, no.
2: All right, you know what? Get a win again so you can rub it in. Here we go. 30 seconds on the clock. Say pass if you get stumped. On your marks, get set, go.
5: Opposite of silver is?
3: Gold.
5: Yes. A long knife is called a blink fight. Like back in the day, they would.
3: A knife fight, sword.
5: Yes. You stand in a single file.
3: Line.
5: This animal is in the ocean. It looks like a shark, but it's nicer and it smiles.
3: Whale?
5: No, smaller than that.
3: Dolphin?
5: Yes. Another word for a carpet, like an area.
3: Rug.
5: Yes. You put ice cream in the what part of the fridge?
3: Freezer.
5: Yes.
2: Freezer's right. Ooh, man, you guys got five today. Those are some sketchy clues.
5: Yep.
2: Not your best clues.
5: You're right.
2: A long knife, and they had fights with it?
5: That is a sword fight.
2: He got it right, so your clue got him there. But I'm just saying, man, that was a not expert player would not get that. You're playing with someone who's definitely an expert.
5: What would you give for a sword?
2: A knight would swing this in a battle.
4: Or another word for fencing.
5: Oh. Yeah, those are good, too.
2: Yeah, those are great clues. Yeah, dolphin.
3: I like the long knife, though.
5: Yeah,
2: well, good, because that's what you got. All right, Sandy, not bad. Five is not bad. It's not typically a winning score, but we'll hold on to it and see, because Anna's waiting to play with D-Rock. We'll see if they can beat five. Hold on. Might be a tie game. Stay right there.
6: Hey, why did he mess with you?
2: Hey, Anna.
6: Hi, good morning.
2: All right, it's time to play Guess Words. You and D-Rock need to get six to win, okay?
6: Yes, brother. Let's get it.
2: All right. 30 seconds on the clock. Say pass if you get stumped. On your marks, get set, go.
4: The World Cup is what sport? Where you kick a ball?
6: Soccer.
4: Yes. In volleyball, you got to hit the ball over the...
6: net.
4: Another word for a quiz. You have to take a...
6: test.
4: Yes. When you're searching for treasure, you need a treasure...
6: chest.
4: Nope. What do you need? It helps you find it.
6: Tap.
4: Yes. Scissors will blink things.
6: Okay.
4: Yes. When the ground shakes, it's a natural disaster. It's called a...
6: earthquake.
4: Yes. You have blank duty when you have to go to court.
6: Jury.
4: Yes. This is a...
2: All right. Time's up. That was good. Got seven.
4: Good job.
5: It was really good.
2: It was really good.
6: Yes.
2: I noticed D-Rock does do something. D-Rock does something that you don't do, and I think it helps.
5: What?
2: I think he just gives his clue and then he just lets it hang. He lets it hang while the person,
4: less is more.
2: And I think sometimes if they don't get it right away, they're trying to you panic and say one more thing, and then they're paying attention to that, and then it takes longer. And I think you should do what he does and see if that works. That might be a strategy.
5: Maybe,
6: Because I won with D-Rock. Yes.
2: Yeah.
5: Yay.
2: I'm not talking about you. I'm talking to Adina.
6: Some hints like that.
2: Yeah. Well, you know what? You did good, Anna. So congratulations and another win here on Guess Words.
0: Thank you for playing Guess Words on Hey Morton.
2: By the way, shout out to Jim, who is calling us today. Want to give him credit. University of City listening out in a University of City area. Didn't get him on for Guess Words today. Jim, call tomorrow. We'll get you on. And anyone who wants to play, just know, probably a good time to call is about 8:32. What's that, D-Rock?
4: Definitely, yeah.
2: Yeah, so we'll get you on. Jim, thank you for calling. Thanks, everyone, for playing Guess Words here. Bon, hey, Morton.

0: Today's hit music is on Z90. Jubba, are you ready for another phone, Jubba?
1: Poor Brett. It's his first day on the job. We're going to call him and say, hey, we're so-and-so's dispensary, and someone's gifted you a bag of product, and it's on its way to your office right now. It's our phone prank, the phone, Jubba.
2: This is Brett.
1: Yes, hi, we're calling for Brett Lowe.
2: Yeah, this is Brett Lowe. How can I help you?
1: Hey, yeah, this is Rick over at Sunshine Collective. I just needed to confirm for your delivery today that your address is 2213 North Avenue and that you'll be there between 1 and 3 o'clock today. Is that correct?
2: Yeah, I'll be here from 1 to 3.
1: Okay, all right. Our driver should be there during that window. If there's any complications, we'll call you. And when he comes in, he'll just ask for you.
2: What delivery are you talking about? I do not know anything about this.
1: It's the delivery. You have a delivery of 4 ounces, and I see that it's 1 ounce of the Bubba Kush and then 3 ounces of the Amnesia Haze.
2: Whoa! Is this like I don't understand? It's like marijuana. What is this being
1: yes.
2: delivered?
1: Yeah, we're a collective. We're a dispensary, and we have an order for a Brett Lowe at 2213 Avenue for 4 ounces.
2: I have no idea about anybody placing that order. This is Brett Lowe. Yes, correct. But I do not order any marijuana.
1: Well, I have your name and address, so obviously somebody ordered it, and you'll need to sign for it when it gets there. Our truck is already out for delivery, so I don't know what to tell you.
2: I don't know what to tell you either, because I can lose my job if this comes.
1: Well, you won't lose your... You're not going to lose your job. First of all, it's paid for. So if I were you, I would accept the order, and then maybe you could give it out to somebody or do whatever you want with it. But once somebody pays for it, legally, we can't take it back, and we don't take returns on our product.
2: I mean, pay for it or not, that's illegal. I can't accept
1: it. Well, no, it's legal. If you try and sell it, that's illegal.
2: Oh, wow, this is crazy, because I would never order that, especially to my work. I don't know who did this or what, but this is outrageous.
1: So what do you want to do here? Because I've got a driver that's going to be there
2: I don't know. You can't sell it. You can't take it back.
1: I can sell it, but you would know. Well, of course we're not going to take returns. Can you imagine what we would be getting back from people? Probably a regular.
2: I mean, I don't know who this is, and I don't know what's going on.
1: I just told you, this is Rick at the Sunshine Collective, so you're telling me you didn't place this order.
2: I did not place that order, and I do not know what you're talking about. Well, lose my job.
1: Well, you're not going to lose your job, so I don't know what the big deal is.
2: I do not appreciate this. We're trying to run a business.
1: No,
2: here.
1: I understand, and I'm not trying to ruin your. All I'm saying is maybe you sound a little worked up. Maybe a little Bubba Kush is exactly what you need, and I'm not suggesting using it at work. I'm saying maybe get home and maybe open your mind a little bit. This is the whole reason that the entire cannabis industry has done so well is because people like you need to relax.
2: I don't know what this is or what's going on, but
1: delivery of a substance that will help you relax. Okay?
2: I do not need to relax.
1: It sounds like you need to relax to me.
2: Wow,
1: you should.
2: This is how you
1: it's not a wow. It's not a wow until you try it. Bubba Kush. Think about it.
2: You know what? I'm going to have to hang up. I'm going to have to get my.
1: Don't hang up. Here's what you do.
2: What is it?
1: All you have to do is say, is this a phone, Jibba?
2: Is this a phone? I don't even know what that is.
1: It's a prank phone? Call that's being played on you right now.
2: Oh, wow. That's oh, my gosh. I thought I was about to have a good time or something. I'm not like, yeah, wait, dude, come on.
0: You just made a phone, Jibba. Today's hit music is on Z90.
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1: It is Wednesday, and that means you will take Adina on in basic trivia, whether you're on the phone or just playing along in a game we call... Brittany's up today. Good morning, Brittany. How are you?
9: Hey, Morton.
1: Hey, are you all right? Did we catch you off guard?
9: Oh, no, you're good. You're good.
1: All right, good. Are you nervous a little bit? You sound a little bit nervous.
9: Just a little.
1: Yeah, don't worry about that. Nothing's going to happen.
10: You're good.
1: So here's what's going on today. I've got 10 questions. I've got a 30-second timer. Adina's going to leave the room. I will start the timer and ask you these questions, and you just give me your answers. And then we'll tell you your correct answers and bring Adina back in, ask her the same ones, and compare scores. There are some very unusual questions today. Unusual fun. It's not like you don't know the answer, but you got to think for a second.
11: Oh, this is going to be cool.
1: It'll be a lot of fun. So, Adina,
11: good luck.
1: And she leaves
9: Thank
1: the room.
9: You.
1: Yeah, there she goes. She's not slamming the headphones down anymore, D. That's good. All right, 30 seconds on the clock. Say pass if you get stumped. There's a little bit of a delay on our phone, so I'm going to start the timer after the first question. So here we go. On your marks, get set, go. What country has the city of Melbourne?
9: Australia.
1: Name one of the Spice Girls.
9: Sporty.
1: What country has the city of Phuket?
9: Thailand.
1: Name a brand of mustard.
9: Heinz.
1: What weighs more, a nickel or a hummingbird?
9: A nickel.
1: Good and Plenty is the brand name of what?
9: Can you repeat?
1: Good and Plenty is the brand name of what?
9: Pass.
1: All right, time's up. Candy. Is a Good and Plenty is a candy. It's like a candy-coated licorice. It's really weird. It's not great, but you can still buy it in stores. Good and Plenty. What weighs more, a nickel or a hummingbird? You're correct. A nickel. Brand of mustard, Grey Poupon. French's, we would accept Heinz. What country has the city of Phuket? Thailand is correct. Sporty Spice, Scary Spice. We'll take, you said sporty, we'll give you that one. And Melbourne is in Australia. So very good. You have got 5 today. So congratulations. 5 out of 6. That's really good. I don't know if any of these will throw Adina off. I'm not sure if they will or not. Let's bring her back in. You getting 5 out of 6 will throw off a little bit, though. All right, Adina. Yeah. Out of 6, she was able to get 5 right.
11: Oh, wow. That's excellent. Okay.
1: No, excellent is 6 out of 6.
11: I mean, yeah. Yeah.
1: It's really good. All right. Listen in, Brittany. Let's see how well Adina does. 30 seconds on the clock. Say pass if you get stumped. On your marks, on your marks, get set, go. What country has the city of Melbourne?
11: Australia.
1: Name one of the Spice Girls.
11: Mel B.
1: What country has the city of Phuket?
11: What kind? The Philippines.
1: Name a brand of mustard.
11: DiGiorno.
1: What weighs more, a nickel or a hummingbird?
11: A nickel.
1: Good and Plenty is the brand name of what?
11: Target? No, that's Good and Gather. It's Target.
1: Name a cart. No, time's up.
11: Dang it.
1: Well, you got 3 today.
11: Oh, really? That's it?
1: Australia.
11: Okay.
1: Mel B, I'll give you that. You could have said Sporty Spice, Scary Spice. We would have taken those 2. So real name or Spice Girl's name. That's fine. What country has the city of Phuket? Not the Philippines. It's Thailand.
11: Thailand.
1: Yes.
11: Oh, I knew that. Okay.
1: I feel like that's not the Philippines.
11: I know. I had an ex-boyfriend who actually literally went there and I had a magnet from it. It's sitting on my fridge. So I was like, oh, I kind of know. I don't.
1: Well, scoot it over closer to Thailand.
11: My bad.
1: That's all right. That's all right. Name a brand of mustard.
11: I know there's DiGiorno. But I think that's a type of mustard.
10: Like, no. That's a type of
1: Dijon
10: pizza.
1: Dijon is a type of mustard.
11: Dijon.
1: DiGiorno is a type of pizza.
11: Oh!
10: It's not delivery.
11: Oh,
10: it's mustard.
11: No, okay.
1: I know, right? Where did you get this? Oh, this is Grey Poupon pizza. You've never had it? Oh, yes. From the makers of Grey Poupon. Grey Poupon, French's, Heinz, we would have accepted those.
11: Okay.
1: All right. What weighs more, a nickel or a hummingbird?
11: I said a nickel.
1: You are correct. A nickel does weigh more. Hummingbirds can weigh just above or below the weight of a penny.
11: Oh, my gosh.
1: My daughter Josie told me that. Thank you, Josie, for the fact of the day.
10: Nice.
1: Good job.
10: Look at that.
1: Yeah, she's Josie making her trivia debut with her own question.
10: Contribution.
1: And Good and Plenty is the brand name of?
11: It sounds so familiar, and I don't know.
1: It's a candy. Oh. Good and Plenty is a candy. It's not Target. It's a candy-coated licorice that's not really great to eat.
11: Oh, then I don't think I've had that.
1: Oh, if you had it, you'd be like, that's delicious. Good, what are you talking about? Good and Plenty.
11: Oh, okay. Well, what a dud. I'm mad. I'm annoyed. I'm mad.
1: No, why are you annoyed and mad?
11: I don't know.
1: She's wildly wrong about stuff.
11: I thought I had it. I was like, oh, at least like a 4 out of 5.
1: 4 out of 5? Which still would lose.
10: Yeah, she's like, I'm still going to lose, but.
1: I thought I had it. I had 4 out of 5, which still loses, but to me, that's having it.
10: Didn't think it'd be that bad.
1: Oh, yeah. Oh, you got it. That's right.
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14: El Cajon 8 westbound at Greenfield Drive and at 2nd Street. Two separate crashes there. North 5 before Claremont Drive. Two middle lanes are blocked through Claremont. International City, North 805 at 43rd. We've got a couple of cars there that have tangled up. The haunted trail of Balboa Park is back with a mile-long terrifying outdoor trail and the 3,500-square-foot experiment maze. Killer $10 off deal on opening night this Friday, September 25th. I'm Mark Wheeler on Hey Morton on Z90.

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1: 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When you have a question, there's nothing we can't answer. Whatever you want to know, just ask for it by name. Hey Morton.
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9: All your questions answered. You just hit us up in the DMs at Hey Morton on Instagram.
10: Caitlin asked Hey Morton, who on the show do you think has the biggest secret they're not telling anyone?
9: Huh. Why are you laughing? D-Rock's laughing.
0: I got an idea.
9: Okay, what do you think?
0: Definitely Adina.
10: Why do I have a secret?
0: Because anytime we ask you what you got going on this weekend or how was your weekend, it's very, like, gray area.
9: Yes.
0: But it seems like a lot.
9: Here's what it is. It's like...
0: but we don't know.
9: Not really doing anything.
0: Right.
9: Well, where are you going? No, I don't know. I don't have plans. And then a week later, like, yeah, a lot happens in my life. I could not put on the show. We're like, okay, well, which is it? Nothing's happening or everything's happening?
10: Well, wait a minute. I thought I was really bad at keeping secrets and that was
9: other people's secrets.
0: Right, yeah.
9: Like movies and things like that. You'll spoil a movie when you're trying to keep a secret. About someone else, yeah, you can't keep it.
0: Yeah, you're great for a spoiler alert, but yeah. When it comes to you, locked.
9: Mystery. D-Rock used to be the mystery, but now you're like, you're like, you go, I am so busy. Remember when you said, there's no way a mother with kids is more busy than me?
10: You said no, that? I didn't say that. I said we, at the time, that I what I had going on would be completely be equal, if not more. Yes.
9: I remember is the phrase, there's no way a mom with kids could be more busy with me. You meant at
10: not
9: that time.
10: Not in general, no. I wouldn't say in general. Like, right now,
9: because I remember we were, like, getting
10: back
9: under
10: then,
9: the desk.
10: Yes.
9: Like, yeah, oh, my gosh, man.
0: What's going on?
9: Yeah, so, nonetheless, we still have, we don't know.
0: We don't know. We don't know.
9: Because you don't say. You well, got a bunch of secrets going on.
10: What do you want to know? What do you want to
0: oh, now. Yeah.
9: We don't care anymore.
0: Right. Yeah, we gave up.
9: We gave up. It's true.
1: Got a question? DM us at Hey Morton, MORTON, on Instagram and ask for it by name. Hey Morton.
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9: Hey, it's Rick. 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I volunteer with them. And I really feel like if you are just out of foster care and you need someone to turn to, this is a community of support that will meet you where you are. Meaning, okay, look, maybe you're doing pretty good. Maybe you're thriving and you just need some help getting a driver's license or with college exams or FAFSA or something like that. 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Many of the people that volunteer Just In Time have lived experience in foster care, so they know what you've been through. And you're welcome with open arms. 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So JITFosterYouth.org, that's JITFosterYouth.org. 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
9: Every Wednesday, we play a game with this theme. Oh, people love to play Beat the Bosnian. It's our most popular game. I don't know why, but it's all about you today, Adina. It's a lot of fun. We're going to give you 30 seconds to see how many questions you can answer. And Erica is up. Good morning, Erica. How are you today?
2: Good morning, Morten. Good morning, Adina. I'm great. I'm ready.
9: All right.
10: Oh, she ready. Sounds ready.
9: Yeah, look out. Okay, so here's what's going to happen, Erica. Adina's going to leave the room. I'm going to give you 30 seconds. I'll count you down and we'll start. I'm going to ask you questions. Okay? You give me as many answers as you can for each question, meaning just throw out whatever you can, or you can say pass if you get stumped. Don't eat up a bunch of time trying to think of the answer, okay? I'm not going to tell you whether you're right or wrong. I'm just going to move on to the next question until your time's up and we'll go over your score. Bring Adina back in, ask her the same questions, and see how closely she matches your score. If she bests it, how she does.
10: All right.
2: All right. I think I'm ready.
9: Wait, you just said you were. What just changed? Did I confuse you?
10: She got nervous.
9: Yeah, I was like, oh, God. Oh, boy. I'm nervous. All right. You know what's great? No one listens to our show, so you don't have to worry about it. It's just us here on the phone. All right, Adina.
10: All right. Good luck, Erica.
9: There she goes.
2: Thank you.
9: Yep. 30 seconds on the clock. Remember, say pass if you get stumped. On your marks, get set, go. What does CPR stand for?
2: CPR, oh man, it's, pass for now.
9: Name a band with more than four members.
2: A band with four members, Destiny Child.
9: What vegetable is used to make pickles?
2: Oh, gosh. A pass.
9: Oh, well, today you got zero. Not your day.
2: Oh, man, that was it?
9: Name a band with more than four members. Destiny's Child has four members in it. Did you think I said name a band with four members?
2: Yes, I thought that's what I heard.
9: Okay, well, you know, I'll ask Adina name a band with four members and see what she comes up with, all right? So I'll give you one. You got one today. Destiny's Child, that's a good one. CPR stands for cardiopulmonary resuscitation. And the vegetable that is used to make pickles is cucumber. You take a cucumber and you put it in that salty water and it just shrivels up, kind of like you do when you're in the pool. So, all right, cucumber is the answer to that. Let's bring Adina back in. This is going to give her a false sense of confidence, so we'll see how she does. Hold on.
2: All right.
9: Adina?
10: Yes?
9: She answered three questions.
10: Okay. Oh, three?
9: Yes, and she got one right.
10: Oh, my God, Erica, what happened? Yeah.
9: Well, you're about to find out. Wow. Maybe it's not as easy as you think.
10: Oh,
9: all right, here we go, Erica, listen in. Adina, 30 seconds on the clock. On your marks, get set. What does CPR stand for?
10: Pass.
9: Name a band with four members.
10: Pass.
9: What vegetable is used to make pickles?
10: Cucumber.
9: Name the fictional city in the animated movie Cars.
10: Pass.
9: A corn dog covers the meat with what ingredient?
10: Cornbread.
9: What breed of dog is known for its black and white spots?
10: Dalmatian.
9: Oh, boy. Today you answered six, and you got two right.
10: Okay, yes.
9: CPR stands for cardiopulmonary resuscitation.
10: Oh, that's a lot to say, yeah.
9: Yep, that's why they call it CPR. Name a band with four members.
10: I'm racking my brain because I wanted to say One Direction. I'm like, no, they got like five or six. Then I wanted to say Jonas Brothers, but that's only three. Then I was going to say BTS, but they have like 10. So I can't think of four.
9: Beatles.
10: Oh, yeah, that's not in my lane. I wouldn't have remembered that.
9: I mean, D-Rock, give me some bands with four members. Destiny's Child was her answer. I mean, almost.
10: Wasn't it three only of them?
9: No, there was a fourth at the beginning, right?
3: Yeah, there was a fourth, yeah.
9: I can't remember the name of the fourth person. In any event, you won today.
10: Oh, my God.
9: The fictional city in the animated movie Cars was Radiator Springs.
10: Oh, duh.
9: Corn dog covers the meat with what ingredient?
10: said corn.
9: Yeah, big hunk of cornbread on your corn dog.
3: Just jab it in the cornbread.
9: Imagine a big brick of cornbread there on a stick. You're like, wow, that's a challenge.
3: What is this, Minecraft?
10: I don't know. What is that batter called?
9: Cornmeal.
10: Cornmeal. Yeah, it's cornmeal. Oh, well, that's what I meant.
9: Technicality.
3: Just say corn.
9: Tell you what, you go to the fair and ask one of those cornbread hot dogs and see what they do.
3: It might have scorched you out.
9: What's the matter with you, you psychopath? There's a ratio. It has to be just right. Ever have one of those corn dogs that has way too much batter and you're like, nope, too much batter. Can't do it. It's wearing me down. Dalmatian was right. Dog with black and white spots. So, Adina, you barely got a win today. Man.
2: Yeah.
9: Cucumber. Still. You got cucumber and Dalmatian.
3: Dalmatian, yeah.
9: Out of six, you got two right.
10: Hey, it's still a W, baby.
3: Don't be proud.
2: No.
3: Don't be proud.
9: Yeah, I tell you what, we'll let you win, all right?
2: Yes.
9: Because you just gloated, Adina. You just lost them by gloating.
3: Yep.
10: Oh,
9: that's
10: man.
9: It.
3: Karma.
9: In your face, baby.
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7: Spring Valley, the 94 westbound at Kenwood, crashing the center divider there. We've got some heavy traffic as you make your way through the 78 eastbound at Rancho Santa Fe. A crash now reported in the center divider through San Marcos. Watch for it to be slow from about Sycamore. 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I'm Mark Wheeler on Hey Morton on Z90.
12: Hey Morton. Hey
9: Morton. Oh boy. Friday, it is shaping up to be a very big deal. Padres are, well, we hope. We're pretty sure. We think we'll know. We won't know for sure, but today we don't know for sure if they're in the postseason.
3: Yeah.
9: And joining us live in studio with the Padres, Emily's here today. Emily, thank

0: Brana.
1: Right. Yeah.
0: Really special. Yeah. I mean, thousands of people show up in Gallagher Square for a post-game concert, post-game celebration.
1: So cool.
0: But you need that theme game package for the concert.
1: Oh, okay.
0: All of that can be found at Padres.com/HispanicHeritage.
1: Okay.
0: Or you can just buy a regular ticket online.
1: And parents, do come to Kids Fest on Sunday and do have your kids wear clothing that they can slide downhill on their stomach on.
2: Yeah, no kidding. Yeah.
1: They're going to ride that slide in the park and then they're going to ride the AstroTurf right next to it.
2: Absolutely.
0: Correct.
1: Yes. I think it's
0: fun.
1: A clever thing. It really is fun watching these kids. It's like Mad Max. Like, look at them. They're all like, come on out. We love the Padres. We want you to come on out to Petco Park. Padres.com has everything. Website's
0: correct.
1: Great. Yep. And get those tickets.
0: And we have a pair for one of your listeners.
1: Okay, so let's give away a pair of tickets right now. And it's for Friday night's game.
0: Fiesta in the Park. Start off your weekend with a bang.
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1: 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Perfect. All right.
0: I love it. Thank you, guys.
1: You bet.
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0: Next on Hey Morton.
1: All right, we get a little Hollywood update every hour. What's coming up next?
2: Bree Teese is getting very real about what it's actually like being one of six women having a child with Nick Cannon. And let me tell you, this may be finally the first time we hear someone crack in this group. It's all next in the Daily Dirt on C90.

0: Daily Dirt. Daily Dirt. Bree Teasy is getting very real about what it's like being one of the six women Nick Cannon has kids with. And I think it's about to get messy. I'll share that in a minute.
1: Now first. You think it is.
0: I know.
1: We're about to find out how messy.
0: Yeah.
1: Okay, cool.
0: First, Tom Cruise is such an intense guy that he even turned his makeup session into a Mission Impossible. He has a new movie called Digger, and it originally took 6 hours to do the prosthetics to transform him into this oil tycoon. Tom says, yeah, well, we're not doing that every day. So he basically had someone to time every single step of the makeup process and then redo it again. And it got down under an hour, from 6 hours to less than an hour. Amazing.
1: I have no problem with him doing that because he's like, look, I think the way you guys are doing this is not efficient. And I know you've been doing that for years, but I don't have 6 hours in a day. I'm trying to learn how to flip helicopters and fly jets and who knows what else, right? I'm learning how to like river raft and I've got hot air balloons to tend to.
2: So. How am I going to do my own stunts?
1: Right. So I can't be sitting here for 6 hours like, now we glue on the beard.
0: Right.
1: Like, no, let's go. All right, well, good for him. Maybe he innovated in film, you know, maybe that makeup. I'll bet you Mike Myers is like, I'll do the Grinch, or Jim Carrey, I'll do the Grinch again.
2: Yeah, that's right.
1: If it's that quick.
2: Yeah.
0: Bree Teasy is one of the six women that Nick Cannon has kids with. And she's sort of, if you could say, the main girl. She's the girl he lives with. She's the girl that's like in all his Instagram photos. But she's getting very real about what it's like to co-parent with Nick and what it's like to not get along with the other baby mamas. Listen to this.
3: He spends so much time with his kids. It's his entire life.
4: How do you guys like balance that dynamic and make sure it's like, how do
3: there
4: you guys
3: is no we.
4: That?
3: We don't balance anything. I try to be nice. You guys are actually going to learn a lot. We do have a show coming out, so everyone will be able to see the chaos for themselves. Yeah. Obviously very aware of it. I'm not going to act like no one exists and these children don't exist. I absolutely do, and I would love to embrace them more, but the relationships with the mothers, unfortunately, are too difficult to do so. So I'm just going to remove myself so that the children can have the best relationship.
1: Listen, that's what you really want. Have kids with six women and then put it on TV for benefit.
0: Yeah.
1: The kids, it's what a point does a kid be like, I just wanted to have a childhood.
0: Oh, yeah. This is like Kate plus eight, but way worse, you know?
1: Way worse. It's been bad since day one, and it's only going to get worse.
2: Oh, yeah, for sure.
0: Yeah.
1: The name of the show is Lonely Children.
0: Oh, man.
1: How could it be anything else?
0: I'll be tuned in, for sure. Oof.
5: An overturned truck covered a Texas highway in 8 million dimes, sparking a wild frenzy of drivers picking up like three dimes and saying, this is actually hard. Let's just go.
0: I'm Nina. I'm Nate Morton, and that's your Daily Dirt.

0: Well, let's get you hooked up with tickets to the Disneyland Resort.
1: Woo!
0: Oh, baby! Congratulations to everyone who has entered, and good luck to all of you. Let's do it! You will win tickets to the Disneyland Resort as well as a grand prize for the Inspire Magic Keys. Good luck and congratulations to Amanda Gwell!
2: Nice!
3: Woo! Go, Amanda!
0: Amanda, you have just won 4 tickets to Disneyland Resort, and you're going to be entered in our grand prize drawing for a pair of Inspire Magic Keys. Wow. I think we called Skyline? I think we did. So, anyhow, congratulations to you. And our promotions department will reach out to you and give you all the details on how to pick up your tickets and get in here. In the meantime, tomorrow, 6 a.m., another 4-pack of tickets to the Disneyland Resort. 6 a.m. is your first code word. Collect them at 6, 7, 8, 9. Put them all in. Maybe we'll be pulling your name tomorrow to win right here on Hey Morton on Z90. We were good.

0: Today's hit music is on Z90. Jibba, are you ready for another phone, Jibba?
1: It's our phone prank, the phone, Jibba. I'm going to call a Craigslist ad for a Ford truck and convince the guy to go into business with me. Because of the success of 1-800-GOT-JUNK, I'm like, hey, I've got an idea for one as well.
2: Oh.
1: Because it's a junk business, and we could be partners instead of selling me the truck.
3: the slogan is, whoop out your junk.
4: Oh, no.
1: Yeah.
5: Can you hear me? I have a blower. We would
1: drive around the neighborhoods. We'd be like,
5: Excuse me, sir. You by the garage. Hey, whoop out your junk.
4: Oh, no, that's definitely not going to work.
1: It would totally work.
5: Hey, lady in the red dress, whoop out your junk.
1: And then what they would do is be like, oh, this is junk. Message. Well, when they see the truck that says whoop out your junk, they're going to turn around and they're going to get their junk and give it to us.
4: No. That sounds like
5: kids, go get your parents and whoop out your junk.
6: Oh, my God, dude.
1: It's our phone prank, the phone, Jim, next here on Hey Morton.

0: Today's hit music is on Z90. Jibba, are you ready for another phone, Jibba?
1: I'm about to call a Craigslist ad for a Ford truck and try and convince the guy to go into business with me on the heels of 1-800-GOT-JUNK to start a business called Whip Out Your Junk. It's our phone prank, the phone, Jibba.
2: Hello?
1: Yeah, hi. I'm calling about the ad you had for the F-550.
2: Yes.
1: Is that still available?
2: Yes, it is.
1: Okay, can you tell me a little bit about it?
2: Well, it's going to be, it's a 2008 Ford F-550 dump truck. It's a Class 5, has 72,000 miles.
1: Okay, and is it, you obviously used it, how many of those miles did you put on there?
2: 72,000.
1: Oh, so you got it brand new?
2: Yeah, I did.
1: Okay, and it runs fine, everything's good with it?
2: Yeah, everything runs great. I used it for a landscaping business.
1: Okay.
2: Yeah, man, it's a great truck.
1: Okay.
2: You can drive, we can set up a time, and you can stop by, and I'm taking it for a drive.
1: Well, you know what, before I do that, I have a quick question. I know you said you're doing real estate. I kind of have an idea that I think would really blow up, and we could go into business together. And I know, like I said, I know you're doing real estate. Let me just, can I just throw out an idea real quick?
2: I kind of wanted to move on from that.
1: Well, it's not landscaping, so I don't want you to think that. It has nothing to do with dirt, really.
2: Yeah, like I said, I'm just interested
1: in selling this truck. Just give me 1 second, okay?
2: Yeah.
1: Okay, so here's what it is. Imagine a business where everybody just handed you their inventory just from driving around and asking them. I'm talking about junk hauling. Have you seen the junk hauling services?
2: Yeah, I've heard of them.
1: Yeah, okay, so, and they're everywhere. I think there's even one that has 1-800 number. The hard part is getting them to call you. That's why they have the 800 numbers. I have a next level of that, and I think if we used your truck and my genius, we could make a fortune hauling junk and make a bunch of money.
2: I'm not sure.
1: No, I know, but here's the thing. You have the truck, I have a bullhorn, and that's all we would need to make a fortune. But imagine you get in the truck, you drive it, and then I would just get in there asking people to give us their junk. And I have a catchy slogan. Do you want to hear it?
2: Yeah, no, I'm going to pass. Okay,
1: the slogan is whip out your junk.
2: Oh, no.
1: Yeah.
3: Can you hear me? I have a bullhorn. We would
1: drive around the neighborhoods. We'd be like,
2: no,
3: excuse me, sir, you by the garage. Hey, whip out your junk.
2: Definitely not going to work.
1: It would totally work.
3: Hey, lady in the red dress, whip out your junk.
1: And then they would be like, this is junk. Well, when they see the truck that says whip out your junk, they're going to turn around and they're going to get their junk and give it to us.
2: No, that's not
3: Hey, kids, go get your parents and whip out your junk.
1: We could go by schools.
2: That sounds like you're telling them to pull down their pants and
1: phone. I'm not telling them to pull down their pants. I'm telling them to bring out their stuff.
3: Everybody, here we come. We want your junk. Show us your junk. Get your junk out and wave it in the air.
1: Well, you're missing out on a good idea.
2: Yeah, definitely not.
3: Hey, you lady, let us grab your junk and put it in our trunk. We're going to make a fortune.
1: You really don't want to do this.
2: You're definitely not.
3: Well, wait till you see our junk. It's huge.
2: No, I don't want to see anything.
3: Hey, how about you put your junk in my hand and let me put it in my backside and drive away?
2: No. See, that's what I'm talking about. It sounds horrible.
1: It doesn't. It sounds like you're going to be rich.
3: Hey,
2: so, you know what?
3: If you whip out your junk.
2: If you want the truck, call me back.
1: Hey, real quick, can I ask you just one more thing? I promise I won't waste any of your time.
2: What?
1: This is not real. It's a prank call.
2: Wait, are you serious?
1: Yeah, I'm serious. Is this...
2: Wow.
3: Hey, we're going to jail.
1: It's Rick. It's the phone, Jibba man. Your wife, Kate, told us that we could call you and that you had a truck for sale, and we thought we'd mess with you. So you're a pretty good sport.
2: Oh, man. Well, you definitely messed with me, man. That is insane. I was just like, what is going on here?
0: You just made a phone, Jibba. Today's hit music is on Z90.
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1: Every Wednesday we play a game with this theme. Popular game. I don't know why, but it's all about you today, Adina. It's a lot of fun. We're going to give you 30 seconds to see how many questions you can answer. And Erica is up. Good morning, Erica. How are you today?
10: Good morning, Morgan. Good morning, Adina. I'm great. I'm ready.
1: All right.
11: Oh, she ready. Sounds ready.
1: Yeah, look out. Okay, so here's what's going to happen, Erica. Adina's going to leave the room. I'm going to give you 30 seconds. I'll count you down and we'll start. I'm going to ask you questions. Okay? You give me as many answers as you can for each question, meaning just throw out whatever you can, or you can say pass if you get stumped. Don't eat up a bunch of time trying to think of the answer, okay? I'm not going to tell you whether you're right or wrong. I'm just going to move on to the next question until your time's up. We'll go over your score. Bring Adina back in, ask her the same questions, and see how closely she matches your score. If she bests it, how she does.
11: All right.
10: All right. I think I'm ready.
1: Wait, you just said you were. What just changed? Did I confuse you?
11: She got nervous.
1: Yeah, I was like, oh, God. Oh, boy. I'm nervous. All right. You know what's great? No one listens to our show, so you don't have to worry about it. It's just us here on the phone. All right, Adina.
11: All right. Good luck, Erica.
1: There she goes.
10: Thank you.
1: Yep. 30 seconds on the clock. Remember, say pass if you get stumped. On your marks, get set, go. What does CPR stand for?
10: CPR. Oh man, it's Pass for now.
1: Name a band with more than four members.
10: A band with four members. Destiny Child.
1: What vegetable is used to make pickles?
10: What vegetable? Oh gosh, a pass.
1: Oh well. Today you got zero. Not your day.
10: That was it?
1: Name a band with more than four members. Destiny's Child has four members in it. Did you think I said name a band with four members?
10: Yes, I thought that's what I heard.
1: Okay, well, you know, I'll ask Adina name a band with four members and see what she comes up with, all right? So I'll give you one. You got one today. Destiny's Child, that's a good one. CPR stands for cardiopulmonary resuscitation. And the vegetable that is used to make pickles is cucumber. You take a cucumber and you put it in that salty water and it just shrivels up, kind of like you do when you're in the pool. So, all right, cucumber's the answer to that. Let's bring Adina back in. This is going to give her a false sense of confidence. So we'll see how she does. Hold on.
10: All right.
1: Adina?
11: Yes?
1: She answered three questions.
11: Okay. Oh, three?
1: Yes, and she got one right.
11: Oh, my God, Erica, what happened? Yeah.
1: Well, you're about to find out. Wow. Maybe it's not as easy as you think. All right, here we go, Erica. Listen in. Dina, 30 seconds on the clock. On your marks, get set, go. What does CPR stand for?
11: Pass.
1: Name a band with four members.
11: Pass.
1: What vegetable is used to make pickles?
11: Cucumber.
1: Name the fictional city in the animated movie Cars.
11: Pass.
1: Corn dog covers the meat with what ingredient?
11: Cornbread.
1: What breed of dog is known for its black and white spots?
11: Dalmatian.
1: Oh, boy. Today you answered six, and you got two right.
11: Okay, yes.
1: CPR stands for cardiopulmonary resuscitation.
11: Oh, that's a lot to say, yeah.
1: Yep, that's why they call it CPR. Name a band with four members.
11: I'm racking my brain because I wanted to say One Direction. I'm like, no, they got like five or six. Then I wanted to say Jonas Brothers, but that's only three. Then I was going to say BTS, but they have like 10. So I can't think of four.
1: Beatles.
11: Oh, yeah, that's not in my lane. I wouldn't have remembered that.
1: I mean, D-Rock, give me some bands with four members. Destiny's Child was her answer. I mean, almost.
11: Wasn't it three only of them?
1: No, there was a fourth at the beginning, right?
12: Yeah, there was a fourth, yeah.
1: I can't remember the name of the fourth person. In any event, you won today.
11: Oh my God.
1: The fictional city in the animated movie Cars was Radiator Springs.
11: Oh, duh.
1: Corn dog covers the meat with what ingredient?
11: I cornbread.
1: Yeah, a big hunk of cornbread on your corn dog.
12: Just jab it in the cornbread.
1: Imagine a big brick of cornbread there on a stick. You're like, wow, that's a challenge.
12: What is this, Minecraft?
11: I don't know. What is that batter called?
1: Cornmeal.
11: Cornmeal.
12: Yeah, it's corn.
11: Oh, well, that's what I meant.
1: Technicality.
12: Just say corn.
1: Tell you what, you go to the fair and ask one of those cornbread hot dogs and see what they do.
12: It might have scorched you out.
1: What's the matter with you, psychopath? There's a ratio. It has to be just right. Ever have one of those corn dogs that has way too much batter and you're like, nope, too much batter. Can't do it. It's wearing me down. Dalmatian was right. Dog with black and white spots. So, Adina, you barely got a win today. Man.
10: Yeah.
1: Cucumber. Still. You got cucumber and Dalmatian.
12: Dalmatian. Yeah.
1: Out of six, you got two right.
11: Hey, it's still a W, baby.
12: Don't be proud.
10: No.
12: Don't be proud.
1: I tell you what, we'll let you win, all right?
10: Yes.
1: Because you just gloated, Adina. You just lost them by gloating.
12: Yep.
11: Oh,
1: that's
11: man.
1: It.
12: Karma.
1: In your face, baby.
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14: Give me that. Turn up the bass.
15: Very busy through Claremont. 5 northbound at Claremont Drive. We have a crash there off to the right shoulder. Mira Mesa. We've got something in the roadway on the 15 southbound at Mira Mesa Boulevard. One of the lanes there is blocked. Some debris in the roadway. We've got some slowing through San Marcos, 78 east at Rancho Santa Fe. Crash there. 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
7: Play a game where you just take Adina on in basic trivia. Today we play with Christina. Good morning, Christina.
8: Hey, good morning.
7: Well, you're about to play Beat the Bosnian. Have you ever played this before?
8: I have not.
7: All right. Now, the fact that
8: I
7: it took you a second.
8: Car.
7: Okay, fair enough. Yeah. So you've played along in your car. But
9: you had to think about it.
7: Never live on the air. I'll tell you, being quick on your feet helps you in this game. So you might want to focus that brain because Adina's about to leave the room. I'm going to give you 30 seconds. I'm going to ask you questions. You give me your answers. If you get stumped, say pass. Don't stick around on a question you don't know the answer because, well, that's going to just eat up time that's unnecessary. All right?
8: Sounds good.
7: All right, Adina.
10: Good luck.
7: We'll see you. There goes Adina. And
8: you
7: here
8: too.
7: We go. 30 seconds on the clock. Remember to say pass if you get stumped. Good luck. On your marks. Get set. Go. The bird that has a pouch under its beak is called?
8: Pass.
7: Name a sport that uses weapons.
8: Hockey.
7: Your sister's daughter is your?
8: Niece.
7: What color is an elephant?
8: Gray.
7: What company has a mermaid in its logo?
8: Starbucks.
7: Fort Knox is famous for storing what?
8: Weapons.
7: All right, time's up. You got 3 out of 6 today. The bird that has a pouch under its beak is called a pelican. Sport that uses weapons. Hockey, no. The sticks are not weapons. They're actually playing pieces. We're looking at archery. Or a javelin where you throw a spear, or a biathlon, which has, you use a gun. There's some other sports like that, but those would be weapons that are also used as sporting event items. Your sister, daughter is your niece, an elephant is gray, mermaid is the Starbucks logo, and Fort Knox is famous for storing gold. And the old term would be like, not for all the gold in Fort Knox. And so a ton of U.S. gold is stored at Fort Knox. Let's bring Adina back in. She'll be confident that you got 3 out of 6 that she'll beat you. So watch this. Adina, out of 6, she was able to get 3 right.
10: Oh, okay.
7: So you having trouble with the headphones there?
10: I am. Okay.
7: Why not use both hands to put headphones on?
10: My left hand doesn't work today. It hurts.
7: Oh, it does?
10: Yeah.
7: Your left hand hurts?
10: So I was panicking all morning thinking, okay, for Beat the Bosnian, how am I going to get my headphones back on?
9: I told you, if you're going to have breakdance rehearsal, you have to move the coffee table.
7: I'm sorry, you can't see this, but Christina, I'm watching Adina. She's trying to put headphones on with one hand.
9: Yes.
7: And so she's got her head sideways, and she's trying to like wrap them around, and it's not...
9: It was actually fascinating to watch. Like, I was like, she's really going to do this.
7: What
9: in
7: are
9: one
7: you
9: hand.
7: Doing?
10: It's like a challenge.
7: Okay. Yeah, use the other hand too. Nope, not doing it.
9: Nope.
7: All right, she got 3 out of 6 right.
10: Okay.
7: Okay, we'll see how you do. 30 seconds on the clock. Listen in, Christina. Say pass if you get stumped. On your marks, get set, go. The bird that has a pouch under its beak is called?
10: A stork?
7: Name a sport that uses weapons.
10: Fencing.
7: Your sister's daughter is your?
10: Sister's daughter is your niece.
7: What color is an elephant?
10: Gray.
7: What company has a mermaid in its logo?
10: Starbucks.
7: Fort Knox is famous for storing what?
10: Gold.
7: What fish is the color of a rainbow?
10: A clownfish. Mm. I don't know. Wait, that's not right.
7: No. Clownfish. Got that one wrong. But you did win today.
10: Yes! Oh, those are easy-ish.
9: That's fair.
7: Yes. I'm not going to give you fencing because you don't use a sword in fencing. You use a foil, which is not a weapon.
9: That's an antenna.
7: Yeah.
10: It's like is that a sword?
7: No, people would lose their limbs.
10: Oh, that's right.
9: It's like a wire coat hanger, dude.
7: Yeah, it just looks like it. Yeah. Archery, javelin, biathlon all have that. Pelican is the bird that has a pouch under its beak. Mm-hmm. The stork just carries stuff in its long beak, but it doesn't have a pouch. Otherwise, why carry the diaper when you can just store it in your pouch?
9: That's true.
7: Nice, correct. Gray, correct. Starbucks, correct. Fort Knox, correct.
10: All right.
7: And the fish that is the color of a rainbow.
10: Oh, it's
7: a rainbow.
8: Rainbow fish.
7: Yeah, nope.
9: Trout, right?
7: Yeah, trout.
10: Oh, trout.
7: I was going to try and let him answer, D.
9: She wouldn't.
7: He couldn't help himself.
10: Dude, I was thinking a beta fish.
9: Anytime Adina's head is tilted sideways, you guys can't see in the studio, but when she tilts her head sideways, she's puzzled. Yeah. I'm just going to help her out.
10: I'm looking for the answers.
9: Like, scheduling purposes.
10: God,
9: I'm just going to help her out.
7: I really was interested in what she was going to say.
9: I'm sorry, bro.
7: Yeah. Because it wasn't going to be trout.
9: Yeah, it wasn't.
7: Oh, well, Christina, you know what? We've got a great parting gift for you, so don't go anywhere. We'll get you hooked up with that. But, Adina, you squeaked out a win.

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1: Let's go to the beach, each, let's go get a wave. They say what they gonna say. 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

Hey, it's Rick. 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

0: You know, Harry Styles, does it get any bigger, I guess, if he and Taylor Swift were on stage?
1: I know. You know, it's not the
0: same as it was. Harry Styles is coming to the Rose Bowl in Pasadena, and that's an amazing place to see the show. So the Together Together Tour with Kylie Minogue is going to be there Friday, April 23rd and Saturday, April 24th, and we're going to have tickets to give away all week for the Friday, April 23rd show.
1: Oh, let's go!
0: Want to go see Harry Styles? Let's get you hooked up right here on Hey Morton on Z90. When you listen to Z90, do you know who's behind the music? 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
6: Justice begins with understanding reality. Behind every case lies a person, a story, and a right that must be protected. That is why True Justice listens to and understands the diverse realities of our country. True Justice provides certainty, resolves matters independently, and gives effect to your rights. 1 year into this new phase, we continue working toward a new way of understanding and administering justice. The new federal judiciary.
0: It is Wednesday, and that means you will take Adina on in basic trivia, whether you're on the phone or just playing along in a game we call Brittany's up today. Good morning, Brittany. How are you?
7: Hey, Morton.
0: Hey, are you all right? Did we catch you off guard?
7: Oh, no, you're good. You're good.
0: All right, good. Are you nervous a little bit? You sound a little bit nervous.
7: Just a little.
0: Yeah, don't worry about that. Nothing's going to happen.
8: You're good.
0: So here's what's going on today. I've got 10 questions. I've got a 30-second timer. Adina's going to leave the room. I will start the timer and ask you these questions, and you just give me your answers, and then we'll tell you your correct answers and bring Adina back in, ask her the same ones, and compare scores. There are some very unusual questions today. Unusual fun. It's not like you don't know the answer, but you got to think for a second.
1: Oh, this is going to be cool.
0: It'll be a lot of fun. So, Adina,
1: good luck.
0: As she leaves
7: Thank
0: the room.
7: You.
0: Yeah, there she goes. She's not slamming the headphones down anymore, Dee. That's good. All right, 30 seconds on the clock. Say pass if you get stumped. There's a little bit of a delay on our phone, so I'm going to start the timer after the first question. So here we go. On your marks, get set, go. What country has the city of Melbourne?
7: Australia.
0: Name one of the Spice Girls.
7: Sporty.
0: What country has the city of Phuket?
7: Thailand.
0: Name a brand of mustard.
7: Heinz.
0: What weighs more, a nickel or a hummingbird?
7: A nickel.
0: Good and Plenty is the brand name of what?
7: Can you repeat?
0: Good and Plenty is the brand name of what?
7: Pass.
0: All right, time's up. Candy. Is it Good and Plenty is a candy? It's like a candy-coated licorice. It's really weird. It's not great, but you can still buy it in stores. Good and Plenty. What weighs more, a nickel or a hummingbird? You're correct. A nickel. Brand of mustard, Grey Poupon. French's, we would accept Heinz. What country has the city of Phuket? Thailand is correct. Sporty Spice, Scary Spice. We'll take, you said sporty, we'll give you that one. And Melbourne is in Australia. So very good. You have got 5 today. So congratulations. 5 out of 6. That's really good. I don't know if any of these will throw Adina off. I'm not sure if they will or not. Let's bring her back in. You getting 5 out of 6 will throw off a little bit, though. All right, Adina. Yeah. Out of 6, she was able to get 5 right.
1: Oh, wow, that's excellent. Okay.
0: No, excellent is 6 out of 6.
1: I mean, yeah.
0: Yeah. So it's really good. All right. Listen in, Brittany. Let's see how well Adina does. 30 seconds on the clock. Okay. Say pass if you get stumped. On your marks. On your marks. Get set. Go. What country has the city of Melbourne?
1: Australia.
0: Name one of the Spice Girls.
1: Mel B.
0: What country has the city of Phuket?
1: What kind? The Philippines.
0: Name a brand of mustard.
1: DiGiorno.
0: What weighs more, a nickel or a hummingbird?
1: A nickel.
0: Good and Plenty is the brand name of what?
1: Target? No, that's Good and Gather. Ah, it's Target.
0: Name a cart. No, time's up.
1: Dang it.
0: Well, you got three today.
1: Oh, really? That's it?
0: Australia.
1: Okay.
0: Mel B, I'll give you that. You could have said Sporty Spice, Scary Spice. We would have taken those two. So real name or Spice Girl's name. That's fine. What country has the city of Phuket? Not the Philippines. It's Thailand.
1: Thailand.
0: Yes.
1: Oh, I knew that. Oh, okay.
0: I feel like that's not the Philippines.
1: I know. I had an ex-boyfriend who actually literally went there and I had a magnet from it. It's sitting on my fridge. So I was like, oh, I kind of know. I don't.
0: Well, scoot it over closer to Thailand.
1: My bad.
0: That's all right. Name a brand of mustard.
1: I know there's DiGiorno. But I think that's a type of mustard.
9: Like, no. That's a type of
0: Dijon
9: pizza.
0: Is a type of mustard.
1: Dijon.
0: DiGiorno is a type of pizza.
1: Oh!
9: It's not delivery. It's
1: oh my
9: mustard.
1: God. No, okay.
0: I know, right? Where did you get this? Oh, this is Grey Poupon pizza. You've never had it? Oh, yeah.

0: is everywhere.
1: Hey, it's DJ D-Rock, your in-game host for Aztec football at Snapdragon Stadium.
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8: It is Wednesday, and that means it's time to play one of our favorite games. Everybody play along. All you got to do is take Adina on in basic trivia. Greg is ready to play. Good morning, Greg.
9: Good morning.
8: All right, so who do you think will win today, you or Adina? What's your guess? Even though you're confident, you're calling to play. What is your guess?
9: Sorry, Adina, I got to put my money on me.
10: Yeah, oh, okay.
8: That's good. And what would make you better than her at trivia? I'd like to flesh this out a little bit before we play.
9: Well, I never made the choice to have bangs. How about that?
10: Fair enough.
8: Did you have the option? That's another question. All right.
9: I'm sure she still would look better with them anyway.
8: Yeah. All right. So let's do this. Adina, you head out of this room.
10: Good luck.
8: Greg and I are going to go. We're going to have 30 seconds, Greg. There she goes. All right.
9: All right.
8: Say pass if you get stumped on a word. If we have time left over, we'll come back to it. I've got 10 questions,

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8: It is time to play maybe my most fun trivia game out of all of them that we do. My daughter plays along.
9: Oh, fun.
8: She said it may be time to mix up the games. She goes, "Why do you play the same games on the same day?" So people can count on what we're doing. She explained it all, how a tie works, everything. She knows it all. So Josie, play along. Everybody play along. It is time to play Beat the Bosnian. Well, all you do is you take on Adina in basic trivia. Sonia is playing today. Good morning, Sonia. How are you?
10: Hey, Martin. I'm good.
8: Oh, well, I'm glad to hear that. You're going to answer questions today, and I'm going to tell you something. A few of these are ridiculously easy. A handful of them are pretty hard, too. So I don't know if that plays into your strengths or not, Adina. I think if it's harder for the person playing, it's easier for you because you'll both get a low score.
9: True.
8: Right? Because and there may be stuff that you know that she doesn't know. So we're going to try and exploit what Adina knows or doesn't know. Sonia, well, same with you. Adina's going to leave the room.
9: Good luck, Sonia.
10: Thank you.
8: There she goes. All right. I'm going to give you 30 seconds. Answer as many of these questions as you can. Say pass if you get stumped on a question and move on to something easier. On your marks, get set, go. Name an office supply store.
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8: What planet is also a brand of car?
10: Venus.
8: Who sings a song about love?
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8: Name an ingredient of a souffle.
10: Egg.
8: All right, there you go. You got four today. I'm actually office supply store, Office Depot. Very good. What sitcom featured a family of aliens? It's Third Rock from the Sun. Alf had an alien, but it was a people of from Earth. But, you know, good old-timey references. Nice. I like it. So we don't give you that one. A store that sells recreational equipment. You know, they do sell cushions and outdoor seating, but it's not really recreational equipment. I mean, I'll give you that one. But, boy, I was thinking more like REI or Cabela's or places that sell tents and things like that. But I'll give you that one because they do sell patio furniture. That's pretty recreational. All right. A planet is a brand of car. The Venus. I have not driven a Venus, but Saturn is what I was looking for. Oh, yes. Volkswagen Venus. Not often seen on the road. Elvis does sing a song. Who sings a song about love? Everybody does, it seems like, right? So that's a pretty easy give me one. And yes, an egg is an ingredient of a souffle. So we'll give you 1, 2, 3, 4 today. I'll give you 4. Let's wave Adina back in. The longer it takes to get her back in, the more nervous she gets. So.

0: bring her back in. All right, Adina. Out of six, she got four.
1: Okay, that's right. More...
0: Hard to know, right?
1: Okay, yeah.
0: All right, this will be fun. 30 seconds on the clock. Sonia, listen in. You've got to get five to win. Say pass if you get stumped. On your marks, get set, go. Name an office supply store.
1: Staples.
0: What sitcom featured a family of aliens?
1: Pass.
0: Name a store that sells recreational equipment.
1: Big Five?
0: What planet is also a brand of car?
1: Pass. Saturn? Saturn.
0: Who sings a song about love?
1: Whitney Houston.
0: Name an ingredient. Oh, time's up.
2: Ooh.
0: Oh
2: <my God.
0: laughs> Well, today you got...
1: Well, how many?
0: Four.
1: Wow.
2: Tied up.
0: Yes.
1: Okay.
0: Wow.
1: Woo.
0: You barely pulled that one out. I really tried to give this one away to you guys. By the way, Office Supply Store, Staples, mm-hmm. Office yes. Depot, both good.
2: Yeah.
0: Sitcom features a family of aliens, Third Rock from the Sun.
2: Yeah.
1: Oh.
0: Name a store that sells recreational equipment. There is a store that goes by the name Recreational Equipment Incorporated. Have you ever heard of them? REI?
1: I'm like,
0: tried to give it to you guys. But
2: that was a softball right
0: yeah,
2: there.
0: Right
2: man.
0: There. Yes. REI would have been one.
1: Yeah.
0: I'll give you Big Five. That's a California sporting goods store, so that's good.
1: Yeah.
0: We'll give you that. Brand of car, Saturn, 100%.
2: Yeah.
0: Who doesn't sing a song about love? Just
1: I
0: say
1: know,
0: anybody.
1: Yeah.
2: Anybody, yeah.
0: Yes. Lil Wayne.
2: Yeah.
0: Like anybody.
2: Yeah.
0: Right? Slipknot.
2: Yeah.
0: Like pretty much everyone sings about love.
1: True.
0: An ingredient of souffle would be egg. So you both got four today. All right.
1: Okay. I'm
0: so,
1: ready for the tiebreaker.
0: Here's the tiebreaker. Sonia, Adina, I'm going to ask you.
3: 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My name is Pandor, and I'm back with things you didn't know had names. Let's get it. You know when you crack an egg and there's like this slimy white thing in it? That's called the chisala. It's meant to hold the egg yolk in place. Don't act like you knew that thing had a name. I call it the Ichabob because it's icky and I usually throw it out after cracking the egg.

It's Z90. My name is Pandor, and I'm back with things you didn't know had names. Let's get it. You know those tiny paper circles or paper pieces from a hole puncher? Those are called chads. Yep, chads. Why are they called chads? I have no idea. There was no explanation. What I do know for sure, though, without any hesitation, Disneyland Magic Keys, a.k.a. annual passes, we're giving those out, and it continues tomorrow, Morton, with Hey Morton, starting at 6 a.m. right here on Z90.

Poway. All right, there's this restaurant chain here in San Diego called Joey's Dumpling House. I love it. It's delish. And I've been to a few of them here. But my favorite one, hands down, without any hesitation, is the one in Poway. Poway, the Joey's Dumpling House in Poway. 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
7: Every Wednesday, we play a game with this theme.
8: Oh, people love to play Beat the Bosnian. It's our most popular game. I don't know why, but it's all about you today, Adina. It's a lot of fun. We're going to give you 30 seconds to see how many questions you can answer. And Erica is up. Good morning, Erica. How are you today?
9: Good morning, Morton. Good morning, Adina. I'm great. I'm ready.
7: All right.
10: Oh, she ready. Sounds ready.
7: Yeah, look out. Okay, so here's what's going to happen, Erica. Adina's going to leave the room. I'm going to give you 30 seconds. I'll count you down and we'll start. I'm going to ask you questions, okay? You give me as many answers as you can for each question, meaning just throw out whatever you can, or you can say pass if you get stumped. Don't eat up a bunch of time trying to think of the answer, okay? I'm not going to tell you whether you're right or wrong. I'm just going to move on to the next question until your time's up. We'll go over your score. Bring Adina back in, ask her the same questions, and see how closely she matches your score. If she bests it, how she does.
10: All right.
9: All right. I think I'm ready.
7: Wait, you just said you were. What just changed? Did I confuse you?
10: She got nervous.
7: Yeah, I was like, oh, God. Oh, boy. I'm nervous. All right. You know what's great? No one listens to our show, so you don't have to worry about it. It's just us here on the phone. All right, Adina.
10: All right. Good luck, Erica.
7: There she goes.
9: Thank you.
7: Yep. 30 seconds on the clock. Remember, say pass if you get stumped. On your marks, get set, go. What does CPR stand for?
9: CPR, oh, man, it's, oh, pass for now.
7: Name a band with more than four members.
9: A band with four members, Destiny Child.
7: What vegetable is used to make pickles?
9: Vegetable. Oh, gosh. A pass.
7: Oh, well, today you got zero. Not your day.
9: Oh, man. That was it?
7: Name a band with more than four members. Destiny's Child has four members in it. Did you think I said name a band with four members?
9: Yes. I thought that's what I heard.
7: Okay. Well, you know, I'll ask Adina name a band with four members and see what she comes up with. All right. So I'll give you one. You got one today. Destiny's Child. That's a good one. CPR stands for cardiopulmonary resuscitation. And the vegetable that is used to make pickles is cucumber. You take a cucumber and you put it in that salty water and it just shrivels up. Kind of like you do when you're in the pool. So, all right, cucumber is the answer to that. Let's bring Adina back in. This is going to give her a false sense of confidence. So we'll see how she does. Hold on.
9: All right.
7: Adina?
10: Yes?
7: She answered three questions.
10: Okay. Oh, three?
7: Yes, and she got one right.
10: Oh, my God, Erica, what happened? Yeah.
7: Well, you're about to find out. Wow. Maybe it's not as easy as you think.
10: Oh,
7: all right, here we go, Erica, listen in. Adina, 30 seconds on the clock. On your marks, get set. Go. What does CPR stand for?
10: Pass.
7: Name a band with four members.
10: Pass.
7: What vegetable is used to make pickles?
10: Cucumber.
7: Name the fictional city in the animated movie Cars.
10: Pass.
7: Corn dog covers the meat with what ingredient?
10: Cornbread.
7: What breed of dog is known for its black and white spots?
10: Dalmatian.
7: Oh, boy. Today you answered six, and you got two right.
10: Okay, yes.
7: CPR stands for cardiopulmonary resuscitation.
10: Oh, that's a lot to say, yeah.
7: Yep, that's why they call it CPR. Name a band with four members.
10: I'm racking my brain because I wanted to say One Direction. I'm like, no, they got like five or six. Then I wanted to say Jonas Brothers, but that's only three. Then I was going to say BTS, but they have like 10. So I can't think of four.
7: Beatles.
10: Oh, yeah, that's not in my lane. I wouldn't have remembered that.
7: I mean, D-Rock, give me some bands with four members. Destiny's Child was her answer. I mean, almost.
10: Wasn't it three only of them?
7: No, there was a fourth at the beginning, right?
2: Yeah, there was a fourth, yeah.
7: I can't remember the name of the fourth person. In any event, you won today.
10: Oh my God.
7: The fictional city in the animated movie Cars was Radiator Springs.
10: Oh, duh.
7: Corn dog covers the meat with what ingredient?
10: I said corn.
7: Yeah, big hunk of cornbread on your corn dog.
2: Just jab it in the cornbread.
7: Imagine a big brick of cornbread there on a stick. You're like, wow, that's a challenge.
2: What is this, Minecraft?
10: I don't know. What is that batter called?
7: Cornmeal.
10: Cornmeal.
2: Yeah, it's cornmeal.
10: Oh, well, that's what I meant. Well,
7: technicality.
2: Just say corn. Yeah,
7: tell you what, you go to the fair and ask one of those cornbread hot dogs and see what they do.
2: It might have scorched you out.
10: Oh, my God.
7: What's the matter with you, you psychopath? There's a ratio. It has to be just right. Ever have one of those corn dogs that has way too much batter and you're like, nope, too much batter. Can't do it. It's wearing me down. Dalmatian was right. Dog with black and white spots. So, Adina, you barely got a win today. Man.
9: Yeah.
7: Cucumber, you got cucumber and Dalmatian.
2: Dalmatian, yeah.
7: Out of six, you got two right.
10: Hey, it's still a W, baby.
2: Don't be proud.
9: No.
2: Don't be proud.
7: I tell you what, we'll let you win, all right?
9: Yeah.
7: Because you just gloated, Adina. You just lost them by gloating.
2: Yep.
10: Oh,
7: that's
10: man.
7: It.
2: Karma.
7: In your face, baby.
0: Justice. It's Hey Morton every morning.
1: And today's hit music all day.

It's Z90. My name is Pandor, and I'm back with things you didn't know had names. Let's get it. So this next one is a little unique. You know the pound symbol or the hashtag? Those are not its real name. The real name of that symbol is called the Octothorpe. Octothorpe, that is the technical and formal name of the pound or hashtag symbol. Don't look at me like that. You did not know that. You did not know that. Unless you're an engineer, you didn't know that the pound or hashtag symbol is called an octothorpe. We just learned that right here, right now on Z90, and it was beautiful. Everybody get up.

Sometimes you gotta do the most. Sometimes you gotta give out Disneyland Magic Keys, aka annual passes. And that's exactly what's happening. Your next shot at those keys happened tomorrow, Morton, with Hey Morton, right here on Z90. Four chances to win two: 6 a.m., 7 a.m., 8 a.m., and 9 a.m.

0: Harry Styles. Does it get any bigger? I guess if he and Taylor Swift were on stage.
1: I know. You know it's not the
0: same as it was. Harry Styles is coming to the Rose Bowl in Pasadena, and that's an amazing place to see the show. 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
1: Oh, let's go!
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0: On Wednesdays, we play a game where all you have to do is take on Adina in basic trivia. We call it Sonia wants to beat the Bosnian today, so let's welcome Sonia to the show. How are you today, Sonia?
8: I'm good, thank you. Good morning.
0: Good morning. Have you played this before and thought today's the day I'm going to go for it?
8: Yes, hopefully my mind is straight today.
0: Yeah, what would make it go sideways?
8: Not having my cup of coffee.
0: Oh dear,
9: that'll do it.
0: Have you had it yet or no?
8: Nope.
0: Well, you know what?
1: Sideways we go.
0: She's saying there's a chance.
9: Yeah.
0: All right. Well, listen. Today's questions, I'll tell you, they're not crazy hard. They're just, you got to think for a second. And I know each of you will get some of them right. Ooh. So that's good news. How many will they get right? Well, we'll find out next as we get ready to play Beat the Bosnian. Adina, any final words?
1: Good luck.
0: All right. There you go.
8: Thank you.
0: Adina. She's going to head into D-Rock Studio, and we'll make sure that she can't hear these questions when we ask them to you. 30 seconds on the clock. Remember to say pass if you get stumped, okay?
8: Okay.
0: On your marks, get set, go. What is the name of the numbering system at the library?
8: Duodecimal.

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3: It's Wednesday. Let's play a game. It's really fun to take Adina on in basic trivia. The game is called Beat the Bosnian. All you have to do is answer more questions than Adina does correctly in our list of 10 questions. On the phone, April's here today. Hi, April. How are you?
4: Hi. Good morning.
3: Well, you know what? It's time to play Beat the Bosnian. Are you alone in the car? Do you have family with you? It sounds like someone's with you in the car.
4: Yeah, I have my 3 kids.
3: Oh, wow. That's great. Well, they're really behaving. Tell them thank you.
5: Right. She's like, don't hype them up. Yeah, don't hype them up.
3: They're in their own world.
5: Everybody be cool.
3: Yes. Everybody cool out. Okay. We're going to play a game real quick. You've got 30 seconds on the clock. Adina's going to leave the room.
6: Good luck.
3: There she goes.
4: Thank you.
3: All right. I will tell you that today's questions are kind of all over the map, so just answer if you know. If you don't, just say pass. We'll move on. If we have time left over at the end, we'll ask you the questions you passed on, okay?
4: Okay.
3: On your marks. Now, I detect a little bit of a delay, so I'm going to start the timer after the first question. Here we go. On your marks, get set, go. What color are all John Deere products?
4: Green.
3: What actor voiced both Darth Vader and Mufasa?
4: Pass.
3: Name a U.S. president with a beard.
4: Abraham Lincoln.
3: What animal is the mascot for Frosted Flakes?
4: A tiger.
3: Name a U.S. coin worth more than a dime.
4: Quarter.
3: What is the fruit is dried to make a raisin?
4: Cherries.
3: Oh, no. Grape is the answer to that one. But you know what? Your time's up. You did pretty good.
4: That was right.
3: It was great, Mom. I was trying to tell you. All right, so... Here we go. Green and yellow are John Deere products. Darth Vader and Mufasa was voiced by James Earl Jones. He also played the father on Coming to America, the king, and he also did This is CNN. So, famous voice. Lincoln is correct. Tiger is correct. Tony the Tiger. U.S. coin worth more than a dime? Quarter. Very good. So, you got 1, 2, 3, 4 today. 4 out of 6. Let's bring Adina back in and see if she can pull it off. She might... These are not the hardest questions, but you never know what she knows, and that's what's interesting. All right, out of Adina, out of 6, she got 4 right.
6: Okay, that's pretty good.
3: That's pretty good. Okay. And if she listened to her kids, she might have got 1 more.
5: Oh, no.
3: All right, April, hold on. Let's see how Adina does. 30 seconds on the clock. Remember to say pass if you get stumped. On your marks, get set, go. What color are all John Deere products?
6: Green.
3: What actor voiced both Darth Vader and Mufasa?
6: Ooh, I don't know. Pass.
3: Name a U.S. president with a beard.
6: With the top hat. Lincoln. John.
3: What animal is the mascot for Frosted Flakes?
6: The tiger.
3: Name a U.S. coin worth more than a dime.
6: Pass.
3: What fruit is dried to make a raisin? Oh, time's up.
6: Grapes.
3: Grapes would have been correct.
6: Oh, I felt like I didn't know any of these, I'll be honest.
3: Which one did you pass on?
6: A lot.
3: No, you didn't pass. You only passed on one. Oh, U.S. coin worth more than a dime.
6: I don't know.
3: No, you know U.S. coins worth more than a dime come to mind?
6: Oh, a quarter?
3: Yeah.
5: Oh, and the voice of Darth Vader?
6: It just seemed... Oh, like a trick question for some reason.
3: Oh, I see.
6: And I was like, I don't know.
3: Darth Vader?
6: I don't
7: Luke,
6: know.
7: I am your father.
3: Yeah, you are not the father. It'd be great if he...
5: Yeah, the whip,
3: Luke, you are not the father. Yeah!
5: Hands the envelope. Yeah.

0: Luke. It'd be even better if he gave like a full breakdown, like, Luke, I was looking into your mother's eyes one night. So, you know, you look awfully Irish.
1: I'm 99%. 99.9%. I am your father.
0: You know, Luke, your mother and I were having some wine one night. She's like, take off that silly helmet. And I said, oh. And that's how you came to be. We never think about that part.
1: She Wait. Loved me for me. Yeah. Okay?
0: Oh, all right. Well, you know what, Adina? It's kind of same old song, same old day of the week.
2: Oh, dang.
0: Congratulations, April. You won, Adina. You got three right. John Deere products are green.
3: Yay!
0: James Earl Jones voiced Darth Vader. He also did Mufasa.
1: Yep.
0: And he's the guy that went, this is CNN.
2: Oh, that guy.
0: Yeah, that guy. So, why? You thought it was Darth Vader the whole time? Like, why does CNN have Darth Vader?
1: Not Arby's.
0: He doesn't do Arby's.
1: Yeah, not Arby's.
0: No. All right. That wraps it up. Thanks for playing.
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0: All right, these words just got added to the dictionary. Let's see what they are. Looks maxing. Looks maxing. If you're like, oh, I hear my kids say that all the time. What does it mean? Papa Pandora got you. The dictionary definition of looks maxing is an online self-improvement subculture focused on maximizing physical attractiveness through deliberate cosmetic, behavioral, and surgical changes. That right there is the dictionary definition of looks maxing. Now, I'm not saying I'm the coolest, innest person with the kids. I'm not saying that at all. What I am saying is I don't think that's how looks maxing is being used. I think in general, the kids treat looks maxing as a meme. And that meme usually involves a guy that has a very defined, very large, very sharp, hard jawline. Almost fake. That right there is how I think people be using looks maxing. But what do I know? Z90.
1: Yeah. Nah, I just had a little bit too much of Hennessy. Just gonna tell y'all I feel. Look.
2: How you look so precious.

All right, these words just got added to the dictionary. Let's see what they are. Up next, we have Rickroll. I think we all know what Rickrolling is. I don't need to explain it. It's just now in the dictionary. This next term I find much more interesting. It also got added to the dictionary. Neck beard. Neck beard. Neck beard technically has two meanings. The first one being the obvious, having facial hair on your neck. The second definition is a socially awkward, unkempt man who is usually overweight, has facial hair on their double chin, and generally exhibits entitled, pretentious, or condescending behavior. They should also add, 9 times out of 10, that gentleman prefers wearing a fedora. If you know, you know. I'm Z90. New York City.

San Marcos. Okay, before I get into my rant about San Marcos, I just want to quickly explain something. There is Wings and Things, and there's Epic Wings. We all know they're technically the same company. However, because of franchising issues, some are called Wings and Things, some are called Epic Wings. However, the one in San Marcos, in the Ralph's Shopping Center, is called Epic Wings and Things. It's both! Usually, they're either Epic Wings or Wings and Things, but the San Marcos one is Epic Wings and Things. Why is the one in San Marcos the exception? Stuff like that keeps me up at night on Z90.

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9: Today, we play a game where you take on Adina in basic trivia. Amanda, how are you today? Sorry, Amanda, I didn't pick up the phone line, so it makes it hard for you to answer. Why can't I hear her? I'm like, oh, you got to pick up the phone
10: line. Hey, Martin.
9: Hey.
10: Good morning.
9: Good morning. I've got some really fun questions. You're going to love these. Adina will, too. And it's really, this is a really fun Beat the Bosnian. So, you know what? If you're paying attention today, your chances are really good. I'll say that.
11: Okay.
9: If you're paying close attention, your chances are really good to win. Are you paying close attention, Amanda?
10: I think so. I want to say yes.
9: All right. We're about to find out. Adina's going to leave the room.
11: Good luck.
9: There she goes.
10: Thank you. You too.
9: So she'll be out of the room. I'm going to ask you 10 questions. You'll have 30 seconds to answer as many as possible. And remember, if you don't know the answer, say pass if you get stumped, because that's always a good strategy. It helps. Okay?
10: Okay, perfect.
9: All right, there's a little bit of a delay on the phone, so I'm going to start the timer after our first question. Good luck to you. On your marks, get set, go. What country is known for its rum?
10: Russia.
9: What Friday night ABC News show is hosted by Elizabeth Vargas?
10: Pass.
9: Name an ingredient of a lasagna.
10: Ricotta cheese.
9: Complete the phrase. Hindsight is always...
10: Pass.
9: Name a Michael Jackson song.
10: Beat it.
9: What year was Joe Biden elected president?
10: Pass.
9: All right. Time's up. You got two today.
10: Ooh.
9: Now listen, I'm going to let everybody in on a little inside joke today, okay? You ready to have some fun with me? Now, I can tell you now, Amanda, that you're done. What country is known for its rum? It's Puerto Rico. Vodka is the Russian drink you were thinking of.
10: Vodka.
9: Yes. What Friday night ABC news show is hosted by Elizabeth Vargas? It's called 2020. And it's been on for years. Barbara Walters used to host it a long time ago. An ingredient of lasagna, you got that right. Complete the phrase. Hindsight is always 2020. Can you name a Michael Jackson song? You said Beat It. Beat It is correct. What year was Joe Biden elected president? He was elected president 2020. The next question on my list is, what number is considered perfect vision? Do you know?
10: 2020.
9: Very good. So if you're paying attention today, many of the questions, in fact, four of the 10 are answered 2020. And we'll see.
10: 2020,
9: We'll see if Adina catches on. So hold on. We'll have her come back in. So you got two out of five. So it's okay, score. We'll see how she got two out of five.
11: Okay.
9: All right.
11: Well,
9: so
11: that makes me a little nervous.
9: Listen in, Amanda. If you're paying attention, you can win today, Adina. Good luck to you. Okay. 30 seconds on the clock. Say pass if you get stumped. On your marks, get set, go. What country is known for its rum?
11: Pass.
9: And what Friday night ABC news show is hosted by Elizabeth Vargas?
11: Pass.
9: Name an ingredient of lasagna.
11: Noodles.
9: Complete the phrase. Hindsight is always...
11: 2020.
9: Name a Michael Jackson song.
11: Beat It.
9: What year was Joe Biden elected president?
11: 2018.
9: What number is considered perfect vision?
11: 20/20.
9: All right, you got it after the buzzer, unfortunately.
11: Oh, come on.
9: So what country is known for its rum?
11: I have no idea.
9: Puerto Rico.
11: Oh.
9: Puerto Rican rum is considered the best, right, D-Rock?
0: Yep, Bacardi.
9: Yep. What Friday night ABC news show is hosted by Elizabeth Vargas? Do you have any guess?
11: I don't even know who Elizabeth Vargas is.
9: Okay, Barbara Walters used to host this show back in the day. Do you have any guess?
11: Dateline.
9: 2020.
11: Oh.
9: Yes. Name an ingredient of lasagna. You said noodles. Complete the phrase. Hindsight is always 2020. You got that right. Very good. Name a Michael Jackson song. Beat It. You got that right.
11: Okay. Yeah.
9: What year was Joe Biden elected president? Any guess?
11: I said 2018, but I was trying to...
0: What's your gut telling you?
9: What's your gut telling you? What year it is?
11: Well, it's 2025. But before that, he was... Oh, was it 2020? Mm-hmm. 2024? Mm. 2021?
9: Yes. Mm. And what number is considered perfect vision?
11: 20... Oh, my God!
0: What show is Barbara Walters on?
11: Oh, wow! Well, you tricked us!
9: I didn't. I said if you're paying attention, it'll be very obvious.
0: I was like, she doesn't get the pattern?
11: Oh, no,
9: she's not going to catch it. She's like, nobody knows perfect vision, so that's not a real question.
0: Right.
11: Oh,
9: Amanda,
11: that's so good.
9: Adina did beat you today.
11: I did?
9: Yeah, you got three. Lasagna, Hindsight, and a Michael Jackson song.
11: Yes!
0: Okay, buy one. Relax.
11: Wow. Yeah. Sorry.
9: But you could have had like seven if you were just paying attention.
0: Right.
9: Yes, but we have a very nice party gift for you, Amanda, so don't worry about that. We'll take good care of you. In the meantime, it's just another strange edition of Not 2020.
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All right, these words just got added to the dictionary. Let's see what they are. Vibe coding. Okay, I thought vibe coding was slang, but apparently it's not. 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Vibe coding is when you use AI to help with software development. 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
7: It's Wednesday. Let's play a game. It's really fun to take Adina on in basic trivia. The game is called Beat the Bosnian. Beat the Bosnian. Beat the Bosnian. All you have to do is answer more questions than Adina does correctly in our list of 10 questions. On the phone, April's here today. Hi, April. How are you?
8: Hi, good morning.
7: Well, you know what? It's time to play Beat the Bosnian. Are you alone in the car? Do you have family with you? It sounds like someone's with you in the car.
8: Yeah, I have my three kids.
7: Oh, wow. That's great. Well, they're really behaving. Tell them thank you.
9: Right. She's like, don't hype them up. Don't hype them up. Yeah.
7: They're in their own world.
9: Everybody be cool. Yes.
7: Everybody. Okay. We're going to play a game real quick. You've got 30 seconds on the clock. Adina's going to leave the room.
10: Good luck.
7: There she goes.
8: Thank you.
7: All right. I will tell you that today's questions are kind of all over the map, so just answer if you know. If you don't, just say pass. We'll move on. If we have time left over at the end, we'll ask you the questions you passed on, okay?
8: Okay.
7: On your marks. Now, I detect a little bit of a delay, so I'm going to start the timer after the first question. Here we go. On your marks, get set, go. What color are all John Deere products?
8: Green.
7: What actor voiced both Darth Vader and Mufasa?
8: Pass.
7: Name a U.S. president with a beard.
8: Abraham Lincoln.
7: What animal is the mascot for Frosted Flakes?
8: A tiger.
7: Name a U.S. coin worth more than a dime.
8: Quarter.
7: What is the fruit is dried to make a raisin?
8: Cherries.
7: Oh, no. Grape is the answer to that one. But you know what? Your time's up. You did pretty good.
8: That was right.
7: It was grape. Mom, I was trying to tell you. All right. So here we go. Green and yellow are John Deere products. Darth Vader and Mufasa was voiced by James Earl Jones. He also played the father on Coming to America. The King, and he also did This is CNN. So, famous voice. Lincoln is correct. Tiger is correct. Tony the Tiger. U.S. coin worth more than a dime? Quarter. Very good. So, you got 1, 2, 3, 4 today. 4 out of 6. Let's bring Adina back in and see if she can pull it off. She might. These are not the hardest questions, but you never know what she knows, and that's what's interesting. All right, out of Adina, out of 6, she got 4 right.
10: Okay, that's pretty good.
7: That's pretty good. Okay. And if she listened to her kids, she might have got one more.
9: Oh, no.
7: All right. April, hold on. Let's see how Adina does. 30 seconds on the clock. Remember to say pass if you get stumped. On your marks, get set, go. What color are all John Deere products?
10: Green.
7: What actor voiced both Darth Vader and Mufasa?
10: Ooh, I don't know. Pass.
7: Name a U.S. president with a beard.
10: With the top hat. Lincoln. John.
7: What animal is the mascot for Frosted Flakes?
10: The tiger.
7: Name a U.S. coin worth more than a dime.
10: Pass.
7: What fruit is dried to make a raisin? Oh, time's up.
10: Grapes.
7: Grapes would have been correct.
10: Oh, I felt like I didn't know any of these,
7: really?
10: Be honest.
7: Which one did you pass on?
10: A lot.

0: No, you didn't pass. You only passed on one. Oh, U.S. coin worth more than a dime.
1: I don't know.
0: No, you know U.S. coins worth more than a dime come to mind?
1: Oh, a quarter?
0: Yeah.
2: Oh, and the voice of Darth Vader?
1: It just seemed a trick question for some reason.
0: Oh, I see.
1: And I was like, I don't know.
0: Darth Vader?
1: I
3: Luke,
1: don't know.
3: I am your father.
0: Yeah, you are not the father. It'd be great if he...
2: Yeah, the words are
0: Maury. Luke, you are not the father. Yeah!
2: Hands the envelope.
0: Yeah. Luke, it'd be even better if he gave like a full breakdown, like, Luke... I was looking into your mother's eyes one night. I said, you know, you look awfully Irish.
2: I'm 99%. 99.9%. I am your father.
0: You know, Luke, your mother and I were having some wine one night. She's like, take off that silly helmet. And I said, oh. And that's how you came to be. We never think about that part.
2: She loved me for me. Yeah. Okay?
0: All right.

Susie, you enjoyed it so much. Hey, I'm back with more laundry hacks that make your life easier. Let's say money's tight right now, but you still want good laundry. No worries. To soften towels, just add baking soda to them in the wash, and they become extra fluffy. Ooh la la. 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

Lakeside. The lake to which Lakeside is referring to is Lake Jennings. Now, I believe there are technically two lakes in Lakeside, so the lake to which Lakeside is referring to is Lake Jennings, in case you didn't know on Z90.

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12: In January, we are doing Junior January. And so junior listeners are going to get to play our games. We've never done this. And so if you're between the ages of 6 and 14, we've wanted you to call and play. Today, we're being joined by Juliana, who's going to play our game. Welcome, Juliana. How are you?
13: I'm good.
12: Yeah, are you sure? You sound bored already. Are you there?
13: Yeah.
12: All right. So are you nervous? Don't be nervous.
13: No, yeah, I am.
12: Oh, don't be nervous. Listen, I'm your big brother, and I'm going to take care of you. We're going to do a good job today, okay?
13: Okay.
12: Now, how old are you?
13: 14.
12: All right, 14. Ready to go. So do you know how this game works? Adina is going to leave the room, and we're going to ask you questions, but you only have 30 seconds to answer. And we're going to bring her back in. We're going to ask her the same questions, and then we'll compare scores. And she's done this for a long time, so she's kind of an expert.
13: Okay.
12: All right. So good luck to you, Adina. We'll see you.
14: All right. Good luck.
12: Some of these are hard. Some are easy, okay?
13: Okay.
12: And I'm going to tell you something. Say pass if you get stumped, because that 30 seconds goes really fast. So if you got a question and you don't know the answer, say pass, okay? I'm rooting for you. I want you to win. Adina can try again next week, but I know you won't be here. So let's get a win for you, okay?
13: Okay.
12: All right. Speak up loud and speak quickly. Here we go. 30 seconds on the clock. On your marks. Get set. Go. What is the name of Mario's brother in Mario Brothers?
13: Luigi.
12: Which of these is the biggest, a city, a state, or a county?
13: State.
12: What does a stethoscope do?
13: Zoom in.
12: What singer has the last name Cat?
13: Oh, I don't know that one. Surprise.
12: What country is Mount Everest located in?
13: What?
12: What country is Mount Everest located in?
13: Pass.
12: All right. I'll give you one more. What game has Victory Royale as the winning message?
13: Fortnite.
12: There you go. You got it right. So you got Luigi. You got State. What'd you say for stethoscope? What does a stethoscope do?
13: To zoom in.
12: Say it again.
13: Zoom out or zoom in.
12: Oh, okay. No, not necessarily. It listens to your heart. What singer has the last name Cat? Doja Cat. All right. What country is Mount Everest located in? You could say China or Nepal. That's kind of a hard one, but I thought you might get China. And then Victory Royale is right. You got that one right. Fortnite is the answer to that. So you, out of six, you got three. Let's bring Adina back in. How do you feel about it?
13: Good.
12: All right, good. Juliana, hold
14: what
12: on.
14: What am I up against here?
12: All right, Juliana got three out of six.
14: I mean, that's kind of how I do. So. I may have found my match.
0: Okay. Twinsies.
12: Juliana, don't be psyched by that. Don't you worry about that, okay?
14: What's poppin', twin?
12: Slow down. Well, you haven't heard the questions yet, right?
14: I know, okay.
12: All right, here we go. 30 seconds on the clock. Listen in, Juliana. Say pass if you get stumped. On your marks, get set, go. What is the name of Mario's brother?
14: Luigi.
12: Which of these is the biggest, a city, a state, or a county?
14: A state?
12: What does a stethoscope specifically do?
14: Listens to your heart.
12: What singer has the last name Cat?
14: Pass.
12: What country is Mount Everest located in?
14: Nepal. No. Yes. Nepal.
12: What game has Victory Royale as the winning message?
14: Oh, I don't know that one. Either. Oh, is it that king guy? He's always pushing rocks or something? King? Kingdom guy.
0: Kingdom guy?
12: It's not Kingdom guy.
14: Oh.
12: What is Fortnite?
14: Oh.
12: So no.
14: You kept saying like, yeah, king what?
12: No, I'm just looking at you going, okay, give me the answer.
14: I'm nodding yes. Like,
12: please just give me the answer. Because sitting guessing isn't fair. I don't know.
0: That one dude.
12: Let me see. The guy.
0: The dude. Yeah.
12: Time's up.
0: He's got legs and arms. The guy with the eyes, you know.
12: Oh, that is such a ridiculous answer. I should just give Juliana the... Because you got four.
14: Oh, really?
12: You got lucky on Nepal.
14: Oh, man.
12: Yeah.
14: We interviewed someone who, like, climbed Mount Everest, and that's the only reason I remember it from the interview in Nepal.
12: What singer has the last name Cat?
14: I don't know.
12: Doja Cat.
14: Oh. Well, that she was not in my...
12: I know. No. A stethoscope does listen to your heart. State, you got right, but you guessed it.
14: And
0: took
14: Luigi.
0: A little too long, too, by
12: right.
0: the way.
14: Yeah. Well, because I'm like, some cities are sometimes bigger than maybe a state.
0: Really?
14: I don't know. Somewhere in the world. Or there's maybe a county is bigger than some state.
0: There's a county bigger than Texas. That's what you're telling me right
14: but
0: now.
14: But like Rhode Island. Maybe there's a county bigger than Rhode Island.
13: North of it.
12: What's that, Juliana?
13: Oh, nothing.
12: Yeah, no, neither did we.
0: Yeah, she's like, oh, they're just arguing amongst each other.
12: Yeah, you know what?
0: Yeah.
12: I'm not going to let... you know what, Juliana? You're fine. We're going to hook you up.
0: Yeah. <It's fine. laughs>
12: King guy, such a ridiculous answer. All right, fair enough. Thanks for playing, Juliana. You win. And thank you for playing our game, Beat the Bozzy. Good job, Juliana. Beat the Bozzy.
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you enjoyed it so much, hey, I'm back with more laundry hacks that make your life easier. You want to dry clothes faster? Then toss a dry towel in the dryer with the wet clothes to cut drying time. Wow! Bubba, again, you didn't know that. I didn't know that. We just learned that together, right here, right now on Z90. And that's perfectly okay. Matter of fact, I think it's beautiful.

0: 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We got them. We want you to have them. It continues tomorrow, Morton, with Hey Morton on Z90, bright and early, 6 a.m. Go get the keys.
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4: Marissa, welcome to Beat the Bosnian. How are you feeling today?
6: Ooh, I'm feeling great. Hey, Morin, I'm ready to play.
4: All right, let's do this. Adina's going to leave the room. We're going to give you 30 seconds to answer questions. We've got 10 of them. You can say pass to any of them if you feel stumped, okay? And what we'll do is we'll tell you your scores at the end. Then we'll bring Adina back in, and we'll ask her the same questions and compare her scores. So good luck to you.
6: Thank you.
7: Good luck, Marissa.
4: And there goes Adina. All right. Now, there's a little bit of a delay, so I'm going to start the timer for you right after the first question to accommodate for that delay. Good luck to you. 30 seconds on the clock. Here we go. On your marks, get set, go. Name a cartoon with cats.
6: Garfield.
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6: The White House.
4: Which number is higher, 10 degrees Fahrenheit or Celsius?
6: Celsius.
4: Name a country that is known for its fjords.
6: For its what?
4: Fjords.
6: Pass.
4: Name a national grocery chain.
6: Save Mart.
4: All right, there you go.
6: I still don't know what that word is that you said at the end of that question.
4: Fjords. I'll give you the answer. It's Norway. So they are narrow channels of water that have high cliffs on either. Cliffs wouldn't be the word, but mountains on either side. So they're glacier. They're made by glaciers. And so in Norway, you can tour
6: the fjords.
4: Okay, well,
6: now I feel dumb.
4: Well, don't feel dumb, because a lot of people may not know that. Or maybe everybody does, but we'll never know. I'll never make you feel dumb for that, okay? So which number is higher, 10 degrees Celsius, you said?
6: Yes.
4: All right. That's actually not true. Fahrenheit is higher, because for Celsius, you double it and add 30 to get to Fahrenheit. 0 degrees Ooh. Celsius is freezing. So 32 degrees is freezing for Fahrenheit. So you missed that one. Fjord, you missed. What'd you say for grocery chain again? Save Mart?
6: Save Mart.
4: All right, I'll give you that one. And then the White House is at 1600 Pennsylvania Avenue, and a cartoon with cats is Garfield. So very good. So we'll bring Adina back in. All right, here she comes. All right, Adina, here we go.
7: Okay, what's her score?
4: Her score was 3.
7: Oh, sorry. Sorry, Marissa.
5: Dang.
7: It's not a shade. It's not. It's just I'm excited for me.
4: Okay, well, we'll find out. 30 seconds on the clock. Say pass if you get stumped. On your marks.
7: Okay.
4: Get set. Go. Name a cartoon with cats.
7: Oh, snap. Pass.
4: What is located at 1600 Pennsylvania Avenue?
7: The White House.
4: Which number is higher, 10 degrees Fahrenheit or 10 degrees Celsius?
7: 10 degrees Celsius.
4: Name a country known for its fjords.
7: Sweden.
4: Name a national grocery chain.
7: Walmart.
4: What state did the attack on Pearl Harbor take place?
7: Pass.
4: All right. See? All right, well, you got 1600 Pennsylvania Avenue, okay. The White House. 10 degrees Fahrenheit is actually higher.
0: Yes.
4: National grocery chain. You said Walmart. That's okay. True. And what state did the attack on Pearl Harbor take place?
7: I don't know.
4: Do you know the answer to that one?
6: Hawaii.
0: Yeah.
7: Okay.
4: Pearl Harbor is in Hawaii. The Japanese flew across the Pacific and attacked it there. So you can still go to the Pearl Harbor Memorial and see which ship
0: it's
4: is
0: really cool.
4: There.
0: Oh, my gosh. What is it?
4: I know.
0: I can't remember.
4: It escapes me right now, but I know it off the tip of my tongue.
0: And I've toured it before. It's gorgeous. It's a
4: really spectacular monument.
0: Yeah.
4: Yeah. You stand over looking down into the water.
0: Is it the
4: ship
0: Arizona?
4: Is still
0: might be the Arizona. That's SS Arizona. Something.
4: So there you go.
0: Yeah.
7: So wait, how many did I get?
4: Two.
7: Are you sure? There were no other ones I didn't...
4: Cartoon with cats.
7: I didn't answer.
4: Did not get. White House you got. Grocery chain you got. And that's all you got.
7: Really? Oh,
4: two.
7: Man.
4: You couldn't even add past two? What other one did you think you got?
7: I don't know. I thought there were so much more in my
4: you
7: head.
4: You just tried to answer a lot. You just didn't get them right.
7: Oh, dang.
4: Yeah. Garfield would have been a good cartoon. Yeah.
7: Garfield.
4: Cat. Yeah.
7: Oh.
4: I know, right? That's a kind of a simple one.
7: I need a redo.
4: Right there.
0: Or Tom and Jerry. Or
4: Tom and Jerry.

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0: Hamul. Hamul, Hamul, Hamul, Hamul, Hamul. I don't know why I did that. It felt right on Z90.
1: You know, Harry Styles, does it get any bigger, I guess, if me and Taylor Swift were on stage?
0: I know.
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1: Harry Styles is coming to the Rose Bowl in Pasadena, and that's an amazing place to see the show. 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
1: Today, we play a game where you take on Adina in basic trivia. Amanda, how are you today? Sorry, Amanda, I didn't pick up the phone line, so it makes it hard for you to answer. Why can't I hear her? I'm like, oh, you got to pick up the phone
10: line. Hey, Martin.
1: Hey.
10: Good morning.
1: Good morning. I've got some really fun questions. You're going to love these. Adina will, too. And this is a really fun Beat the Bosnian. So you know what? If you're paying attention today, your chances are really good. I'll say that.
3: Ooh, okay.
1: If you're paying close attention, your chances are really good to win. Are you paying close attention, Amanda?
10: I think so. I want to say yes.
1: All right. We're about to find out. Adina's going to leave the room.
3: Good luck.
1: There she goes.
10: Thank you. You too.
1: So she'll be out of the room. I'm going to ask you 10 questions. You'll have 30 seconds to answer as many as possible. And remember, if you don't know the answer, say pass if you get stumped, because that's always a good strategy. It helps. Okay?
10: Okay, perfect.
1: All right, there's a little bit of a delay on the phone, so I'm going to start the timer after our first question. Good luck to you. On your marks, get set, go. What country is known for its rum?
10: Russia.
1: What Friday night ABC News show is hosted by Elizabeth Vargas?
10: Pass.
1: Name an ingredient of a lasagna.
10: Ricotta cheese.
1: Complete the phrase. Hindsight is always...
10: Pass.
1: Name a Michael Jackson song.
10: Beat it.
1: What year was Joe Biden elected president?
10: Pass.
1: All right. Time's up. You got two today.
10: Ooh.
1: Now listen, I'm going to let everybody in on a little inside joke today, okay? You ready to have some fun with me? Now, I can tell you now, Amanda, that you're done. What country is known for its rum? It's Puerto Rico. Vodka is the Russian drink you were thinking of.
10: Vodka.
1: Yes. What Friday night ABC news show is hosted by Elizabeth Vargas? It's called 2020. And it's been on for years. Barbara Walters used to host it a long time ago. An ingredient of lasagna, you got that right. Complete the phrase. Hindsight is always 2020. Can you name a Michael Jackson song? You said Beat It. Beat It is correct. What year was Joe Biden elected president? He was elected president 2020. The next question on my list is, what number is considered perfect vision? Do you know?
10: 2020.
1: Very good. So if you're paying attention today, many of the questions, in fact, 4 of the 10 are answered 2020. And we'll see.
10: 2020, yeah.
1: We'll see if Adina catches on. So hold on. We'll have her come back in. So you got two out of five. So It's okay, score. We'll see how she got 2 out of 5.
3: Okay.
1: All right.
3: Well, that makes me a little nervous.
1: Listen in, Amanda. If you're paying attention, you can win today, Adina. Good luck to you. Okay. 30 seconds on the clock. Say pass if you get stumped. On your marks, get set, go. What country is known for its rum?
3: Pass.
1: And what Friday night ABC news show is hosted by Elizabeth Vargas?
3: Pass.
1: Name an ingredient of lasagna.
3: Noodles.
1: Complete the phrase, hindsight is always...
3: 2020.
1: Name a Michael Jackson song.
3: Beat It.
1: What year was Joe Biden elected president?
3: 2018.
1: What number is considered perfect vision?
3: 2020.
1: All right, you got it after the buzzer, unfortunately.
3: Oh, come on.
1: So what country is known for its rum?
3: I have no idea.
1: Puerto Rico.
3: Oh.
1: Puerto Rican rum is considered the best, right, D-Rock?
11: Yep, Bacardi.
1: Yep. What Friday night ABC news show is hosted by Elizabeth Vargas? Do you have any guess?
3: I don't even know who Elizabeth Vargas is.
1: Okay, Barbara Walters used to host this show back in the day. Do you have any guess?
3: Dateline.
1: 2020.
3: Oh, 2020.
1: 2020.
3: Oh.
1: Yes. Name an ingredient of lasagna. You said noodles. Complete the phrase, hindsight is always 2020. You got that right. Very good. Name a Michael Jackson song. Beat It. You got that right.
3: Okay. Yeah.
1: What year was Joe Biden elected president? Any guess?
3: I said 2018, but I was trying to...
11: What's your gut telling you?
1: What's your gut telling you what year it is?
3: Well, it's 2025. But before that, he was... Oh, was it 2020? Mm-hmm. 2024? 2021?
1: Mm. Yes. Mm. And what number is considered perfect vision?
3: 20... Oh, my God!
11: What show is Barbara Walters on?
3: Oh, wow! Well, you tricked us!
1: I didn't. I said if you're paying attention, it'll be very obvious.
11: I was like, she doesn't get the pattern?
3: Oh, no,
1: she's not going to catch up. She's like, nobody knows perfect vision, so that's not a real question.
11: Right.
3: Oh,
1: Amanda,
3: that's so good.
1: Adina did beat you today.
3: I did?
1: Yeah, you got 3. Lasagna, hindsight, and a Michael Jackson song.
3: Yes!
11: Okay, buy one. Relax.
3: Wow. Yeah. Sorry.
1: But you could have had like 7 if you were just paying attention.
11: Right.
1: Yes, but we have a very nice party gift for you, Amanda, so don't worry about that. We'll take good care of you. In the meantime, it's just another strange edition of Not 2020.
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1: I'm about to call a Craigslist ad for a Ford truck and try and convince the guy to go into business with me on the heels of 1-800-GOT-JUNK to start a business called Whoop Out Your Junk. It's our phone prank, the phone jibba.
15: Hello?
1: Yeah, hi. I'm calling about the ad you had for the F-550.
15: Yes.
1: Is that still available?
15: Yes, it is.
1: Okay. Can you tell me a little bit about it?
15: Well, it's going to be it's a 2008 Ford F-550 dump truck. It's a Class 5. Has 72,000 miles.
1: Okay. And is it? You obviously used it. How many of those miles did you put on there?
15: 72,000.
1: Oh, so you got it brand new?
15: Yeah. I did.
1: Okay, and it runs fine? Everything's good with it?
15: Yep, everything runs great. I use it for a landscaping business.
1: Okay.
15: Yeah, man, it's a great truck.
1: Okay.
15: If you'd like, we can set up a time and you can stop by and I'll take it for a drive.
1: Well, you know what? Before I do that, I have a quick question. I know you said you're doing real estate. I kind of have an idea that I think would really blow up and we could go into business together. And I know, like I said, I know you're doing real estate. Can I just throw out an idea real quick?
15: I kind of wanted to move on from that.
1: Well, it's not landscaping, so I don't want you to think that. It has nothing to do with dirt, really.
15: Yeah, like I said, I'm just interested.
1: Okay, just give me 1 second, okay?
15: Yeah.
1: Okay, so here's what it is. Imagine a business where everybody just handed you their inventory just from driving around and asking them. I'm talking about junk hauling. Have you seen the junk hauling services?
15: Yeah, I've heard of them.
1: Yeah, okay, so and they're everywhere. I think there's even one that has 1-800 number. The hard part is getting them to call you. That's why they have the 800 numbers. I have a next level of that. And I think if we used your truck and my genius, we could make a fortune hauling junk and make a bunch of money.
15: I'm not sure.
1: No, I know. But here's the thing. You have the truck. I have a bullhorn. And that's all we would need to make a fortune. But imagine you get in the truck, you drive it, and then I would just get in there asking people to give us their junk. And I have a catchy slogan. Do you want to hear it?
15: Yeah, no, I'm going to pass.
1: Okay, the slogan is whoop out your junk.
15: Oh, no.
13: Yeah.
16: Can you hear me? I have a blower. We would
13: drive around the neighborhoods. We'd be like,
16: Excuse me, sir. You by the garage. Hey, whip out your junk.
15: Definitely not going to work.
13: It would totally work.
16: Hey, lady in the red dress, whip out your junk.
13: And then they would be like, this is junk. Well, when they see the truck that says whip out your junk, they're going to turn around and they're going to get their junk and give it to us.
15: No.
16: Hey, kids, go get your parents and whip out your junk.
15: We could go by schools. No, that sounds like you're telling them to pull down their pants and phone.
13: I'm not telling them to pull down their pants. I'm telling them to bring out their stuff.
16: Everybody, here we come. We want your junk. Show us your junk. Get your junk out and wave it in the air.
13: You're missing out on a good idea.
15: Hey, you,
16: lady, let us grab your junk and put it in our trunk. We're going to make a fortune.
13: You really don't want to do this.
15: You're definitely not.
16: Wait till you see our junk. It's huge.
15: No, I don't want to see anything.
16: Hey, how about you put your junk in my hand and let me put it in my backside and drive away?
15: No. See, that's what I'm talking about. It sounds horrible.
13: It doesn't. It sounds like you're going to be rich.
16: Hey,
15: so, you know what?
16: If you whip out your junk.
15: If you want the truck, call me back.
13: Hey, real quick. Can I ask you just one more thing? I promise I won't waste any of your time.
15: What?
13: This is not real. It's a prank call.
15: Wait, are you serious?
13: Yeah, I'm serious. Is this...
15: Wow.
16: Hey, we're going to jail.
15: That's what I was thinking. I was like, no, this is a planet. You better
13: have
15: to jail.
13: Oh, it's Rick. It's the phone, Jibba, man. Your wife, Kate, told us that we could call you and that you had a truck for sale, and we thought we'd mess with you. So you're a pretty good sport.
15: Oh, man, well, you definitely messed with me, man. That is insane. I was just like, what is going on here?
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1: Traffic. 163, Friars crash has cleared out of lanes. It's slow, though, out of Kearny Mesa to downtown. South 5, you've got some slowing into Mission Bay. The heavy stuff, Washington into National City. Full span back up east side of the Coronado Bridge. East 94, also hit with a crash at College. That's cleared out. Still some slowing. And East 8 College, a stall has been cleared out, but it's heavy through Mission Valley. That's also affecting South 805 and Southbound 15. East 78, Emerald crash. That is now on the shoulder, but really backed up from the 5. 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

0: I got to talk to you about Coronado, Jesus. Do you know about Coronado?
1: I live in Coronado.
0: Perfect, Jesus. And we were meant to have this conversation. I love how it all worked out together. I've never been to the Vons in Coronado before. Have you? I assume you have.
1: Very expensive, but very good quality seafood and meat.
0: The Vons in Coronado?
1: Yeah.
0: I've been very curious about the Vons in Coronado, and now you just told me what I needed to know about the Vons in Coronado. But Jesus, we're not here to talk about that, are we?
1: No, we are not. We're talking about YG400.
0: Bubba, you are my winner. Congratulations!
1: Yes!
0: That was a weak yes. Do it again.
1: Oh, yeah? Yes.
0: Yes.
1: Yeah, baby.
0: That's what I'm talking about.
1: Hell yeah, Pando. I love you.
0: I love you more.

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1: Traffic. Couple of big problems. Eastbound 8, just before the 15, the right three lanes are blocked. They're calling for medics for this, and it's adding to an already tough drive through Mission Valley. Eastbound 52, just before Convoy, the left two lanes are blocked, and that's adding to that backup from the 805 to the top of the summit. South 805 heavy from Miramar Road almost to National City. South 5 is just about the same story. South 163 heavy, Kearney Mesa to downtown. It's happening now. 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
4: Poor Brett. It's his first day on the job. We're going to call him and say, hey, we're so-and-so's dispensary, and someone's gifted you a bag of product, and it's on its way to your office right now. It's our phone prank, the phone jibba.
5: This is Brett.
4: Yes. Hi, we're calling for Brett Lowe.
5: Yeah, this is Brett Lowe. How can I help you?
4: Hey, yeah, this is Rick over at Sunshine Collective. I just needed to confirm for your delivery today that your address is 2213 North Avenue and that you'll be there between 1 and 3 o'clock today. Is that correct?
5: Yeah, I'll be here from 1 to 3.
4: Okay. All right. Our driver should be there during that window. If there's any complications, we'll call you. And when he comes in, he'll just ask for you.
5: What delivery are you talking about? I do not know anything about this.
4: It's you have a delivery of 4 ounces, and I see that it's 1 ounce of the Bubba Kush and then 3 ounces of the Amnesia Haze.
5: Whoa, is this like, I don't understand, it's like marijuana? What is this being delivered?
4: Yeah, we're a collective, we're a dispensary, and we have an order for a Brett Lowe at 2213 Avenue for 4 ounces.
5: I have no idea about anybody placing that order. This is Brett Lowe. Yes, correct. But I do not order any marijuana.
4: Well, I have your name and address, so obviously somebody ordered it, and you'll need to sign for it when it gets there. Our truck is already out for delivery, so I don't know what to tell you.
5: I don't know what to tell you either, because I can lose my job if this comes.
4: You won't lose you're not going to lose your job. First of all, it's paid for. So if I were you, I would accept the order, and then maybe you could give it out to somebody or do whatever you want with it. But once somebody pays for it, legally, we can't take it back, and we don't take returns on our product.
5: I mean, pay for it or not, that's illegal. I can't accept
4: it. Well, no, it's legal. If you try and sell it, that's illegal.
5: Oh, wow, this is crazy, because I would never order that, especially to my work. I don't know who did this or what, but this is outrageous.
4: So what do you want to do here? Because I've got a driver that's going to be there
5: I don't know. You can't sell it. You can't take it back.
4: I can sell it, but you would know. Well, of course we're not going to take returns. Can you imagine what we would be getting back from people? Probably a regular.
5: I mean, I don't know who this is, and I don't know what's going on.
4: I just told you, this is Rick at the Sunshine Collective, so you're telling me you didn't place this order.
5: I did not place that order, and I do not know what you're talking about. Well, lose my job.
4: Well, you're not going to lose your job, so I don't know what the big deal is.
5: I do not appreciate this. This is, we're trying to run a business.
4: No,
5: here.
4: I understand, and I'm not trying to ruin your. All I'm saying is maybe you sound a little worked up. Maybe a little Bubba Kush is exactly what you need, and I'm not suggesting using it at work. I'm saying maybe get home and maybe open your mind a little bit. This is the whole reason that the entire cannabis industry has done so well is because people like you need to relax.
5: No, I don't know what this is or what's going on, but this is...
4: It's a delivery of a substance that will help you relax, okay?
5: I do not need to relax.
4: It sounds like you need to relax to me.
5: Wow,
4: you should. It's not a wow until you try it. Bubba Kush, think about it.
5: You know what? I'm going to have to hang up. I'm going to have to get my...
4: Don't hang up. Here's what you do.
5: What is it?
4: All you have to do is say, is this a phone jibba?
5: Is this a phone? I don't even know what that is.
4: It's a prank call that's being played on
5: right now. Oh, wow. That's oh, my gosh. I thought I was about to have a good time or something. Come on.
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Here's the satisfaction asking how you're doing now. How's the castle built of people you pretend to care about? Just what you wanted. Look at you, cool guy, you got it. I see the parties and the diamonds. Sometimes when I close my eyes, 6 months of torture you sold to some forbidden paradise. I loved you truly.